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2: And we are under a yellow rainfall warning for tonight in La Ronge and Pelican Narrows, and well, more so La Ronge than anywhere else. So La Ronge is under a yellow warning for rainfall. And in Pelican Narrows, Sandy Bay, Cumberland House, Creighton, Beauval, Buffalo Narrows, Isle of Crofts, and La Loche, increasing clouds, periods of rain tonight, risk of a thunderstorm, and southeast winds with a low of 5, periods of rain ending Monday afternoon, then a mix of sun and cloud, chances of showers, a risk of a thunderstorm tomorrow afternoon, could get up to 10 millimeters, high of 14, partly cloudy and slight chance of showers in the evening with a risk of a thunderstorm Monday night. And fog patches overnight with a low of 5. Look for northwest winds at times gusting to 40 kilometers. Stony Rapids, Black Lake, Uranium City, and Fond du Lac, mainly cloudy. A slight chance of showers this evening. Periods of rain beginning in the evening. Risk of a thunderstorm, a low 5. Periods of rain on Monday, a risk of a thunderstorm in the afternoon. Tomorrow, a high of 9. And Monday night, periods of rain ending early and then partly cloudy. A slight chance of showers, a risk of a thunderstorm tomorrow evening. A low minus 2. With overnight wind chills of minus 6. Stony Rapids and Black Lake, Uranium City, and in Prince Albert, Meadow Lake, and the Battlefords, mainly cloudy. Increasing chances of showers late in the evening and overnight, a risk of a thunderstorm with a low 12 and south winds up to about 30 kilometers at times. Mix of sun and cloud on Monday, chances of showers, highs of 20, a few clouds Monday night, a low 6. Saskatoon, Regina, Yorkton, mainly cloudy, slight chance of showers overnight. Southeast winds, a low 10. A mix of sun and cloud, increasing chances of showers or thunderstorms on Monday. Highs of 23. And northwest winds at times gusting to around 80 kilometers in the noon hour tomorrow. Partly cloudy Monday night. Slight chance of showers early in the evening with a risk of a thunderstorm. And highs of 5. And looking around at the region this hour, 11 in Stony Rapids and Key Lake, 13 in Uranium City, 8 in Collins Bay, 20 in Buffalo Narrows, Meadow Lake is at 21, 23 in the Battleford, still the provincial hotspot, 11 in South End, Flin Flon, Island Falls in the Paw, 21 in Saskatoon, 19 in Regina, 17 in Estevan, Yorkton is at 15, 16 in Waskasoo Lake, mostly cloudy, Prince Albert is 18, and partly cloudy in La Ronge, and it's 15 degrees.
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5: Special dedication to all the mothers out there today by Hey Lenny, please.

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And happy Mother's Day, everybody. And this is going out to Cole Marty. Flett, constant reminder, NBC.

0: song I would like to request is Be With You by Akon, going out to Amy Lee, coming from Tasha. I just want to let her know to have a good night, and I love her and I miss her. Thank you.
1: 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Just want her to know that I love her, and happy Mother's Day, and it's coming from Nevada.

0: Can I request Locked Up from Akon going up to Malika and Myona, coming from Kiki and Romeo? 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
1: Going out to Cass, Leia and the girls, Locked Up by Akon, coming from Jazz.

0: airs two from Akon Locked Up and Be With You on Pick and Play, hour number two, 6:21, Sunday Night Bingo, tonight at 7. And more of the number one mom superpowers. Some they tend to possess. They never tell anybody about it. Usually find out on your own. Scaring everybody into getting them to help clean up, according to Sharon. And unconditional love, respect, and knowledge, according to Barry. And for Brooke, becoming a baby mama and showing your little one your superpowers and loving them no matter what. Yeah, showing the superpowers to maybe one of the children, maybe to pass it along, pass the torch, maybe pass it on to their kids. And multitasking, according to Spirit, unconditional love, according to Custer, love for Agatha, security and love for you, feeling safe with your mom, according to Vaughn. And for Therese, I'm here. And for Ermine, never giving up.
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2: I request That's Mine by Gashy, going out to Kay Brass, Megan, B, Maddie, Sabrina, Danica, MK, Courtney, and Nika, coming from Bailey.
3: Can I request That's Mine by Gashy and say Happy Mother's Day, going out to Kay Brass of Jerome?
2: Request That's Mine by Gashy, going out to my love Jerome, a.k.a. Rizzy. Countdown until I'm home, and also going out to you and Char Dawn. I hope you guys have a good day. Thanks, and it's coming from Kay.

0: NBC with That's Mine and Gashy, 28 minutes away from 7 o'clock, 28 minutes away from Sunday Night Bingo. I'm Don Barkman, and more of the unexpected life lessons that mom may have passed on to you, or perhaps, well, yeah, this is you, because it's you that's providing this info. Well, it's an article that I looked up, you know, always finding somewhere on the World Wide Web, and but they always want to remain anonymous for some reason. Well, according to this anonymous, my mom taught me and exemplified praying for your enemies. Every morning on the way to middle school, she would ask me to pray for the kids who bullied me. It's amazing how that actual act made me look at them differently. Saw them as real people who probably had hard lives and took it out on others. A fun fact is one of those bullies became Anonymous's best friend, and they've been best friends for 27 years. And as an autistic person, my mom taught me that if I don't know what I'm doing, to stop and ask for help. This taught me that asking for help means you're strong and resourceful. She also encouraged my sister and me to think for ourselves whenever we faced a problem by asking what we would do if she weren't around. Mom passed away September 26, 2013, and I miss her every day.
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0: And going out to our friends in PA, Adit, Devon, Bubba, Skeet, G, Humpty, and Keyless. Coming from Pops in Manitoba, and also going out, it's coming from Danny Clear Sky in Wayway, Scapo. It's Okima NBC.
1: We were told long ago that we would see America come and go. I often wondered what generation that would be. What would be the signs that we would see America in its failing times? And I think we're in that. And I think that

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1: I'd like to send a Mother's Day greetings to my daughter, Julianne, Jenny, Justine, Amy, Corinne, and my daughter-in-law, Christina, and Wallace, and everybody, all the mothers in all over the system. Jan Arden, good mother.

0: That's Jan Arden on NBC, and that'll just about do it for Pick and Play. We got to get all set up for Sunday Night Bingo, the special Mother's Day edition. And the only thing that makes that special is that maybe, hopefully, your mothers out there got a NBC Radio bingo card as a Mother's Day gift. And you can imagine, if that was a winner, how special a Mother's Day gift that would be. Well, anyhow, before we turn things over, I want to thank everybody for all the calls and all the messages and all the texts. I apologize if I did not get to yours. Your next Pick and Play will be tomorrow afternoon, 1 o'clock with Chris Knight. And then there'll be another one tomorrow evening at around 8 o'clock with Samantha Hilliard. So have a great rest of your evening and a great rest of your weekend. I'm Don Barkman. Happy Mother's Day. Sunday Night Bingo is next. NBC Sunday Bingo tonight at 7. The first blackout is $5,000 and 52 numbers or less. The second is $3,000 and 52 numbers or less. The two-up blackout jackpot is $4,000 and 51 numbers or less. 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
6: I want to send out a happy Mother's Day going out to Kendra, Kara, and all the other girls coming from Alley. And the song is All I Ever Wanted by Mace.

NBC Bingo rules of play. Participants must be at least 14 years of age. Cards cannot be sold after the game starts. Reasonable delay allowed between numbers called. Only the first five numbers will be repeated. All bingo paper is controlled by serial numbers. Color of cards played must match color of series played. Official winner is one who wins with the least amount of numbers called. In the event of multiple winners, the value of the prize will be divided equally among the winners. Winning cards

0: cards must be signed on the back with the winner's name, mailing address, phone number, and returned to the bingo seller and or mailed to NBC Radio. NBC allows up to 7 days prior to awarding prizes due to possible complications with mail and or delivery. Winners may receive their prizes from the seller or NBC after 1 p.m. the following business day or by electronic funds transfer following the bingo provided a copy of the winning card is faxed, emailed, or digitally transmitted to NBC. A bingo is forfeited if not phoned in within 15 minutes after the final game. Prizes not claimed within 1 year will be donated to a charitable beneficiary approved by the Saskatchewan Liquor and Gaming Authority. No refunds or exchanges for bingo cards not played unless due to technical difficulties affecting an entire community or NBC rebroadcast site. Any person, including sellers, may participate in NBC Bingo. However, employees of Mississippi Broadcasting Corporation and their immediate families may not play. In the event of a complaint or dispute, contact NBC at 1-800-668-4003 or 306-425-4003.
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2: 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This is your Sunday Radio Bingo for May 10th, 2026. I'm James Hope Howard on the call with you tonight under lottery license number MB25-0013. That's lottery license number MB25-0013. And tonight we have three scintillating cards of bingo action for you. The first will be the green three-up bonanza card on which we will look for any two lines worth $300, the letter H worth $500, the B's, N's, and O's worth $700, and a blackout with an accumulator jackpot of $5,000 in 52 numbers or fewer, or a consolation bingo of $1,200. Our second card will be the blue one-up bonanza card, on which we will play for the small kite worth $300, the small frame worth $400, the Sputnik worth $600, and a blackout with an accumulator jackpot of $3,000 in 52 numbers or fewer, or a consolation bingo of $1,000. Our final card will be the two-up blackout jackpot pink bonanza card. We go straight to the blackout on the pink card with an accumulator jackpot of $4,000 in 51 numbers or fewer, or a consolation blackout of $1,100. You can check mbcradio.com/bingo at any time for rules, patterns, information, and more. And we also list the hotline there, which I will give to you now. As always, our toll-free number is 1-800-668-4003. That's 1-800-668-4003. Or in the Lac La Ronge area, 306-425-4003. That's 306-425-4003. If you have your green card in front of you and your dabber at the ready, your first number is coming right up. Tonight's first number is under the N, 32. N32, tonight's first number. Your second number, under the I, 23. I-23. Your third number will be under the N, 43. N-43. Your fourth number, also under the N, N39, N39. And your fifth number on the green card, under the B9, B9. A recap of the first five numbers on the green three-up bonanza card, N32, I23, N43, N39, and B9. Your next number, under the B10, B10, B10. Next up, we have under the G59. G59. Up next, under the B7. B7. Up next will be under the I-30. I-30, I-30. Your next number, under the N-33. N-33. Our next number is tonight's first O. We're looking for O-71. O-71. Next up we have under the I-19. I-19. Your next number, under the O-67. O-67. Parents, ask your children why 6-7 is funny. Coming up next, under the B-8. B-8. Next up, under the G-51, G-51. We are currently looking for any two lines on the green 3-up Bonanza card. For patterns, rules, and other information, visit NBCRadio.com and click on the Radio Bingo tab. Your next number is under the G-54, G-54. Up next, under the O-62, O-62. Up next, we have under the G-58, G-58. Your next number, under the O-69, O-69. Next up will be under the G-60, G-60, G-60. Your next number, also under the G-47, G-47. Coming up next, under the O-63, O-63. Next up, under the I-25, I-25. Your next number is under the O-66, O-66. Next up, we have under the N, 37. N37. Next up, under the B12. B12. We've got a caller on the line. We'll be back soon as we can with your NBC Sunday Radio Bingo.

Welcome back to your NBC Sunday Radio Bingo. We had at least one good bingo going on 066. 066, good for any two lines worth $300. Also, we'd had a lady who just phoned in. If you could give us a call back, we'd very much appreciate that. All right, we will be looking next for the letter H worth $500. Your last number called had been B12. And your go-ahead number will be under the B6. B6, your go-ahead number. Next up, under the O75. O75. Your next number, under the I-16, I-16. And coming up next, under the G-56, G-56. Your next number is right next door, under the G57. G57. Coming up next, under the N35. N35. And your next number, under the G49, G49. Next up, under the B4, B4. Your next number is under the G55, G55. Up next we have under the O68, O68. Coming up next, under the G48, G48. The next number is under the O64, O64. Up next will be under the N38, N38. Next up, under the B11, B11. Next up, we have under the O61, O61. Coming up next, under the G50, G50, G50.
We've got a caller on the line. Don't go anywhere. We'll be right back on your NBC Sunday Radio Bingo.

Welcome back to your NBC Sunday Radio Bingo. That was a good bingo for the letter H going on B11. B11, the winning number for the letter H, worth $500. Next up will be the B's, N's, and O's, worth $700. Your last number called was G50. And your go-ahead number will be under the O, 65. 065, your go-ahead number. Next up will be under the I, 20. I-20. It's been a long day. I-20. There we go. Your next number, also under the I, 18. I-18. Coming up next, under the O, 72. O-7-2. Your next number, under the I, 26. I-26. And coming up next, under the O, 74. O-7-4. Next up, we have under the N, 42. N-42. Next up, under the B, 3. B-3. Your next number is under the I, 24. I-24. We've got a caller on the line. We'll be right back with your NBC Sunday Radio Bingo.

Welcome back to your NBC Sunday Radio Bingo. That was a good bingo for the B's, N's, and O's going on N42. N42, the winning number for the B's, N's, and O's. That leaves the blackout. The accumulator jackpot is $5,000 in 52 numbers or fewer, and I'm about to call the 52nd number. And then a consolation blackout past that number will be $1,200. So, your last number called was I-24. And the 52nd number on the green 3-up Bonanza card will be... under the G-46. G-46. G-46 was the last eligible number for the accumulator blackout jackpot. A blackout past this point will be worth $1,200. Beginning with this number, under the N-34. N-34. Next up, under the B2. B2. Coming up next, under the G52. G52. Your next number is under the N-45. N-45. Next up, under the I-27. I-27. Coming up next, under the G53. G53. All of the G's have now been called on the green 3-up Bonanza card. All of the G's have been called. Your next number, under the I-17. I-17. We've got a caller on the line. Do not dispose of your green card just yet. We'll be right back on your NBC Sunday Radio Bingo.

Welcome back to your NBC Sunday Radio Bingo. That was a good bingo for the blackout on the green card going on N45. N45, the winning number for the blackout on the green 3-up Bonanza card. You may now safely dispose of your green card and move to the second of our three cards tonight, the blue 1-up Bonanza card. On this card, we will be playing for the small kite worth $300, the small frame worth $400, the Sputnik worth $600, and the blackout with an accumulator jackpot of $3,000 in 52 numbers or fewer, or a consolation blackout of $1,000. Don't forget, at any time, you can visit NBCRadio.com/bingo for patterns, hotline information, rules, and more. If your blue card is in front of you and your dabber is at the ready, your first number is coming right up. And that number will be under the I, 28. I-2-8. Your second

The third number on the blue card is under the G, 52. G52. Your fourth number will be under the I, 18. I-1-8. And your fifth number under the B, 13. B-1-3. A recap of the first five numbers on the blue one-up bonanza card, I-28, O-72, G-52, I-18, and B-13. Your next number under the O-73, O-7-3. Next up, under the B-1. B-1. Coming up next, under the I-24. I-2-4. Our next number is also under the I-29. I-29. Coming up next, under the O-70. O-70. O-70. Coming up next, under the B-5. B-5. Your next number, under the O-71. O-7-1. Next up will be under the G-55. G-55. Next up, also under the G-49. G-49. Still under the G's for now, we're looking for G-54. G-5-4. We are currently looking for the small kite on the blue one-up bonanza card. For patterns, rules, and other information, please visit NBCRadio.com and click on the Radio Bingo tab. Your next number, under the G-50. G-50, G-50. Up next, we have the first N of the blue card. We're looking for N32. N32. Your next number, under the G48. G48. Up next will be under the N-40. N-40.

and 40. Coming up next, under the O, 62. O-6-2. Your next number is under the I, 27. I-2-7. Next up, also under the I, 23. I-2-3. Next up, we have under the O, 68. O-6-8. And next up, under the B, 7. B-7. We've got a caller on the line. We'll be right back on your NBC Sunday Radio Bingo.

Welcome back to your NBC Sunday Radio Bingo. That was a good bingo for the small kite going on G48. G48, the winning number for the small kite. We'll be looking next for the small frame worth $400. Your last number called was B7. And the go-ahead number will be under the O, 67. O67. Next up, under the B3. B3. Your next number is under the I-25. I-25. Coming up next, under the I-20. I-20. I-20. Even got the whole number right that time. Coming up next, under the N42. N42. And next up, under the B9. B9. We are currently looking for the small frame on the blue one-up Bonanza card. For patterns, rules, and other info, please visit NBCRadio.com/bingo. Your next number, under the N37. N37. Next up, under the I-16, I-16. Next up, we have under the B-14, B-14. Your next number is under the I-26. I-26. Next up, we have under the O-61. O-61. We've got another caller on the line. We'll check in and we'll be right back on your NBC Sunday Radio Bingo.

Welcome back to NBC Sunday Radio Bingo. That was a good bingo for the small frame going on I-26. I-26, the winning number for the small frame worth $400. We are looking next for the Sputnik worth $600. Your last number called was 061. And your go-ahead number will be under the I-30. I-30. Next up, under the N-36. N-36. Your next number, under the O-66. O-66. Coming up next, under the N-39. N-39. Next up, under the B-4. B-4. Your next number is under the I-19. I-19. Coming up next, under the N-41. N-41. Your next number, also under the N-44. N-44. Next up will be under the G-53. G-53. Next up, also under the G-60. G-60. G-60. Your next number is under the N-33. N-33. We've got a caller on the line. We'll be right back with your NBC Sunday Radio Bingo.

Welcome back to your NBC Sunday Radio Bingo. That was a good bingo for the Sputnik going on G53. G53, the winning number for the Sputnik on the blue one-up bonanza card. That takes us to the blackout. With an accumulator jackpot of $3,000 in 52 numbers or fewer, we had just called our 46th number to give you an idea of where we are, or a consolation blackout of $1,100 in 53 numbers onward. All right, so we've just called our 46th number, which is N33. Your go-ahead number will be under the O, 63. O, 63, your go-ahead number. Next up, under the B, 8. B, 8. Our next number, under the G56, G56. Next up, also under the G58, G58. Next up, under the O, 64. O, 64. The 52nd number on the blue one-up bonanza card will be under the O, 74. O, 74. 074 was the last eligible number for the blackout accumulator jackpot. A blackout past this point will be worth $1,000, beginning with your next number under the O, 65. O, 65. Our next number is also under the O, 75. O, 75. Next up, under the N, 38. N, 38. Next up, also under the N, 34. N, 34. We've got a caller on the line. Do not dispose of your blue card just yet. We'll be right back with your NBC Sunday Radio Bingo.

Welcome back to your NBC Sunday Radio Bingo. That was not a good bingo for the blue blackout. Repeat, not a good bingo for the blue blackout. Aren't you glad you didn't get rid of your blue card? The last number called was N34, and your go-ahead number is under the N43. N43. Again, we are still on the blue card and still looking for the blackout, which is now worth $1,000. Your next number, also under the N31. N31. Next up will be under the B10. B10. And your next number under the G46. G46. We've got another caller on the line. Continue to hang on to your blue cards until I'm back. We'll be right back with your NBC Sunday Radio Bingo.

Welcome back to your NBC Sunday Radio Bingo. That was a good bingo this time for the blackout on the blue one-up bonanza card going on B10. B10, the winning number for the blue blackout. You may now safely dispose of your blue card and move to our third of three cards tonight, the pink bonanza two-up blackout jackpot card. We go straight to the blackout on this one with an accumulator jackpot of $4,000 in 51 numbers or fewer, or a consolation blackout of $1,100. Pink card in front of you, dabber at the ready, first number coming right up. That number will be under the N, 31. N31, your first number. Your second number on the pink card is under the B2. B2, your second number. Your third number will be under the I-17. I-1-7. Your fourth number under the N-34. N-34. And your fifth number under the B-9. B-9. A recap of the first five numbers on the pink two-up blackout jackpot bonanza card, N31, B2, I-17, N34, and B9. Your next number under the O-73. O-73. And coming up next, under the G48. G48. Next up, under the N36. N36. Your next number under the O-66. O-66. Your next number under the N-41. N-41. Next up, under the G49, G49. Coming up next, also under the G59, G59. Next up, we have under the B13, B13. Coming up next, also under the B1, B1. Still under the B's for now, the next number is B6,
B6. Up next will be the O64. O64. Coming up next, under the N37. N37. Your next number, also under the N43. N43. Your next number is under the B5. B5. Coming up next, under the N38. N38. Next up, we have under the O61. O61. And next up, also under the O68. O68. Your next number under the G55. G55. Your next number is under the I-19. I-19. Coming up next, under the G53. G53. Your next number, under the B4. B4. Up next will be under the G47. G47. Coming up next, also under the G52, G52. Your next number, under the I-30, I-30, I-30. Next up, we have under the O67. O67. Your next number is under the N32. N32. Next up, under the B12, B12.
Your next number, also under the B, 7. B7. Coming up next, under the O, 62. 062. Up next, under the B, 11. B11. The next number is also under the B, 14. B14. Your next number, under the G, 57. G57. Coming up next, also under the G, 54. G54. The next number, under the O, 72. 072. Next up will be under the I, 26. I26. Next up we have under the N, 44. N44. Next up, also under the N, 33. N33. Next up, under the O, 63. O63. Up next will be also under the O, 70. O70. Your next number under the G, 58. G58. Coming up next, under the N, 42, N42. Your next number, under the O, 71, O71. Coming up next, under the G, 60, G60, G60. Your next number is under the O, 75, O75. Next up we have under the I, 29. I29.
The 51st number on the pink Bonanza card will be under the I, 27. I-27. I-27 was the last eligible number for the Blackout Accumulator Jackpot. A blackout past this point will be worth $1,100, beginning with your next number under the I-28. I-28. Your next number under the N-40. N-40. Your next number is right next door under the N-39. N-39. Still under the ends for now. The next number up is N-35. N-35. Coming up next, under the O-74. O-74. Your next number is under the I-18. I-18. Next up we have under the O-65. O-65. Your next number under the G-46. G-46. We've got a caller on the line. Do not dispose of your pink card just yet. We'll be back soon as we can on NBC Sunday Radio Bingo.

Welcome back to NBC Sunday Radio Bingo. That was a good bingo for the pink blackout going on 065. 065, the winning number. You may now safely dispose of your pink card, and we'll be back in approximately 15 minutes' time with the official list of winners. 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

0: Thank you for tuning in to Sunday Radio Bingo. Here are the official results for Mother's Day, May 10th, 2026. For the green triple bonanza card, the any two lines worth $300 were split two ways, with $150 each going to Amanda Peterson of Prince Albert and Geraldine Sani of Wollaston. The letter H worth $500 was claimed by Adele Benoni of Wollaston. The B's, N's, and O's worth $700 went to Hector Kylther of Wollaston Lake. And the consolation blackout of $1,200 went to Marianne Ballantyne of Pelican Narrows. For the second card, the blue single bonanza card, the small kite worth $300 went to Carrie Patience of Creighton. The small frame worth $400 going to Carly Robillard of Stony Rapids. The Sputnik worth $600 claimed by Michelle Pritchard of Glaslyn. And the consolation blackout of $1,000 going to Baron Bear of LaRange. Finally, for the pink two-up bonanza card, the consolation blackout of $1,100 went to Hannah Cook of LaRange. Congratulations to all winners. Please stay tuned for The Storyteller and keep it locked here on MBC, Saskatchewan's Indigenous Radio Network.
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0: whole time I'm sharing what my life was about, I watched her facial expression because I wanted to really see if this woman was genuine in her faith. And she was.
1: Stai gute. Welcome, my friends, to The Storyteller, where you'll find First Nations people from across Native North America who are following Jesus Christ without reservation. Today, we'll hear more from Karen Garrow, a Lakota from the Cheyenne River Reservation in South Dakota. Her story reminds us that there really is hope for anyone who's willing to turn to God.
0: She just loved me and welcomed me, and I knew there was something different about her. And she invited me to church that Sunday, and I told her, no, I have my own religion, and I was happy with that. And at that time, I didn't even know what I meant with the religion that I had. And she continued to just invite me, but at the same time, my sons were so excited to be able to leave the apartment that they were just overjoyed when she invited us. They kept begging for us to come back. So I decided, well, we will come back on Sunday. Now, when we were getting ready for church, I didn't have anything to wear in my closet. And I felt bad because I always thought you had to go to church with a dress on. And I knew that I wasn't going to be dressed properly. But I just decided if they didn't accept me the way I went, then I didn't need to be there. So I went with the best that I could wear, we went to the church, and the first thing I did when I seen this dear lady was I walked up to her and I said, I apologized to her. I told her, I said, I'm sorry that I had to come dressed the way I did. I said, but it's all I had. And she looked at me and she said, honey, she said, God does not care what you wear to church. What he's more concerned about is what's in your heart. And I had never heard that, or I had never experienced that before. And so that really made me feel welcome. And then when I sat in her Bible study, she had this great big book, and everybody else had a great big book except me. And she sat me beside a lady that shared her book with me, and every question that I was asking as I was crying out to God those nights, every question I had, she answered. And I thought to myself, this woman must read my mind, because I have never shared any of this stuff that I was experiencing. And yet she is answering every one of these questions that I was crying out to this God for. And it scared me, and I felt that maybe she was involved in something, you know, in reading minds. But it wasn't only her. When I'd gone into the service, the following the Bible study, there was a pastor, and he started to give his message. And as he began his message and started sharing that morning, I felt that I was the only one in this sanctuary, and that he was speaking directly to me. And that morning, he gave an invitation to accept Christ. And I did everything I possibly could do to hold myself back, because I wanted to go up. This is what I wanted. But my heart and my flesh just won, and I decided, no, I am not going to go forward. I kept myself from going up there, and I even made up my mind at that point that I was not going to come back to this church the following Sunday, because I don't know what was going on between that woman and that pastor, but I knew that they could read my mind, and little did I know that God was using them to touch my heart. Well, after church that Sunday, I met up with the lady that invited me, and she introduced me to her daughter and her family. And at that time, her daughter had invited my sons and I to lunch the following Sunday. And I had already made up my mind that I was not going

0: to be coming back. And they invited me back to church. So, of course, once again, my sons were so excited and overjoyed that we were invited out that they wanted to come back. So God used my sons to even draw me closer to Him. And when we returned that following Sunday, the same thing happened. This lady, everything that she was reading out of the book, which now I know is the Bible, everything that I was going through, she was starting to, once again, all those questions that I had were starting to be fulfilled with what she was reading out of this book. And the pastor, once again, and the message that he gave was speaking directly to me. So I decided after that second service that I attended that I was going to invite this woman to my home. And at that time, I was going to just open up to her everything that I was going through. And I wanted to see if her faith was real. I really wanted to see if she would continue to love me even after I share my past with her and the things that I've done and the things that I still harbored in my heart at that time. And so she came into my home. And I poured out my heart to her. I shared things that happened in my past, things that I did, things that I was ashamed about, just things that happened to me as a child and that I've never shared openly with people. And when I had poured all these things out, I told her that I needed someone to talk to. And that's why I invited her to my home. And at the whole time I'm sharing what my life was about, I watched her facial expression because I wanted to really see if this woman was genuine in her faith. And she was. She was still full of compassion. And after I was finished, she'd asked me, she said, "Is that it?" And of course, I know I could have probably shared a lot more with her, but I did pour out my heart to her, and that's when she did share with me that this is what Jesus came to do. This is why He came to earth. This is why He came to die on the cross for not only others, but for myself. And that He came to forgive our sins, and that He came to give His life for us, that we can have a life today. And that's what I wanted. I wanted Jesus Christ in my heart. Because when I was going through that depression and I kept saying, "Come into my heart," I didn't understand what I was doing. And God was faithful, even though I was angry and shaking my fist at Him. God was faithful to lead me to someone who would help me to understand the simplicity of the gospel, that I can now know what it is to have salvation in my life. And it was then, and it was in that day that I had accepted Jesus Christ into my heart. And it was from that day on, even to this day, that the Lord continues to work in my life. I was so grateful and so thankful that He had forgiven me of all my past, that I wanted to devote my life to Him. And now I asked Him to not only just come into my heart, but to take every part of me, my life and my soul and my spirit, and to use it to glorify Him, because I certainly made a mess out of it for 28 years. And I didn't want to do that. I wanted Him to be able to use what life that He's given me, and I wanted Him to use it for what He set, what purpose He had in mind for me when he had created me. And that was for His good pleasure and also to glorify Him. And as I continued to read, the Lord was so faithful and so wonderful to show me revelation and insight into His Word. And every day I was learning something new. Every day He was pressing it upon my heart to pray, not only for others, but pray for those that have even hurt me in my past. And I began praying for my husband who was in Korea, and also my two sons who were at the age of 3 and 5 at that time. But it was a lot to commit to as far as prayer, because after you have become a Christian, you have a heart that wants to see others come to Christ, especially when you read God's word and when he says he's going to come back. And only those that accept Christ into their hearts are going to get into the kingdom of God. My heart goes out to those that don't know the truth, those who are blinded from the truth. And that's why I'm not ashamed as a Native American to share my faith in Jesus Christ. I would rather they know the truth today than to be left without that hope. I want them to know that the Lord created them and he loves them and he wants them to know the truth. It's the enemy that tries to deceive us through our culture and our traditions. And you're not going to find any peace in your life. There's not going to be any harmony, and there's not going to be any compatibility between a husband and wife unless it is Christ-centered. And so I just really praise the Lord that my husband, after being gone a whole year and after much prayer, that he has accepted Jesus Christ into his heart also. The Lord has continued to work in our lives, and it is even today, as my husband pastors a church here on the reservation, our vision is to share the gospel wherever we go and to let them know the truth that Jesus loves them, that he came to die on a cross for them. And that's what our heart's desire is, that every person would know Jesus Christ.
1: Do you know Jesus Christ? He knows you, and he wants to be your Savior. Karen's story reminds us that there's hope for anyone who will place their trust in Jesus. Listen to his words. For God so loved the world that he gave his only begotten Son, that whosoever believes in him should not perish, but have everlasting life. For God sent not his Son into the world to condemn the world, but that the world through him might be saved. He that believes on him is not condemned, but he that believes not is condemned already, because he has not believed in the name of the only begotten Son of God. Want to know more? Please visit our website, withoutreservation.com, and click on the tab New Life. 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
5: Tansay, Boozhoo, Anin. What's up, music fans, and welcome to the Indigenous Music Countdown for the week of May 9th, 2026. I'm your host, Jeff Woods, and it's great to be with you as we begin a new week in exploring today's best new Indigenous music. Over the next 2 hours, we're going to hear 28 songs from the IMC's Top 40 lineup. This week, we're excited to introduce you to three new tracks. So let's get this week's IMC chart moving along all the way to this week's number one song. Kicking things off this week is Tyler Ogima, an Ojibwe hip-hop artist from Winnipeg, Manitoba, who expertly combines the unbridled energy of rap with the reflective storytelling of poetic vibes. Ogima draws inspiration from artists like Tupac, Kanye West, and Post Malone, and he fills his music with a passionate feeling of nostalgia and a strong sense of his heritage. Outside of his music, he is a carpenter and a proud father. Throughout this track, you can hear vocals from his 8-year-old daughter. Here is Tyler Ogima with Manifest featuring Amelia Jace, new this week at number 40, here on the Indigenous Music Countdown.
6: Yeah, yeah, yeah.

Number 40 this week, that was Tyler Ogima with Manifest, featuring Amelia Jace, right here on the Indigenous Music Countdown. Next up on the chart, we have Tegan Littlechief, a proud Cree Salto country artist known for her bold, multi-octave vocals and heartfelt storytelling. Hailing from White Bear First Nation, she brings authenticity, strength, and deep cultural pride to every performance. 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Here is Tegan Littlechief with Resified, new at number 39 this week, here on the Indigenous Music Channel.

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1: Once again, at number 39, that's Tegan Little Chief with Rezified right here on the IMC. Our next new track is by Zune, an Anishinaabe alternative rock artist from Winnipeg, Manitoba. Zune is sharing the first single from their upcoming third album with One Too Many Nights, an ethereal and immersive anthem about finding yourself after a relationship ends. Zune is joined by Sam Jr. on this vulnerable and cathartic opening track. Here is Zune featuring Sam Jr. with One Too Many Nights, new at number 38 this week, here on the Indigenous Music Countdown.

Was Zune with One Too Many Nights featuring Sam Jr. right here on the IMC. Beatrice Deer is an award-winning Inuit singer-songwriter who was born and raised in Nunavik, Quebec, now based in Montreal. Deer's illustrious career is marked by a string of remarkable achievements and accolades in the arts community. Her achievements include winning the 2018 Canadian Folk Music Award, the 2019 Indigenous Music Award for Best Folk Album, and the 2020 Canadian Screen Award for her co-composed score for Giant Bear. Here is Beatrice Deer with The Bear, moving up two spots to number 37 here on the Indigenous Music Countdown.

0: Once again, at number 37, that's Beatrice Deer with The Bear, going down right here on the IMC. 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
0: 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Once again, I'm your host, Jeff Woods, journeying with you through the IMC's Top 40 chart. Multi-award-winning singer-songwriter and actress Melody MacArthur is originally from Slave Lake, Alberta, now residing in Edmonton. A powerful voice and known for emotionally driven performances, she's released 6 full-length albums and is set to release her 7th, The Gospel Truth, this year. MacArthur has also captivated theater audiences as the former lead in the hit touring musical Bear Grease, including during its off-Broadway debut summer of 2025. Moving up 4 spots to number 36, it's Melody MacArthur with Roses Never Fade here on the Indigenous Music Countdown. Secret.

Once again, that's Melody MacArthur with Roses Never Fade at number 36 here on the IMC. Up next, we have Jackie Daniels, a Métis Southern rock country artist from Edmonton, Alberta. Jackie Daniels delivers defiantly authentic outlaw country in rhinestones. This past month, she showcased at the Tallinn Music Week, and later on this month, she will be at the Northwest Folklife Festival, expanding her growing international footprint. At the number 35 spot this week, it's Jackie Daniels with Taxman here on the Indigenous Music Countdown.

Once again, at number 35, it's Jackie Daniels with Taxman, right here on the IMC. Next up, we have Carrie Morin, a Crow and Assiniboine Sioux Americana artist based in Fort Collins, Colorado. Carrie has collaborated with, shared the stage with, or opened for numerous music legends, including Los Lobos, Bonnie Raitt, David Wilcox, and Phil Cook, just to name a few. Here is Carrie Morin with Pocket of Time, moving up three spots to number 34 this week, here on the Indigenous Music Countdown.

Once again, at number 34, that's Carrie Morin with Pocket of Time, right here on the IMC. Coming up next, we have the North Stars, a hip-hop trio that hails from Cree Nation of Nemaska, Quebec. This trio consists of members Elton J. Salt, Gary Jolly, and Daniel Niposh. In 2020, they released their second full-length project, Nightmares. An 11-song album introduces a refined and mature evolution of the North Stars that is raw and emotionally charged. Here is the North Stars with Hometown, moving up two spots to number 33 here on the Indigenous Music Countdown.

Once again, that was the North Stars with Hometown at number 33 this week here on the IMC. Kaylee Jade is an Alberta-based Métis alternative folk singer-songwriter, a Renaissance woman at heart. Kaylee Jade's creative practice extends far beyond her musical prowess. After attaining her Bachelor of Fine Arts in Acting from the University of Alberta in 2020, she has continued to dance between the worlds of music, theater, film, and visual arts. Here is Kaylee Jade climbing up to number 32 with The Great Unknown here on the Indigenous Music Countdown.

0: That was Kaylee Jade with The Great Unknown, holding down the number 32 spot this week here on the IMC. I'm your host, Jeff Woods, and you're tuned in to the Indigenous Music Countdown, where all the best Indigenous music vibes can be found. 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
0: 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Let's keep the music going. Cree rock band Hearts Roller is from Sweetgrass First Nation in Saskatchewan. Hearts Roller rises from the heart of the Canadian Plains with a sound rooted in the spirit of rock and roll, blended with touches of classic country and blues soul. Their music carries a timeless quality, driven by strong songwriting and genuine emotion. Here is Hearts Roller with Let Me Love You, climbing up to number 31 here on the Indigenous Music Countdown.

Once again, at number 31 this week, that's Hearts Roller with Let Me Love You, right here on the IMC. Our next track is by Smokey Campbell, a First Nations singer-songwriter who was originally from Muskeg Lake, Saskatchewan, now based in South End, Saskatchewan. When he's not making music, Smokey is at home working with children in care and supporting families in his community. Work that deeply influences his writing and purpose as an artist. Here is Smokey Campbell with Why She Lied, making the move to number 26 here on the Indigenous Music Countdown.

the number 26 spot this week. That's Smokey Campbell with Why She Lied, right here on the IMC. Next up, we have CB, a Montreal-based Cree-pop artist originally from Mistassini, Quebec. CB writes music to quiet the inner voices that can drown out the good. A self-trained artist of both natural and nurtured gifts, CB draws from deep sources of familiar and instinctive talent. Here is CB with Don't Wake Me Up, making the move to number 24 here on the Indigenous Music Countdown. I wanna

at number 24 this week. That's CB with Don't Wake Me Up right here on the IMC. Next on the chart, we have Chelsea Young, a Cree country artist who carries roots from Big Stone Cree Nation, now residing in Saskatoon, Saskatchewan. Chelsea embodies the essence of a true fighter, wearing her heart on her sleeve with unwavering boldness. Coming up on June 20th and 21st, you can catch Chelsea live in Fort Chippewa, Alberta, as she will be performing both days of Mikisew Cree Nation Treaty Days. Here is Chelsea Young moving up two spots to number 23 with Soul Tide, right here on the Indigenous Music Countdown.

at the number 23 spot this week. That's Chelsea Young with Soul Tide right here on the IMC. Ray is a Maori rap artist who hails from Auckland, New Zealand. This track is both a celebration of ancestry and a forward-looking statement of Indigenous futurism, reflecting Ray's growing presence within global Indigenous electronic and bass music scenes. Moving up to number 22 is Handsome Tiger with Ray, with their song Ancestor Energy, here on the Indigenous Music Countdown.

0: Once again, that was Handsome Tiger and Ray with Ancestor Energy, holding down the number 22 spot this week here on the IMC. 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A big shout out to everyone listening on CFNR, Northern Native Broadcasting in BC, and KOJB Radio, 90.1 FM in Leech Lake, Minnesota. 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
0: What's up, music fans, and welcome back. 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Kootenay & Co. are a country rock band from Alexander First Nation, Alberta. Led by the indomitable spirit of Jordan Kootenay, this group has woven a tapestry of songs that resonates deep within the hearts and minds of listeners. Here is Kootenay & Co. with Somewhere in the Middle, climbing up three spots to number 18, here on the Indigenous Music Countdown.

Once again, that was Kootenay & Co. with Somewhere in the Middle. At number 18 this week, here on the IMC. Misha and the Spanx are a Calgary-based two-piece rock band that's comprised of singer-songwriter Misha Louie and drummer Sean Hamilton. Within their music, you can hear elements of everything from 90s punk, alternative rock, power pop, and old-school garage rock. The duo somehow manages to keep it all fresh and new. Here is Misha and the Spanx with Cut My Bangs at number 19 this week, here on the Indigenous Music Countdown.

That was Misha and the Spanx with Cut My Bangs, holding down the number 19 spot right here on the IMC. Up next, we have Daniel DeSourcy, a Métis country artist who hails from La Broquerie, Manitoba. Since breaking into the Manitoba country music scene in 2020, Daniel has made a great impact. His soulful and rich voice have earned him major shows with Aaron Goodvin, Doc Walker, Reklaws, the Hunter Brothers, and a spot at the Burt Block Party where he shared the stage with Petrick, James Barker Band, and Brett Kissel. Here is Daniel DeSourcy jumping from number 18 to number 13 with Empty Chair here on the Indigenous Music Countdown.

Once again, at number 13, it's Daniel DeSourcy with Empty Chair here on the IMC. B.B. Buckskin is a Cree Métis blues rocker who carries roots from both Paddle Prairie Métis Settlement and Tall Cree Nation. Whether she's playing a stripped-down Riverside set or commanding a full stage at a festival, her presence is magnetic. B.B.'s music is both a celebration and a call to remember to rise and to rock. Here is Flight Redux by B.B. Buckskin at number 12 here on the Indigenous Music Countdown.

Once again, at number 12 this week, it's BB Buckskin with Flight Redux right here on the IMC. Sky Eagle Dog is an Ojibwe songwriter, DJ, and producer originally from Sandy Bay, Ojibwe Nation, now based in Edmonton, Alberta. His work is grounded in melody, lyrics, and emotional connection. His songwriting prioritizes strong hooks, clear structure, and relatable themes supported by modern electronic and pop production. Here is Sky Eagle Dog with She's My Girl, moving up to number 10 this week here on the Indigenous Music Countdown.

0: And at number 10, that's Sky Eagle Dog with She's My Girl, right here on the IMC. 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
3: 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I'm your host, Jeff Woods, and welcome back. 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Mato Wayui is a multidisciplinary artist originally from South Dakota. He works in film and TV both as a producer and musical composer, on top of writing his own music, which has garnered critical acclaim from NPR, Tidal, Amazon Music, and Apple Music. Back in 2023, Mato was featured in Forbes' 30 Under 30 list for Hollywood and entertainment. Here is Mato Wayui and Black Belt Eagle Scout with Leftovers, holding down the number 9 spot this week here on the Indigenous Music Countdown.

At number 9 this week, that was Macho Wayui and Black Belt Eagle Scout with Leftovers, right here on the IMC. Our next track is by Alanis Nelson, an Ojibwe hip-hop and pop artist from Roseau River First Nation, now based in Winnipeg, Manitoba. Alanis always knew that she wanted to make music and was introduced at a young age by her brother, Tyler Atkinson. Characterized by soulful melodies and introspective lyrics, she draws inspiration from a variety of genres, incorporating elements that reflect her diverse musical influences. Here is Alanis Nelson with Beauty in You, jumping up to number 8 this week, here on the Indigenous Music Countdown.

At number 8 this week, that was Alanis Nelson with Beauty and You, right here on the IMC. Next up, we've got Chevy Bouillou, a small-town boy from Steen River, Alberta, who sings songs about living, loving, and heartbreak. As the son of 3-time Canadian fiddle champion, Chevy never had shortage of music growing up. He recalls his mother's love for Merle Haggard, the constant playing of his music, and the twang of a telly sparking his love for country music. While he has been playing and writing music since he was 15 years old, it wasn't until 2012 that he decided to take music more seriously when his family band had the chance to open for fellow Canadian country music artist Shane Yellowbird. Here is Chevy Bouillou with Look At Me, moving up to number 7 this week, here on the Indigenous Music Countdown.

Once again, at number 7 this week, it's Chevy Bulio with Look At Me, right here on the IMC. Up next, we have Adrian Sutherland, a roots rocker with heart from the remote village of Attawapiskat in Ontario's far north. His melding of roots, rock, folk, and blues creates a signature sound and style all his own, drawing inspiration from his life, the land, and Cree language and culture. Here is Adrian Sutherland with I'm Not Afraid, moving up to number 6 this week, here on the Indigenous Music Countdown.

number six, that was Adrian Sutherland with I'm Not Afraid, right here on the IMC. Multi-genre Cree artist Joey Styles is originally from Moosomin First Nation, Saskatchewan, now based in Haida Gwaii, BC. Outside of his music, he conducts workshops where he tells his story to youth to inspire and guide them through some of the pitfalls of life, and he lives a healthy lifestyle, practicing balance of mind, body, and spirit. At number five this week, it's Joey Styles and Okima with

0: at number 5 this week. That's Joey Styles and Okima with Buckle Up, right here on the IMC. I'm your host, Jeff Woods, and you're tuned in to all the hits on the Indigenous Music Countdown for the week of May 9th, 2026. Stay with us. We'll be right back with the rest of your top 10 songs, including this week's number one track.
1: I can go to a food summit and they're like, well, you got that field, you can make a fire over there. There's an animal for you to break down. Did you bring knives? Between that and a beautiful, gorgeous kitchen, I'm just like a kid in a candy store.
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3: 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We're getting real close to this week's number one track. Mimi Obonsawin is a contemporary roots singer-songwriter born in northeastern Ontario. She is French-Canadian and Abenaki, a member of the Odonak First Nation. Here is Mimi Obonsawin climbing up to number four this week with Steady, right here on the Indigenous Music Countdown.

At number four this week, that's Mimi Obonsawin with Steady, right here on the IMC. Ash and the Arsonists are a Manitoba-based rock band. This year, the band plans to return to the studio to record a full-length EP of new material while also playing a handful of shows. Keep an eye on Ash and the Arsonists as they prepare to share their brand of rock and roll once again in the near future. Here is Ash and the Arsonists with Sick Cycle at the number three spot this week here on the Indigenous Music Countdown.

Once again, at number three, that's Ash and the Arsonists with Sick Cycle, right here on the IMC. Next up, we have Mike Paul, an Innu singer-songwriter from Mashtoyash, Quebec. Deeply rooted in Innu culture and territory, he was nicknamed the Wolverine. He has been working in the music industry for over 30 years, founding his own production company, Production Natasanan, back in 2008. At the number two spot this week, it's Mike Paul with Nushimit, right here on the Indigenous Music Countdown.

0: Once again, at number two, that's Mike Paul with Nucci Mitt right here on the IMC. All right, music fans, we've reached the point of the IMC to announce the number one track for May 9th, 2026. A big congratulations goes out to the Muddy River Band. The Muddy River Band is a two-piece country band made up of lifelong friends Jeff St. Germain and Jay Took. This band blends lived experience with stellar musicianship. St. Germain, a two-spirit vocalist with Métis roots and grandson of Ray St. Germain, brings a storyteller's voice, while Took's steady, understated instrumentation grounds the song in feel and restraint. The Muddy River Band makes music rooted in home, even when home is far away. Here they are now, at number one this week, it's the Muddy River Band with Tennessee Will, here on the Indigenous Music Countdown.
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0: once again, our number one track for this week was the Muddy River Band with Tennessee Will. A big congratulations again, guys. From Turtle Island and beyond, that concludes this edition of the Indigenous Music Countdown for the week of May 9th, 2026. We've explored 28 different songs, including the entire top 10. 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Thanks for listening to the Indigenous Music Countdown, bringing music from all directions to one place to share with you. Until next week, I'm Jeff Woods.
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4: You will go to a place where the grass grows on the water, and that's where you'll build your home.
5: Timothy Smoke has heard this prophecy their whole life. The one about how the Anishinaabe came to build their homes around Minomon.
4: One of the oldest stories that we've ever heard from Minomon is how it was gifted to the Anishinaabe. Our people were starving. It was almost at the time of like a deep freeze. And through that, people call it revelation or prophecy. But there was a helper we call him a trickster.
5: That trickster shared the secrets of Minomon, or wild rice. They gave directions on where to find it and how to prepare this source of nourishment. The long, slender, dark brown grain that grows on the water was a lifeline for the people.
4: And that story is so old that many nations have heard that story and shared that story. Even ones in like Minnesota or even in the States, they share the same story of that connection of like how Minomon was a gift to us through creation, right? And like for us to survive, we had to travel. We had to go to find this place. And then if you look at the Alderville First Nation flag, you'll see like on that canoe, yes, there is the turtle's back. Then you'll see two rice harvesters sitting there harvesting wild rice. Like how pivotal that is to our community, right? We know it's not just like contemporary, it is generational.
5: As a wild rice harvester, Timothy holds a rare responsibility. Harvesters are few and far between. Timothy knows that it's important to pick it up and pass it on because their elders taught them that as long as one person knows, then we will all know.
4: It is our ancestors. It is the oldest thing before us.
5: Sego, Tansi, Uju, hello. This is Unreserved. I'm Phelan Johnson, in for Rosanna Deerchild. Timothy Smoke knew that they wanted to become a wild rice harvester after they were drawn by its rich, earthy aroma.
4: Those who know the smell of roasted wild rice, it is like medicine to you.
5: Now they harvest and teach about this staple food in Alderville First Nation, a practice maintained for generations.
4: If you ever sit in a canoe with wild rice, you're sitting in a place where your ancestors sat.
5: Plus, ever heard of a clam garden? Western science only started talking about them in the 1990s. But coastal Indigenous people have cared for these biodiverse wonders for millennia.
6: One of the clam gardens that I've worked on is over 4,000 years old. And they've been maintained by our ancestors almost continuously.
5: Sky Augustine is leading a clam garden restoration along the West Coast. And Saya Masu is growing a kelp forest for his nation.
7: We are growing kelp to transplant into the wild.
5: This water wilderness is the perfect home for herring and their eggs, or roe.
7: Oh, Roe on kelp is so yummy. I know all of our members are asking and wishing for us to deliver some roe on kelp to them, and that's what I hope for in coming years.
5: Today, Indigenous communities that are revitalizing traditional aquaculture rooted in ancestral knowledge to cultivate new life on the waters. In Anishinaabe Mohan, wild rice is called Manomin, which means the good berry. Timothy Smoke gathers it each season near Alderville First Nation, the same way their ancestors did for generations. For Timothy, this isn't a pastime, it's a birthright. It's how they feed their family, reconnect with the land, and live out teachings passed down by elders. Each push of the canoe through the slow-moving water and each grain collected is part of a larger relationship, one rooted in care, reciprocity, and survival. Here's Timothy's conversation with Rosanna Deerchild.
8: So when did you start harvesting Manomin?
4: Actively, independently myself, as an adult, last 12 years. So when I became a father, it's like, okay, start actively doing this myself. But to say where I originally started, I mean, as a child, right? I mean, growing up in Alderville, my aunts and my uncles and my extended family, they were always harvesting wild rice, right? So it was something I was always exposed to, even as I went through my adolescence, even into my teens, and as I am an adult now, right? So
8: really, there's no start or finish, right?
4: Right. Yeah, exactly.
8: And why did you want to, get involved in harvesting wild rice or Manomin?
4: Well, in our area, it's a really sought out, rare responsibility. You hear people, they say they're hunters, they're fishermen, they're anglers, but then there's wild rice harvesters, and they're far and few between, and there's not enough people doing it, for one. So as I got older and into my mid-20s, you start to see, like, the older ones are getting older, to be honest, right? They're getting kind of not retiring, but they're not as agile as they'd like to be. They need the help, right? So as I started picking it up, started realizing that half the work was me going out and pulling my uncles through the rice, right? So from there, yes, it's a responsibility, but also it's like to realize that we have a food source that's so close to us, but so true to us as well, right? I remember going out specifically, I think in 2016, and I remember one older lady saying, like, well, as long as Tim knows where it is, then we're okay. I was like, that's a lot of responsibility, but also knowing that, like, if as long as one person knows, then we'll know.
8: Mm-hmm. Yeah, absolutely. Now, I understand that wild rice is quite a long process, you know, in terms of preparing it. Can you describe a little bit of the process of harvesting and then preparing the wild rice?
4: You have two different processes right there, right? That harvesting process, as much as you can say, go out in your canoe and start gathering, that monitoring process really starts like end of June, even as early as May, because we're having to check those waterways to see if how high the water is, if there's any impacts in those waterbeds. And then through that change of season, say towards early summer, we start to see that grass grow in the water. And that's how we know, it's almost like a green mat across the waters. And that's how we know the rice is actually relatively healthy. Through that, then we monitor till, let's say, mid-August to end of August. We start to see it stand up. We actually start to see it flowering. So a lot of people think that wild rice just naturally stands tall, but it goes through this progression, right? Through that progression, it starts to ripen. And then we start to see these green, maybe dark, almost black rice kernel. And you'll see the purple flowers that come with it as well. And then through that, that's when we harvest. So we bring our canoe through, offer our tobacco, offer our samma, but also we make sure we go through and check those rice beds to actually make sure that they're actually ripening at the, an accurate and proper stage, right? And if there are some that are not ready to harvest, we make sure we just mark it or flag it so that maybe in a few days it will be ripened, right? Like, it's not like we just go in one day and that's it. Like, it's a continual process over 3-4 days, right? Mm-hmm. And then you have the processing. Some people may have different styles of doing it, but for us, after the canoe, what we do is we take that rice and we soak it for 4 or 5 days, give or take. What that does is I've said this to others, and it might seem a little bit mean and inconsiderate, but bugs love wild rice just as much as we do. So we have to choke out those bugs, because if we don't, whatever you harvest will be like diminished. It'll be like maybe a tenth of what you actually harvest, because bugs will eat it, even if it's underwater, right? So you have to like continuously choke them out. Through that, there's a 5-day drying process that I follow, and then through that, then it's when we roast, we parch, we dance, and then we winnow that rice. And that can take for like, depends on your gathering, it can be done over a day, over 2 days, over a week. Mm-hmm. You want to get it done before the winter comes, right? So
8: When you're harvesting the rice, when you're out there in your canoes, how are you harvesting it?
4: There's a method that we call thrashing or knocking. We have our ricing sticks. People call them knockers. But what we do is when we're in our canoe, say I'm in the back, I have someone in the front, they're pulling. They're pulling me through. When I'm in the back, I'm taking, say, my left hand, I'm bringing my arm across to those standing reeds, and I'm bringing that stalk over. And with my right hand, it's like a brush or a thrash, right? And what that does is it sends all that rice right in the canoe. Majority speaking, it does, but there are times where it'll reseed itself. There's been times where, jokingly, when we actually do that knocking and thrashing, with my brother specifically, it's kind of fun, where you actually can hit the person you're paddling with. They definitely feel it. I call it Anishinaabe acupuncture, because it kind of just hooks them, right? But it's fun, and it makes the work more gentle, right? Because as much as you can romanticize the idea of harvesting wild rice, it is work. Right. So it's not something to take so lightly.
8: And then the other process of preparing it. So you're taking it, and what is it looking at? What am I looking at? Because, you know, when I think of wild rice, I'm thinking of those little, you know, dark seeds, and, you know, and I'm, but it takes a while to get there.
4: Yeah, it takes a very thorough process to get there. You're basically looking at like a green kernel with like rice chaff. So it can, like, as the kernel can look maybe, say, 1/2 inch to 1 inch long, that chaff that surrounds it is probably about 2 inches, right? It literally looks like a seed, and, like, with the little tail on the end of it as well. And it's green. It's not exactly fully ripened yet. But then through that roasting process, that's where you start to dehydrate the seed and actually start to see that black kernel or that dark kernel that most would be common to see, right?
8: And so you're going to take all of that off. You said something earlier that caught my attention. You said that you have to, you know, roast the seeds, and then there's a dance involved somewhere. Where is this dancing coming up here?
4: You dance rice, believe it or not, yeah. I told one non-Indigenous guy, like, you dance the rice? I was like, yeah, like, I'll show you. I'll bring you over and show you, because in my backyard, it looks like a horse stable. But it's like I have a frame built so that I can actually dance my rice and actually relax while I'm doing it. So that there's the roasting part where we roast the rice. It dehydrates it. Also, it loosens it from that kernel. And then through that, we go to the dancing process. So, like, I have dug pits in my backyard where I put on my moccasins, and I'll lay a tarp down. And then in that little bowl, that little hole, that's where I'll put the rice. And then for, like, say, by a handful of rice that we've parched, it'll take about 1/2 hour to actually dance it out. And through that, you can kind of hear it releasing from the chaff, right? And through that, like, you start to lift that chaff up, and you can actually see the seed sitting at the bottom, right? Very gentle way of processing it. As much as it sounds like you're stepping on it, you're not. You're actually providing a little bit of, how do I say, that removal, right? It's gentle, right? So, yeah, from that, yeah. There's the winnowing process as well, which is another step. See, you may have seen people taking large sheets of like canvas or blankets and like throwing it up to the wind. I don't like to lose my rice, because you can like, you got to trust your people, your family. You can start family arguments over this, right? But it's like knowing you want to make sure that seed actually stays with you, or make, you don't want to waste it essentially. What I do is I'll take winnowing trays, like little trays, about 7 feet, 7 inches by 7 inches, like a rectangle. Some people use birch bark. Some people even use pie plates, whatever works, right? And what we do is we slowly winnow to the wind. And as that chaff blows, that seed actually drops back into our our dancing spot, essentially, right? So
8: what a beautiful process.
4: It's very beautiful. And like it's as much as we talk about, like, it can be hard work, like there's community gathering and family gathering and sharing in that time, right? Mm-hmm. Yeah.
8: Do you ever wonder how did our ancestors figure that out?
4: Well, before the parching process, dancing was always the process, right? It was always there. It would be dried for several days. That dancing process was the most pivotal process in processing it, right? So,
8: Indigenous people, we like to dance.
4: Right. Yeah. Yeah, that's it. Like, just you dance for anything. For rice, you dance for it. Yeah.
8: Absolutely. And so what do you do once you've harvested, you've prepared it, you've danced it, you've winnowed? What do you do with the rice that you harvest?
4: So what I have when I'm finished with the dried rice, what I do is I'm looking at it right now in my kitchen. I have this big birch bark basket. It's like a container. Old style Rubbermaid, not kidding. But it's like old style. It's a container, giant container. And like that's all my rice for the year. What I put in there is for like weekly eating. But then also I have some that I put aside for family, for like my mother or my brothers or whoever needs it, right? Because it's something that you probably could go buy it. You can go buy it, but it's different when you can actually share it from your own. And there's more value in that, right? There's even a different taste.
8: What are some of the, the challenges that you and other Indigenous people who practice this currently face when they're, exercising their right to harvest wild rice?
4: It's really about you're talking about colonial impacts, right? You wouldn't think, but it's very real that when we go to these rice beds, there's like private dockage that is the barrier to these rice beds, right? Like before, private land and trailer parks and cottages, essentially, we had full access and we knew when to go to these rice beds when they were ready, right? But we've had to build relations, but also look at the hurdles that we've, have to face to access these beds, because some of the rice beds are occupied by cottagers and sometimes we don't feel safe. So like it changes our relationship with that rice bed. Like there's a plant there that's older than us. So understanding, like having access to that and being able to embrace that ecosystem, essentially, for us, like I don't mind going through those spaces and creating a channel with my canoe to ensure that those people have safe access to their waterway, right? But it's all in conversation, right? That gives you a glimpse anyways, right?
8: Yeah, yeah. So access through private land to the water is, can be a little challenging for sure. But in terms of, food sovereignty, Indigenous food sovereignty, what role does wild rice play in that situation?
4: Well, in my own community, like for wild rice, I mean, it is next to gold. It is like the most, like, yeah, you can have wild game, you can have caviar, but like also Manoman is different. Manoman is its own existence. Like how far that sea goes back for us, like when we talk about like food sovereignty, like it is our dictator of sovereignty, if anything. Like we base our lives around these seasons for a reason. And Manoman is pivotal to that, right? In the last 10 years, I've seen a resurgence of wild rice harvesters, people who want to know and learn. And it's one of those practices that you can't really learn in a textbook.
8: Mm-hmm. So in terms of resurgence, where is that coming from? Who is leading that and who is involved?
4: I will name drop one main person in Southern Ontario. And it's not me. It's Jeff Beaver from Alderville First Nation. He's done a lot of work over the last, I'll say 30 years, but I'll say his whole life, really, because it's something he's always done, is monitor wild rice in Southern Ontario. I would say wild rice would probably not be where it is if it wasn't for him. He was one of my mentors. He's a good friend. If you have one person that can pick that knowledge up and carry it, like how much that can do for others, right?
8: Yeah. And why did you want to pick it up and carry it beyond this idea that your people have been doing this for millennia? What was your reason? What was your moment that you wanted to pick that seed, dance that seed, minnow that seed, and share it?
4: There's not one reason, but after like I've started harvesting and processing myself, when I finished that process, there was a smell that just stuck with me. And if like those who know the smell of roasted wild rice, it is like medicine to you, right? So like through that, it's like that's the feeling and that's that smell and connection that I want. Because to go farther back, it might seem like a far out thought, but to think that was a smell that your ancestors had or had smelled. And even go farther back, even when like if you ever sit in a canoe with wild rice, you're sitting in a place where your ancestors sat. To visit a place like that, how easily we can get distracted in the world, but something so simple as visiting the places where your ancestors sat, something anyone can do, but it's just doing it, right? That's why I do it. Yeah.
8: And if you could, you know, see through the eyes of your future, you know, descendants, what do you hope that they will do in terms of carrying this forward?
4: I hope that they will protect it, but also help it flourish the way it was intended to, because Southern Ontario used to be the hotbed for wild rice. Where Rice Lake is, if anyone knows there, if you know where Rice Lake is and on Southern Ontario, it was like downtown for Indigenous people, right? Because of the wild rice that sat in that lake, right? So the dream and the hope is that like we have that much rice. You know, it might not happen in my lifetime, but there's always hope.
8: Mm. Well, thank you so much for your time today, Timothy.
4: Thank you. Glad to share. Miigwech.
5: Timothy Smoke is Anishinaabe. They are a knowledge holder and firekeeper from Alderville First Nation. This is Unreserved on CBC Radio 1, Sirius XM, U.S. Public Radio, and Native Voice 1. I'm Phelan Johnson. Gardening is a pastime many of us enjoy. You get some soil, plant some seeds, maybe put some edging stones around it to keep the plants secure, and with some love and tender care, something grows. Now, replace that edging with boulders and the soil with seawater, and you have a clam garden. Indigenous people along the Pacific coast have used this technique to slow the ocean tide and create ideal conditions for clams. And if the ocean is a garden, then Sky Augustine is a gardener.
6: We restored two ancestral walled beaches. One of them is over 824 meters long, and we restored over 200 meters of the rock wall there so far. And the other is about 100 meters long, and so we restored the entirety of that rock wall.
5: In a few minutes, Sky Augustine tells us how the return of clam gardens feed body and spirit along the West Coast. But first, water is life is something our ancestors have always known. They probably didn't use words like aquaculture or aqua farming. Instead, they listened to the land and the waters they've lived on since time immemorial. They developed a relationship and learned how it would sustain their people. Today, rooted in that knowledge, a new generation is strengthening and revitalizing community through aquaculture. Saya Masu is from a small village on the west coast of British Columbia. His community has been there for over 10,000 years, taking care of its lush old-growth forests, salmon, and herring populations. Kelp was once a dynamic part of this ecosystem, but it's now on the decline. Saya is the Lands and Resources Director for the Clowquot First Nation. His work to re-establish balance to the area's ecosystem spans decades, and kelp is an important part of this. He spoke with Rosanna in April.
9: It's an honor to be here to share this story with you.
8: Tell me about Opetsit Village. What does the name mean?
9: It's written Opetsit, but it's Opetsit. Actually pronounced properly Hupetsit, and the root word is Hupath in the Nuchanoth language, and Hupath means sun and moon in our language. So it translates to mean the place where the sun and moon always shine, which is quite true. It's got a mountain in behind to protect it, and it's south-facing. And in the summer, when all the fog comes in, all the fog hangs on all the islands in the peninsula while Opetsit is sitting in sunshine.
8: Amazing.
9: It's a wonderful place.
8: That sounds magical.
9: Certainly.
8: And how would you describe your village and the land that it, you know, that surrounds it?
9: Yeah, it's our capital city. It's been there for 10,000 years for continuous occupation. It's got maybe now maybe under a couple hundred people that live there. You can only access it by boat. And the Tlokwit Nation's homeland, its traditional territory, encompasses Vancouver Island's largest lakes, freshwater lakes, and two other watersheds in the island of Mears Island. And a good portion of our territory has been protected and prevented from deforestation. So we have really lush old growth forests, really clean drinking water. It's an amazing place.
8: It does sound amazing. And what role does kelp play in your community?
9: Well, kelp used to be much more abundant in our ancestors' time. The hunting of the sea otter for the fur trade decimated the otter populations. And that led to a proliferation of urchin, sea urchin, and they consume sea kelp. So a lot of our kelp forests have disappeared and they're in a state of recovery still. And it's an important part of our ecosystem because kelp is a place where herring spawn. And so without the kelp forest, it negatively impacts so many different species.
8: Hmm. And for people who might not have seen kelp, like this landlocked indigeni, what can you tell us about where it grows and what does it look like and all that neat stuff?
9: Yeah. Sure. Yeah. Well, kelp is, it grows from the ocean floor. It likes to have access to sunlight and it grows really fast, like sometimes a whole meter in a day when the time and temperature is right. And it grows from the floor, ocean floor upwards, reaching to the surface. So it's like a copper-colored plant, rather thick, maybe the thickness of my pinky in a cylinder tube going up. And to the top of the plant is a bulb that is filled with air. And that is what is helping this plant grow to float to the top of the water and the ocean. And then it spans a nice big long tendril, a long feathery tendril that's on the surface, and that's collecting sunlight and ultraviolets and feeding the plant with sunlight once it reaches the top and starts to grow those long tendrils. And so a kelp forest can be just a big soupy, acres of just soupy kelp tendrils. It's actually, if you're swimming in it, it's really hard. You can get really tangled in kelp.
8: Yeah, I'd imagine so. Like being stuck in a big bowl of noodles.
9: Yeah, exactly. That's a really good way of putting it.
8: And what does it need to grow besides, obviously, sunlight? What conditions are optimal?
9: Well, you can't have steep terrain that just plummets straight down into the ocean. We do need shoreline. It anchors itself to the ocean floor in rocks, so it's not growing in sand. And then temperature and length of daylight will help it achieve that growth rate that I was describing. Mm-hmm. However, the plant can thrive through all four seasons.
8: Amazing. And, as we know, all life is connected. What does kelp do, to help its own ecosystem? What then does it mm-hmm. go off into the web?
9: Yeah, that's a really good question, Rosanna. It's hard not, when we talk about interconnectedness of everything as First Nation people, it's hard not to talk about so many different species when we just want to talk about one.
8: Yeah.
9: If there was core samples of our old growth trees taken a couple decades ago, and it had shown that 33% of the DNA in our old growth trees was salmon DNA. So that's bears and eagles bringing it up into the trees and dropping them. And that's what led to the proliferation of our great forests. Well, salmon also need a kelp forest. They'll hug the shoreline all the way up to Haida Gwaii and grow up there for 3 to 4 years. But on their migration route, they need this kelp forest to hide and thrive in as well. We talk about salmon as a key species. Well, herring is also a key species. Nushanoth people, if you were to ask how to best manage the ocean resources, and you want to ask the society that's been here for 10,000 years, Nunchanoth people would say, we don't commercially harvest herring. They spawn 3 or 4 times in their lifetime. So why would you kill and harvest those herring? We actually would only harvest the eggs that spawn onto kelp. And so each of the adult herring is the herring that teaches the new eggs that are born. They're the adults that teach them how to come back to spawn on the kelp. They're not like salmon, which have like magnetic sensors in their brain to tell them exactly which puddle they spawned in when they were a baby. Herring actually just follow the adult. So if you're out there harvesting and killing all the adult herring, you're actually really impacting the herring fishery. So New Chum people didn't harvest herring on an aggressive manner like that, because herring go to feed the Chinook salmon, which is a species that literally just goes out and comes back and returns to the river for you to consume. And that herring goes out to feed the whales. And when one whale can feed your entire nation, we were developing management systems to cater to abundance, to live in abundance, where our people would harvest all summer and the chiefs would collect their tithe and pieces and preserve the salmon and preserve the berries. And our potlatch laws were such that our chiefs were required to give that away at potlatches in the winter. The more a chief could give away, the greater the chief would be. Mm. Our society laws that the most powerful are there to take care of the weakest. And all of this, when we talk about otters and kelp and herring and cedar trees and salmon and whales, it's just all interconnected. And it's actually just a really beautiful network and a way to manage the land to lead to a place where we're all thriving.
8: Mm. Wow, that is such a fragile. If one of those things, you know, goes into decline or is interrupted, then it affects the whole web, as it were. And so what is your community doing to, you know, help with kelp restoration? Kelpsteration?
9: Yeah, kelpsteration. That's what it is we are growing kelp to transplant into the wild, which is hard to do because the kelp has to grow and attach to a rock. So what we have is a rather innovative project. It's never been done in BC.

0: So we have an aquaculture tenure. We have on a real, like a license from DFO called a license to grow, which is an aquaculture license. And we're not growing anything for market. We're just literally just growing something and then transplanting it to the wild to help accelerate the recovery.
1: And so how is it going? Where are you in the process right now?
0: We are a couple months away from our first release of wild kelp. So they've been growing about a month and a half or so. So we still have another month and a half before we can try this out.
1: Yeah. Are you excited? How are you feeling about it right now?
0: I'm optimistic. I think I think we can have a successful transplant. And I think time will tell if where we've released it in a couple of years, we see a little field of kelp. That's going to be the true test. Yeah. But I'm optimistic that with good intention and best practices, we're going to achieve that.
1: Clearly you're excited and optimistic, as you say. What would that success mean to you personally?
0: For me, it's about being able to consume some spawn on kelp from herring. Our nation hasn't had our own spawn on kelp. In the 30 years I've been home as manager, we've never harvested our own spawn on kelp out of our own waters. Herring come in and they get to their spawning grounds and eelgrass beds. The males start to trigger the females to release eggs. It's just a big cloud of eggs and milt, and that's the nature of how they procreate. The eggs float and they become fertilized and they become really sticky onto eelgrass and kelp. And New Channel people would float our own buoys in with branches. Or you could harvest wild kelp and float that in, and then you go capture your buoy and pull out a big harvest of rowan kelp.
1: Wow.
0: Or rowan hemlock boughs. But rowan kelp is tastier when you use rowan spruce branches or hemlock boughs. You get a little bit of a lemony taste from the branches, like a little bit of that citrusy. So the kelp one, you can just bite right through and consume the kelp. Whereas a branch, you have to like pull all the eggs off and get the pine needles away from your dinner. So it's really nice to have kelp as a way to harvest.
1: So the kelp would be what, like the vegetable side or the salad?
0: Yeah. Yes. Yeah, it becomes like a kelpy lettuce with eggs on both sides of it.
1: Wow.
0: Roe on kelp is so yummy. It is just a real treat to have. And I know all of our members are asking and wishing for us to deliver some roe on kelp to them. And that's what I hope for in coming years.
1: Sign me up.
0: Mm-hmm. Yeah. Yes, it's delicious. A little bit of boil it up for just a brief few minutes in some butter, even salt and pepper. Delicious.
1: Why do you think it's important that Indigenous communities, you know, lead this restoration of not just kelp, but of the ecosystem?
0: Well, this one's pretty obvious to me as the society that understands the system better than Department of Fisheries and Oceans in Ottawa. We've encountered so many examples where British Columbia and Canada have walked away, turned a blind eye to management, turned a blind eye to broken rivers. Literally, this river that we've been restoring was logged in the 50s, 60s, and 70s. And so for, you know, in the last 40 years, BC was ignorant to how many fish are dying annually. And only through us caring as a nation that our grandchildren have to inherit these fisheries, were we investing in with our partnerships and fundraising and grant writing to rebuild and restore that river. So the same would go for our kelp forests. If we know that they're an integral part of our ecosystem and management, then we're gonna take that on as a nation to try and get us back to a system of abundance.
1: Yeah. Well, thank you so much for your time today.
0: Thank you as well. Thanks for your interest, and it's lovely to meet you. Thank you so much.
2: Saya Masu is the Lands and Resources Director for the Clalkwit First Nation. 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

0: One, Sirius XM, U.S. Public Radio, and Native Voice One. I'm Phelan Johnson. Today, how Indigenous people are strengthening community through aquaculture. Skye Augustine grew up around the ocean. She heard stories about clam digging, but it wasn't until she was in her late teens that she started to learn about clam gardens and about how her nation and nations up and down the West Coast have been cultivating clams for millennia, until their aquaculture tradition was disrupted. For almost 20 years, Skye has been working hard to bring clam gardens back to the coast. Skye is a member of the Chemainus Nation. She's an assistant professor with the Center for Indigenous Fisheries at the University of British Columbia. Here's her conversation with Rosanna.
1: So first of all, what is a clam garden?
2: A clam garden is a beach that has been modified to grow lots of clams. And so they're characterized by a rock wall at the very low tide line. And that rock wall shifts the slope of the beach. And so instead of it being steep, the lowest part of the beach is higher and the highest part of the beach is lower. And that expands the area for clams to grow. And it also creates conditions so that they grow more quickly and that they are more likely to survive.
1: Hmm. And how long have clam gardens been around for?
2: One of the clam gardens that I've worked on is over 4,000 years old. And it could be as old as 4,500 years old. And this clam garden has lived through rising sea levels and continues to be harvested today.
1: Wow.
2: And yeah, they've been maintained by our ancestors almost continuously.
1: So help me picture this. I'm seeing a wall, and then is it just covered in clams, or I'm picturing like a Stonehenge sort of situation here. What am I looking at?
2: So if you were gardening in your backyard and you lived on a slope, you might build a wall to hold in some of the soil that would flatten the space behind it where you would grow all your vegetables. It's very much the same idea, but on our beaches.
1: Ah, okay. Got it.
2: So we have a rock wall at the low tide line, and then there is a sediment flat, a terrace behind it. And it's in that terrace that you get clams growing.
1: Very cool. And what disrupted the maintenance of these clam gardens?
2: You know, people stopped being able to access the clam garden, some clam gardens. The knowledge of how and why in some families was lost or reduced through residential schools. And then there was really heavy commercial clam fisheries that depleted a lot of the clam populations through the region. So it made it a lot less effective, I guess, for people to be going out and digging clams. Clam gardens are new to a lot of people, and they're more well known now, but they were not recognized by the Western world or Western scientists until kind of the early 2000s. And I think part of that is because the rock walls are hidden under the water for a lot of the year, and partially because clam gardens have ancestrally were cared for by elders and children and women. And so they weren't talked about in a lot of the kind of ethnographies that have shaped the way that our people are perceived by settlers.
1: Mm. And so what was your experience, you know, with clams, learning about clams, interacting with the clam gardens growing up?
2: So my grandma grew up on a little tiny island off of Chemainus Bay, and she would be woken up and given a potato bag, and she could go back to sleep when her potato bag was full of either clams or oysters, whatever they were harvesting that day. And so I grew up with lots of stories of clams. I grew up eating clams mostly in things like clam chowder or sometimes clam fritters. And it wasn't until I was a teenager that I actually started to go digging for clams with my grandma. It was then that I started to realize the places that we were digging were the same places that she was digging clams for with her grandmother. It was her and other people that talked about how important it is for our people to regain access to our shellfish, including clams. And that kind of set the mission for my life, most of my adult career.
1: What was the moment, though, for you when, as you were maybe gathering clams or speaking with your elders on those beaches, what was your moment when you knew that this was something that you were going to take on and bringing back the clamming beaches?
2: One of my elders was describing how, you know, it's a right of our people. It's the right of our people, and it's our responsibility to care for our beaches and to make sure that there's enough food for not only our communities, but all of the more than human animals and other parts of the system. And they said, you know, we need to bring our clams back. And in order to do that, we need to bring our people back to the beaches to care for them. We're cared for by our ancestors. And I thought, wow, what a tangible, optimistic vision for the future. And it allows me to be on the ocean and also to invest in something, in making a world that is more abundant for my daughter and for my great-grandchildren.
1: Mm-hmm. And when you started your work with Clam Gardens, were there many other people doing that work?
2: I had the opportunity to learn from the few people who had started doing that work. And luckily for us, Kwaksi Stella Wathana, the late clan chief Adam Dick, had learned how to build a clam garden by his grandparents. His grandparents took him out onto the islands to prevent him from going to residential schools. And as a kid, he learned how to build a clam garden. And so it was his conversations with coastal geomorphologist John Harper and biologist Mary Morris that really kind of brought clam gardens to the attention of Western scientists. And I think that his sharing of those teachings really sparked a lot of motivation in a lot of neighboring communities, including my own, to recover our own ability to feed ourselves.
1: Mm-hmm. Did you say he was a clam chief?
2: He was a clan chief.
1: Oh, I thought you said clam chief. I'm like, that's a cool job. No. This is very specific, but cool. Tell me about your clam garden restoration project.
2: So we started clam garden restoration in the Southern Gulf Islands, and it was led by Hulkuminam and Hwasainich nations and so we restored two ancestral walled beaches. One of them is over 824 meters long, and we restored over 200 meters of the rock wall there so far. And the other is about 100 meters long, and so we restored the entirety of that rock wall. And so I had the fortune of doing research on this to look at what happens to our beaches when we reinstitute our ancestral care practices.
1: Hmm. What does clam gardening actually involve? Like, what does it look like?
2: It looks like a lot of people on beaches, and when the tide is out, people are digging in the beach with rakes or potato rakes. We're taking out cobbles out of the beach so that the beach is easier to dig in, and we're building up the rock walls. We're moving rocks. We're digging. And then one of the other really important parts of clam gardening is spending time together. So often there'll be time where we share stories. If we're there in the winter, when clams are safe to eat, then often we'll have a fire and we will share food afterward. And so that's one of the beautiful things about clam gardening, I think, is that we get to move our bodies and we get to work for the future, but we also just get to spend time together. I've learned so much about some of the places that I'm visiting, and also just more and more about the people that I get to spend time with.
1: How is it that the clams are attracted to these wall gardens or grow? Or I don't even know what a clam does. Does it grow? Does it move? What happens? You're talking to somebody who's landlocked and has no idea.
2: Clams have two valves and they grow surrounded by sand or gravel. And in our case, they really like to grow in broken up shell, like barnacle shell or other clam shell, and gravel so that the water can get through. And when they're babies, they are like larvae, they float through the water and then they attach to a piece of barnacle or to a piece of shell. And at that point, they're smaller than you can usually see with your eye. And then they burrow and then they spend the rest of their life living in the beach.
1: Hmm. Well, thank you for that. I had no, like, there's no such thing as a dumb question.
2: There is not. It's true.
1: And so what did your restoration project achieve? How successful has it been?
2: After 3 to 4 years of restoration, we saw an increase in the number of clams at both of the walled sites. And that was driven largely by small clams. And that's a pretty exciting result, because these are places, when we think about somewhere that's existed for 4,000 years, and within 3 to 4 years of bringing our people back, we're seeing more clams, and really importantly, we're seeing more small clams. Yeah, which, you know, is exciting for the scientist in me. And when I sit with one of my elders, you know, and when I look back on it, in one of the first conversations we had about how clam gardens work, he talked about, well, the walls trap the seeds. And that's exactly what our science shows.
1: Mm-hmm. And in terms also of community engagement and, you know, cultural restoration, how successful has it been?
2: Through the time that the restoration project was kind of taking place, so over the last 12 years, there were over 100 indigenous people who were able to visit the beach each year, and who were reconnecting, sharing knowledge, harvesting, eating our ancestral foods. Mm-hmm. And it's been thousands of hours of not only our people but also volunteers who are coming to help out, who are excited about being able to contribute to building a vibrant future.
1: Oh, that sounds amazing. And so then why are clam gardens and the restoration of these clam gardens important to, first of all, your community, your nation, and to you?
2: Clam gardening, I think clam gardening is important because it's us reclaiming our ability to feed ourselves, and it's us reclaiming our relationships with the natural world around us. One of the people that I work with has described it to me as our people and our elders have spent so much energy protecting and preserving and then recovering so many parts of our culture. And so, you know, that we saw that happen with our ceremony. It went underground. People risked so much to preserve that knowledge and to bring it back. And that's how we share our governance systems. And it's through restoring these ways of life that we recover our ability to feed ourselves. And so there are communities all over the west coast of BC now that are taking on this charge. And there's also communities in Alaska and Washington State who are working to bring back clam gardening, sometimes for food, sometimes as climate change adaptation, sometimes as classrooms, so that we can pass these teachings down.
1: Mm-hmm. And finally, Skye, what is your hope for the future of clam gardening?
2: My hope is that we see a lot of these places continue to be full of life. I want to see kids who are able to visit and have clamming and getting to know these species just feel second nature. And I think I want to see a lot of laughter on the beaches.
1: Mm-hmm. And you're going to send your own kids out with their potato bags and say you can sleep after it's full.
2: I mean, my daughter's first visit to a clam garden, she was 2.5 months old.
1: So maybe a little too early. Thank you so much for your time today and teaching me a little bit about clam gardens.
2: Yeah, it was so great to meet you. Thank you.
0: Sky Augustine is an assistant professor with the Center for Indigenous Fisheries at the University of British Columbia. She's a member of the Chimanis Nation. And that's all our time on Radio Indigenous. This episode was produced by Rosanna Deerchild, Rhiannon Johnson, Kim Kasher, Amanda Gear, Bridget Stringer-Holden, and Zoe Tennant. Our unreserved intern is Christy Farrell. You can now listen to us streaming live on the CBC News app. Just go to the local tab and press play. And you can also find us wherever you find your podcasts. I'm Phelan Johnson. Thanks for listening.

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1: Here's a hymn that a lot of you have been requesting. 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All the boys and myself, Lord, build me a cabin in the corner of Glory Land.

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4: Well, I saw a hawk when I was driving.

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2: The Salt River First Nation, number 195 of Fort Smith Northwest Territories, is holding a membership information meeting in Prince Albert on Tuesday, May the 12th, beginning at 6:30 at the Coronet Hotel in the ballroom. There will be a membership code update, discussion on negotiations for annuity, as well as a presentation on the SRFN CommuniKit app. For more information, call 867-872-2986.
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2: There will be a pancake and sausage breakfast coming up in the village of Christopher Lake on Saturday, May the 16th, kicking off the May long weekend from 9 a.m. to 12 noon at the Gary Anderson Community Center. There will also be a trade show underway from 9 a.m. to 2 p.m. Come on out, get some good food, see some great people, and build a stronger community in the village of Christopher Lake on Saturday, May the 16th.
3: 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And your car comes back like the damage never happened. 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
2: The Northwest Residential Boarding School Survivors Retreat is set for May 28th to May the 31st. 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

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Those blinds, yeah, let's just keep them closed. 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
1: From the National Newsroom of the Canadian Press, I'm Karen Rebo. Four Canadians who have arrived in British Columbia from that hantavirus-hit cruise ship that finally docked in the Spanish Canary Islands yesterday are now in quarantine in Victoria, where they will remain for at least 2 weeks. BC's provincial health officer, Dr. Bonnie Henry, says all four were assessed as asymptomatic before they boarded a government-chartered plane bound for Quebec and then arrived in BC yesterday.
2: These people are not infected. They're not patients. Right now, they're people who've had a potential exposure to hantavirus.
1: Meantime, a French woman and two Americans have tested positive or showed symptoms of hantavirus since they left the ship yesterday and boarded separate planes for their home countries. A federal government bill that would criminalize sexual deepfakes will now incorporate nearly nude images. Members of Parliament on the Commons Justice Committee recently made the amendment to the bill, which still needs to make its way through the Senate. The change comes after experts warned the bill would likely not cover many of the images created by Elon Musk's Grok chatbot that proliferated on his X platform earlier this year. For the second time in 2 weeks, a child has died after falling from a high-rise apartment building in Toronto. Toronto police say a toddler suffered a fatal fall from a high-rise in North York around noon yesterday. On April 26th, a six-year-old girl died after falling from a bedroom window of a different North York apartment building. Iran and the U.S. have reached an impasse again over how to end their war. Their ceasefire is growing increasingly shaky, with the two sides exchanging fire in recent days. U.S. President Donald Trump is expected to use a trip this week to China to urge President Xi Jinping to pressure Iran into making concessions and end the current limbo. The chief operations officer at Vancouver International Airport says they are ready for a potential influx of wealthy soccer fans coming in private planes for the FIFA World Cup. But he doesn't expect the skies to be as busy as in late 2024, when private jets were shuttling in rich fans to see a pop superstar. It's gonna be all right. On the busiest day during Taylor Swift's Eras Tour stops in Vancouver, the last three dates of her whole tour, Andy Margolis says 181 private planes landed at YVR. That's substantially more than the 15 to 25 daily arrivals the Vancouver airport sees on average, and even more than the 131 private jets Toronto saw land during one day of last year's World Series.
3: So Taylor Swift really was that sort of really busiest environment for this type of movement. And all of those things were condensed periods of time.
1: He says, unlike the Eras Tour, over 3 days in Vancouver, the World Cup covers several weeks between June 11th and July 19th. This is the Canadian Press. In sports, the Montreal Canadiens have taken a 2-1 lead in their second-round NHL playoff series against the Buffalo Sabres. The Canadiens won 6-2 in Game 3 before a rocking home crowd at the Bell Center. Buffalo coach Lindy Ruff says his group needs to get its act together fast.
4: They are a hell of a team. Don't take them for granted. If we don't realize it now, we're never going to realize it.
1: The Habs will host Game 4 again Tuesday night. Toronto's Beckett Seneca had a goal and an assist, and the Anaheim Ducks beat the visiting Vegas Golden Knights 4-3 to even their second-round series at 2. Mitch Marner chipped in with 3 assists for Vegas in the loss. The LA Angels defeated the Toronto Blue Jays 6-1 yesterday to avoid a weekend sweep. The Jays next host the Tampa Bay Rays tonight. The Rays took over first place in the American League East yesterday with a 4-1 win over Boston. The Rays moved one game up on the New York Yankees, who lost 4-3 to Milwaukee. From the Canadian Press, I'm Karen Rebo.
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4: The treatment of children in Indian residential schools is a sad chapter in our history. Two primary objectives of the residential school system were to remove and isolate children from the influence of their home, families, traditions, and cultures, and to assimilate them into the dominant culture.

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These stories are far overshadowed by tragic accounts of the emotional, physical abuse and neglect of helpless children.

extraordinary courage. For the thousands of survivors that have come forward to speak publicly about the abuse they suffer. It is a testament to their resilience as individuals and to the strengths

therefore, on behalf of the Government of Canada and all Canadians, I stand before you in this chamber to apologize to Aboriginal peoples for the role the Government of Canada played in Indian residential schools system.

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1: From the National Newsroom of the Canadian Press, I'm Karen Rebo. A French woman and two Americans have tested positive or showed symptoms of hantavirus since their cruise ship docked yesterday at Spain's Canary Islands and they boarded planes for their home countries. Authorities announced the new cases as nations around the world repatriate passengers from the MV Hondius. All 130 people who disembarked the ship yesterday are being quarantined or isolated by their home countries. Four Canadians flew to Victoria yesterday, and they'll spend 2 weeks in quarantine. They'll be regularly assessed for any sign of infection or symptoms. Here's BC's top medical officer, Dr. Bonnie Henry.
2: These people are not infected. They're not patients. Right now, they're people who've had a potential exposure to hantavirus. And yes, all of the four and the two people who've returned to Ontario were on board that cruise ship with the initial person who succumbed to the disease earlier on in April.
1: The ship was hit by an outbreak of the rodent-borne virus that has claimed the lives of three passengers and infected several others. For the second time in 2 weeks, a child has died after falling from a high-rise apartment building in Toronto. Toronto police say a toddler suffered a fatal fall from a high-rise in North York around noon yesterday. It's municipal election day across New Brunswick. Voters across the province will elect mayors and councillors in 77 municipalities. They'll also vote for district education council reps, too. Polls will be open from 10 a.m. until 8 o'clock tonight. Republicans returning to Washington today are facing questions about a $1 billion Senate security proposal that could help pay for President Donald Trump's ballroom. Democrats say they'll try to defeat it. Senate Republicans added the money for White House security to a spending bill that would restore funding for immigration enforcement agencies that Democrats have blocked since February. It's just 1 month before the FIFA World Cup kicks off, but firm figures around the final Canadian price tag of the soccer tournament, its economic benefits, and its legacy remain unclear.
3: Toronto and Vancouver are among 16 cities in North America that will host games. Toronto has set a $380 million budget for the tournament, and FIFA previously estimated $940 million in economic output for the area. The latest cost estimate for BC was provided by the province last June, which was $624 million. Wayne Smith, the director for the Institute of Hospitality and Tourism Research at Toronto Metropolitan University, is skeptical about direct tourism benefits to the cities, noting the tournament is happening during peak tourism season. He says the World Cup can be viewed more as a tourism marketing play to show off Canada on a world stage. Don Mitchell, The Canadian Press.
1: This is The Canadian Press. In sports, the Montreal Canadiens are now leading their second-round NHL playoff series against the Buffalo Sabres, 2-1. The Habs winning 6-2, and goalie Jakub Dobesh continued his stellar play with 26 saves.
4: I'm not a hero. I'm just me. I'm just a goofy goalie who tries to stop pucks.
1: The Anaheim Ducks beat Vegas 4-3 to even their series 2 games each. In the Professional Women's Hockey League playoffs, the Ottawa Charge scored early into double overtime to beat Boston 4-3 and win their best-of-five semifinal series in 4 games for a ticket to the final against tonight's winner of the deciding Game 5 between Montreal and Minnesota. And the Toronto Blue Jays will host the Tampa Bay Rays beginning tonight. The Rays taking over first place in the American League East yesterday with a win over Boston. The Rays are 1 game up on the Yankees, who lost to Milwaukee. From the Canadian Press, I'm Karen Rebo.
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2: Ladies and gentlemen, make them feel welcome to the Voices of the North stage. 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
1: From the National Newsroom of the Canadian Press, I'm Karen Rebo. A French woman and two Americans have tested positive or showed symptoms of hantavirus since their cruise ship docked yesterday at Spain's Canary Islands and they boarded planes for their home countries. Authorities announced the new cases as nations around the world repatriate passengers from the MV Hondius. All 130 people who disembarked the ship yesterday are being quarantined or isolated by their home countries. Four Canadians flew to Victoria yesterday, and they'll spend 2 weeks in quarantine. They'll be regularly assessed for any sign of infection or symptoms. Here's BC's top medical officer, Dr. Bonnie Henry.
2: These people are not infected. They're not patients. Right now, they're people who've had a potential exposure to hantavirus. And yes, all of the four and the two people who've returned to Ontario were on board that cruise ship with the initial person who succumbed to the disease earlier on in April.
1: The ship was hit by an outbreak of the rodent-borne virus that has claimed the lives of three passengers and infected several others. For the second time in 2 weeks, a child has died after falling from a high-rise apartment building in Toronto. Toronto police say a toddler suffered a fatal fall from a high-rise in North York around noon yesterday. It's municipal election day across New Brunswick. Voters across the province will elect mayors and councillors in 77 municipalities. They'll also vote for district education council reps, too. Polls will be open from 10 a.m. until 8 o'clock tonight. Republicans returning to Washington today are facing questions about a $1 billion Senate security proposal that could help pay for President Donald Trump's ballroom. Democrats say they'll try to defeat it. Senate Republicans added the money for White House security to a spending bill that would restore funding for immigration enforcement agencies that Democrats have blocked since February. It's just 1 month before the FIFA World Cup kicks off, but firm figures around the final Canadian price tag of the soccer tournament, its economic benefits, and its legacy remain unclear.
3: Toronto and Vancouver are among 16 cities in North America that will host games. Toronto has set a $380 million budget for the tournament, and FIFA previously estimated $940 million in economic output for the area. The latest cost estimate for BC was provided by the province last June, which was $624 million. Wayne Smith, the director for the Institute of Hospitality and Tourism Research at Toronto Metropolitan University, is skeptical about direct tourism benefits to the cities, noting the tournament is happening during peak tourism season. He says the World Cup can be viewed more as a tourism marketing play to show off Canada on a world stage. Don Mitchell, The Canadian Press.
1: This is The Canadian Press. In sports, the Montreal Canadiens are now leading their second-round NHL playoff series against the Buffalo Sabres, 2-1. The Habs winning 6-2, and goalie Jakub Dobesh continued his stellar play with 26 saves.
4: I'm not a hero. I'm just me. I'm just a goofy goalie who tries to stop pucks.
1: The Anaheim Ducks beat Vegas 4-3 to even their series 2 games each. In the Professional Women's Hockey League playoffs, the Ottawa Charge scored early into double overtime to beat Boston 4-3 and win their best-of-five semifinal series in 4 games for a ticket to the final against tonight's winner of the deciding Game 5 between Montreal and Minnesota. And the Toronto Blue Jays will host the Tampa Bay Rays beginning tonight. The Rays taking over first place in the American League East yesterday with a win over Boston. The Rays are 1 game up on the Yankees, who lost to Milwaukee. From the Canadian Press, I'm Karen Rebo.

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1: It's 6:30, 6 degrees in LaRange, 8 in Prince Albert, 14 in Saskatoon, and 10 in Regina. I'm David Smith with NBC News. Cameco has halted production at the Key Lake Mill, and activity has been reduced at the MacArthur River Mine. The uranium company issued a statement on Sunday. It says the disruption of operations is caused by the washout of the Smooth Stone River Bridge. The bridge is located on Highway 165, southeast of Pinehouse. It's on the primary route used to transport supplies. And the company says it's not known when repairs can be made and traffic returned to normal. A 25-year-old man is scheduled to appear in court today in connection with a death in Turner Lake. Shortly before 3 a.m. Friday, Buffalo Narrows RCMP received a report of an injured person in a home in the community. A 21-year-old woman from Turner Lake was pronounced dead at the scene. The suspect was arrested outside the home and charged with manslaughter. A RCMP homicide investigation unit was brought in to assist local Mounties. Federal officials are working to secure the return of Ukrainian children abducted by Russia. An estimated 2,000 children have been taken by Russian officials since the invasion of Ukraine in 2022. Foreign Affairs Minister Anita Anand says children are being forced into adoption and were indoctrinated and made to speak Russian.
2: Families are the bedrock of communities, and strong communities ensure a strong country. And so this is absolutely central to, in my estimation, the work that Canada can do internationally.
1: Anand says several countries are discussing how to identify and contact abducted children. Canada will be getting a new Governor General this summer, and Mary Simon is reflecting on her 5 years in the role.
3: The outgoing Governor General says she's proud of the chance she was given to pursue reconciliation one conversation at a time. Mary Simon became Canada's first Indigenous Governor General in July 2021. She says she saw herself as someone who could build bridges between people living in Canada and with the monarchy itself. As the coronation of King Charles approached, she helped organize meetings between the King and leaders of Canada's three national Indigenous organizations. Former Supreme Court Justice Louise Arbour is set to replace Simon June 8th. Jason White, The Canadian Press.
1: That's the latest from the NBC Newsroom. Remember, our news is available online anytime at NBCRadio.com. In the NHL playoffs on Sunday, Montreal scored 4 straight goals against the Buffalo Sabres for a 6-2 victory. The Canadiens lead the Sabres 2-1 in the Eastern Conference second round series. Game 4 is tomorrow night in Montreal. Also last night, 4 players scored for Anaheim in a 4-3 win over the Vegas Golden Knights. That series is tied at 2 games apiece. At the Centennial Cup today, Flin Flon is hoping for its first win of the preliminary round. The 0-2 Bombers face the Sudbury Cubs, who are representing the Northern Ontario Hockey League. The Canadian Junior A Championship is being held in a Summerside, PEI. Well, taking a look now at your Environment Canada weather forecast, beginning with the north central region, including LaRange, northeast Pelican Narrow, Sandy Bay, Cumberland House, and Creighton, northwest Beauval, Buffalo Narrows, Isle of Grasse, and La Loche. Periods of rain this morning, gusty winds, and a high of 14. Tonight, a low of 5. Tomorrow, sunny and a high of 18. Athabasca region, including Stony Rapids, Black Lake, Uranium City, and Fond du Lac. A mix of sun and cloud, chance of showers, and a high of 11. Tonight, a low of minus 2. Tomorrow, a few cloudy periods and a high of 11. Prince Albert area, mainly cloudy, chance of showers, gusty winds, and a high of 17. Tonight, a low of 5. Tomorrow, fog patches in the morning, and a high of 21. Saskatoon and Regina, also a chance of showers, gusty winds, highs 20 to 23. Tonight, a low of plus 5, and tomorrow, mainly sunny, and a high of 23. And checking our temperatures from around the province. Stony Rapids, Black Lake, and Wollaston are plus 3. Uranium City and Fond du Lac plus 1. Buffalo Narrows, 8 degrees. Meadow Lake is 5, and the Battleford's 14. Creighton, Flin Flon, and the Paw, 3. Saskatoon, 14 degrees, Regina, 10, Yorkton, 6, Prince Albert, 8, and for La Ronge, Stanley Mission, and Grandmother's Bay, cloudy and 6 degrees.
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3: Lord, I've never lived where churches grow. 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I know that others find you in the light that sifted down through tinted window panes, and yet I seem to feel you near tonight in this dim, quiet starlight on the plains. I thank you, Lord, that I'm placed so well, that you've made my freedom so complete, that I'm no slave to whistle, clock, or bell, nor weak-eyed prisoner of wall or street. 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Make me a partner of the wind and sun, and I won't ask a life that's soft or high. 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Let me be square and generous with all. 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Make me as big and open as the plains, and honest as the horse between my knees. 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You know about the reasons that are hid. You understand the things that gall or fret. Well, you knew me better than my mother did. Just keep an eye on all that's done and said, and write me sometimes when I turn aside, and guide me on that long, dim trail ahead that stretches upward toward the great divide.

0: Ja kui ma ütlesin mustavin, oote MBC Radio käin tohtamik. 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
1: It's 7 o'clock, 6 degrees in LaRonge, 8 in Prince Albert, 14 in Saskatoon, and 10 in Regina. I'm David Smith with NBC News. A road closure is causing problems for northern Saskatchewan uranium mining operations. Cameco has temporarily halted production at the Key Lake Mill and reduced activity at the MacArthur River Mine. Company officials say the collapse of the Smooth Stone River Bridge has led to the closure of the main route used to transport supplies. The bridge is located southeast of Pine House on Highway 165. There's also restrictions on an alternate roadway. Meanwhile, road access to Isle of Crosse has been restored following emergency repairs to Highway 908. But Highway 163 near Red Earth is still listed as closed today, and Highway 789 east of Carrot River is also closed. The number of fire bans continues to grow in central and southern Saskatchewan. A full ban has been announced for the Meadow Lake and North Battleford areas. There's also bans in place for the Lloydminster region. The RM of Corman Park has announced a partial ban. In all, more than 40 municipalities have announced full or partial bans on burning. To see the fire ban map, go to mbcradio.com and click on the wildfires link. Federal officials are working to secure the return of Ukrainian children abducted by Russia. Several countries are involved in the effort. Foreign Affairs Minister Anita Anand says Ottawa is focused on what it can achieve for the Ukrainian people.
2: For me, the important question is, what are we doing here and now? What are we doing to bring Ukrainian children home? And the issues relating to terminology and the classification of the illegal and unjustifiable Russian invasion will be heard in the international court system.
1: Officials say children forced into adoption have been indoctrinated and forced to speak Russian. The federal government has introduced a bill aimed at giving police more online investigative powers.
3: The federal government says its proposed lawful access bill would give police modern tools to investigate crime while respecting the Charter of Rights and Freedoms. Critics argue the legislation expands police and intelligence powers too far, threatening Canadians' privacy and potentially violating the charter. One key measure would let police seek subscriber information from telecom providers with judicial approval based on reasonable suspicion instead of the higher legal standard of reasonable belief. Legal experts warn the lower threshold could face charter challenges and expose sensitive personal information tied to internet and television accounts. David Augustine, The Canadian Press.
1: That's the latest from the NBC Newsroom. 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In sports, in the NHL playoffs on Sunday, Anaheim got by the Vegas Golden Knights 4-3. Alex Killorn and Beckett Seneca each had a goal and an assist for the Ducks. That Western Conference second-round series is now tied at 2 games apiece. And Montreal beat the Buffalo Sabres 6-2 on home ice. The Canadiens lead that series 2-1. Game 4 is tomorrow night, also in Montreal. The WHL Championship Series resumes tomorrow night with Prince Albert hosting Everett. The Raiders and Silvertips split the first 2 games of that series. Game time is 7:30 tomorrow at the Arthauser Center. That's the sports. Weather is next.
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1: It's 7:06, Monday, May the 11th. Good morning, Saskatchewan. Here's your NBC weather forecast for today. For La Ronge and the North Central region, the Northeast, Pelican Narrows, Sandy Bay, Cumberland House and Creighton, and the Northwest, Beauval, Buffalo Narrows, Isle of Crosse, and La Loche. Periods of rain this morning, along with strong gusting winds, a high of 14. Partly cloudy tonight, down to plus 5. And tomorrow, some fog patches in the morning, otherwise sunny, and a high of 18. Stony Rapids, Uranium City, Fond du Lac, a mix of sun and cloud today, a chance of showers, a high of 11. Overnight, partly cloudy, down to minus 2. Tomorrow, fog patches in the morning, and a mix of sun and cloud for the day, a high of 11. North Battleford, mix of sun and cloud today, risk of a thunderstorm, winds gusting up to 60 with a high of 22. Partly cloudy overnight, chance of showers, wind becoming light, a low of plus 5. Sunny tomorrow, winds gusting to 40 and a high of 24. Prince Albert, Shelbrook, Spiritwood, Duck Lake, Beardies regions today, mainly cloudy. 70% chance of showers, risk of a thunderstorm, winds gusting to 50, a high of 17. Clearing overnight with some fog patches, wind becoming light, a low of plus 5. Fog patches tomorrow morning, then sunny, with a mix of sun and cloud in the afternoon, at a high of 21. Saskatoon and Regina will see a mix of sun and cloud today, a chance of showers, risk of a thunderstorm, winds gusting anywhere from 60 to 80 kilometers an hour today, with highs of 20 to 23. Clearing overnight, wind becoming light, a low of plus 5, and sunny for tomorrow, winds gusting to 40, and highs near 23. And for the Yorkton region today, mainly cloudy, 60% chance of showers, risk of a thunderstorm, wind gusts to 50, a high of 17. Overnight, a 60% chance of showers, risk of a thunderstorm, fog patches, wind gusting up to 70 and then becoming light, a low of 6. And tomorrow, sunny with some fog patches in the morning, winds gusting to 50 and a high of 20. All temperatures are plus this morning. It's 3 in Stony Rapids and Black Lake, Uranium City and Fond du Lac at 1, Collins Bay and Wollaston Lake 3, La Loche and Buffalo Narrows 8, Meadow Lake and Green Lake at 5, North Battleford 13, Flin Flon and Creighton at 3, Saskatoon seeing some light rain in 14, Regina some light rain in 10, Yorkton 6 with winds gusting up to 46, Waskasoo and Montreal Lake at 5. In La Ronge, Stanley Mission and Grandmother's Bay regions this morning, it's cloudy and 6 degrees. And in Prince Albert, cloudy with some light rain and a current temperature of 8 degrees.
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1: Oh, good morning to you, friends. Hello, hello. Hope you had a good weekend. It's Monday morning with Ken, David, and Joel, the NBC Morning Wake Up Call crew, taking care of business for you. Monday, May the 11th, and we're heading into the long weekend. Yeah, coming up this weekend. It's the May long weekend. Don't think there's going to be a whole lot of camping and stuff going on. Well, there might be, but I don't know if anybody's going to be able to go for a swim. Yeah, I'm pretty sure the lakes are still going to have ice on them. If you do plan on going for a swim, well, you're a braver person than I ever could be. I think back in the day when I was a kid, we used to do that at Denier Beach, but, you know, that was way back in the day when the weather was a little more normal and actually the water wasn't quite so bad. Ah, yes, memories. Anyway, I digress. It is time to take care of business today, Monday, May the 11th on the Morning Wake Up Call, and we start off with some good gold from Mr. Vince Gill. Here's old Sweet Pea from 1995, and you better think twice.

0: You know, those mornings when it takes just a little bit extra to get you out of bed.
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0: there goes the North Sound. Sure is a hard way to make an easy living. Saskatchewan's Indigenous Radio, MBC 17 after 7 o'clock. Forest in Nevada doing very, very well. Actually out on tour in Eastern Canada right now with Mimi Obonsawin, which is pretty cool. As we roll along through the morning, as always, a reminder coming up for you, 7:50 or so this morning. It's the birthday show for PA Autobody. If you've got a birthday greeting, you know what you got to do. Text it to me, 306-425-4101, or drop it in our Facebook page, Birthday Post of the Morning at MBC Radio Saskatchewan. And lots of other great stuff on the way for you. And what you've come to expect usually at this time is this.
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0: Yeah, we always try to start the day with some positivity and some good news stories of the day, all brought to you by our friends at Carleton Trail College. Hey, if your organization is looking to develop your workforce, Carleton Trail College can partner with you to meet your training needs. Call them for details, 1-800-667-2623. Well, imagine slipping on a pair of glasses that gently helps you remember the world around you. That is the promise of some new AI-powered eyewear that's designed for people living with dementia. These smart glasses can recognize everyday objects and project their names right onto the lenses, offering a quiet nudge to a person when their memory falters. What's striking is how seamlessly the technology can blend into daily life. Instead of relying on a phone or a caregiver's reminder, users see helpful labels appearing in real time as they move around their home or neighborhood. Kind of cool because it's all about dignity and independence for someone who might forget the word for toothbrush or keys. A subtle prompt can mean the difference between frustration and confidence. It's early for this technology, but easy to imagine a future where these supportive tools could be just a part of how we care for each other. Putting AI to good use. Some eyewear that can help people dealing with dementia. That is your good news story for the morning, brought to you by Carleton Trail College.
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0: That's heavy, Doc. Good morning, 7:21. You know what else is heavy? The fact that these two are climbing the charts already with the release of this song. Ella Langley, Morgan Wallen, I Can't Love You Anymore, MBC.

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0: And let's see what's happening on the community calendar for you today. Are you a traditional land user? You want to know more about projects that are happening on your land? Well, be in La Loche at the La Loche Friendship Center this evening at 5 p.m. for an important conversation. Métis Citizens Duty to Consult, talking about the F4 Uranium Todd Lake Project. 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Chakas de Pace and Cree Nation is hosting a traditional Grief Teachings Week with Jeff Wastaskoot. That's taking place this week, today, from right through until Thursday at the Youth Hall, 10 a.m. every day. A light breakfast and snacks and lunch will be available through the day, plus a sweat lodge coming up on the 13th and 14th. The Blessing of the Ground Penetrating Radar Search at the former Thunderchild Residential School grounds takes place today in Delmas, Saskatchewan. You're invited out for a traditional pipe ceremony starting at 10, comments at 11, lunch at noon, and then the ground penetrating radar begins at 1 o'clock. This is a sacred ceremony, and all are asked to come with respect for cultural protocols and an open heart in Delmas today. And that's some things that are on today's community calendar here on MBC. On the way for you, got your news and your sports and your weather. Again, don't forget the birthday show coming your way at about 7:50 this morning. Also, we'll check entertainment news, SJHL action, and more. It's all here for you. One place, MBC, with just the boys.

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1: It's 7:30, 6 degrees in LaRonge, 8 in Prince Albert, 12 in Saskatoon, and 10 in Regina. I'm David Smith with NBC News.
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1: Cameco has halted production at the Key Lake Mill and activity has been reduced at the MacArthur River Mine. The uranium company issued a statement on Sunday. It says the disruption of operations is caused by the washout of the Smooth Stone River Bridge. The bridge is located on Highway 165 southeast of Pinehouse. It's on the primary route used to transport supplies. It's not known when repairs can be made and traffic returned to normal. A 25-year-old man is scheduled to appear in court today in connection with a death in Turner Lake. Shortly before 3 a.m. Friday, Buffalo Narrows RCMP received a report of an injured person in a home in the community. A 21-year-old woman from Turner Lake was pronounced dead at the scene. The suspect was arrested outside the home and charged with manslaughter. An RCMP homicide investigation unit was brought in to assist local Mounties. The Saskatchewan Realtors Association says the province is losing its reputation of being an affordable place to live. The association says Saskatchewan has seen two consecutive months of record housing price increases. Strong sales and low inventory in April led to a new residential benchmark price of nearly $350,000. That figure is 5% more than last April. European ambassadors say Russia's meddling in the Baltic Sea offers a preview of tactics that could be deployed in Canada's far north.
4: A panel discussion at the Polish embassy in Ottawa focused on Nordic and Baltic countries' responses to Russian threats and sabotage. Polish ambassador Witold Jelski cited an explosion last November on a rail line used to transport military goods to Ukraine. Swedish ambassador Sinja Burstaller says her country suffered damage to telecom towers and aggressive cyber attacks. Liberal MP Ahmed Hussein says Canadian governments could learn from Sweden's efforts to guard against Russia's increasingly brazen attacks. Jason White, The Canadian Press.
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1: In the NHL playoffs on Sunday, Montreal scored four straight goals and beat the Buffalo Sabres 6-2. The Canadiens lead the Sabres 2-1 in the Eastern Conference second-round series. Game four is tomorrow night in Montreal. Also last night, four players scored for Anaheim in a 4-3 win over the Vegas Golden Knights. That series is now tied at 2 games apiece. Game 5 is tomorrow night in Las Vegas. At the Centennial Cup today, Flin Flon is hoping for its first win of the preliminary round. The 0-2 Bombers face the Sudbury Cubs, who are representing the Northern Ontario Hockey League. the Canadian Junior A Hockey Championship is being held in Summerside, Prince Edward Island. That's the sports. Weather is next.
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17: Hey, it's 7:36. Good morning. Here's your NBC weather for today for LaRonge and the north central, northeast, and northwest parts of the province. Expecting some periods of rain through the region this morning, along with strong gusting winds, a high of 14. Partly cloudy tonight down to plus 5, and sunny tomorrow with some fog patches in the morning, a high of 18. Stony Rapids in the far north, we'll see a mix of sun and cloud today, chance of showers, a high of 11. Partly cloudy overnight, down to minus 2, and tomorrow, mix of sun and cloud with some fog patches in the morning, and a high of 11. Battleford, some mix of sun and cloud today, risk of a thunderstorm, winds gusting to 60, a high of 22. Overnight, chance of showers, wind becoming light, a low of plus 5. Sunny tomorrow, winds gusting up to 40 and a high of 24. Prince Albert, cloudy, 70% chance of showers, risk of a thunderstorm, winds gusting to 50, high of 17. Clearing overnight, some fog patches, a low of plus 5. Fog patches tomorrow morning, then sunny with a mix of sun and cloud in the afternoon, and a high of 21. Saskatoon and Regina, mix of sun and cloud, chance of showers.

0: 70 and then becoming light, a low of 6. And tomorrow, fog patches in the morning, otherwise sunny. Winds gusting to 50 and a high of 20. All temperatures are plus this morning. Stony Rapids and Black Lake at 5. Uranium City, Fond du Lac at 3. Collins Bay, Wollaston Lake at 4. Buffalo Narrows and Meadow Lake at 9. North Battleford, 12. Flin Flon and Creighton at 3. Light rain in the Saskatoon area and 12. 10 in Regina with winds gusting to 37. Yorkton, some light rain at 6. Winds gusting up to 37. And at 6 at Waskasoo and Anglin Lake. In LaRange this morning, it's cloudy. 6 degrees, and in Prince Albert, some light rain still, otherwise cloudy, and a current temperature of 8 degrees.
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2: Yeah, the weekend is over, but that doesn't mean you can't have fun. Your Monday morning begins now.
0: Yeah, Monday morning. Good morning, Ken, David, and Joel, the morning wake-up call crew. And we're getting closer to the long weekend. Dreaming about those summer nights. Summer Days with Roland Corrigal on NBC.

Summer Cool, Roland Corrigal, getting you ready for the long weekend. Saskatchewan's Indigenous Radio, MBC 742. Might not be able to have bonfires in some parts of the province, though. There are some fire bans that are in effect more on the western side of the province. And you can find that information on our website as we have brought back our wildfire information link at NBCRadio.com. 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You can click the wildfire link there, or you can find it in the top menu. And check out the current situation as far as fires, where the fire ban maps are. There's even the smoke forecast link there, too, so that you can see where smoke is coming from and if it's going to be heading your way. NBCRadio.com for all you need. Coming up for you, we'll take a look at your entertainment news right after Mr. Drake Milligan. Sounds like something I'd do. NBC.

0: Drake Milligan sounds like something I do. Saskatchewan's MBC. 7:45 in the morning wake-up call. Good morning. This will be your last call for the birthday show. It's coming up for you here in a couple of minutes' time. So if you've got a birthday greeting, text line 306-425-4101 or the Facebook page, MBC Radio Saskatchewan. Time for your entertainment news for you this morning and some sad news from the Star Wars universe. Star Wars actor Michael Pennington passed away yesterday at the age of 82, best known for playing the commander of the iconic Death Star, Moff Gerard, from Star Wars Return of the Jedi. One episode left in the season of American Idol. Finalists Jordan McCullough, Hannah Harper, and Pensacola, Florida native Kayla Richardson have one last chance to earn America's vote before a winner is decided tonight. Speaking of singing shows and reality shows, The Voice is shaking things up for season 30, and the newest coach is Riley Green. Yeah, the country singer will join Kelly Clarkson and Adam Levine when the show returns this fall. Season 29 wrapped with Clarkson, Levine, and John Legend as a three-coach panel, but season 30 brings the format back to four coaches with one more name still to be announced. And speaking of Riley, he along with Keith Urban and Hootie and the Blowfish will perform as part of the 52nd Annual American Music Awards coming up May the 25th on CBS. Taylor Swift, this year's leading nominee, she's got 8 nominations. And that's your entertainment hit for this morning.
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0: Flashback. 7:48, this is it. Last call for the birthdays. They're on the way next as we take a look back in this day in music history. Back on this day in 2011, Lady Antebellum, now known as Lady A, broke a Billboard Hot 100 record when their new single, Just a Kiss, debuted at number 7, at the time the highest debut by a country group in the chart's 52-year history. And on this day in 1965, this guy went number 1 on the country charts. From the album, The Return of Roger Miller, here is Roger, King of the Road, on your morning flashback.

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1: I ain't got no cigarettes. Oh, yeah, just singing along with Roger Miller. One of my faves. 1965, King of the Road. Number one on this day back in 1965 for him. Cool. 7:51, 9 minutes before 8 o'clock. David Smith and Joel Willick standing by. Got your news coming up at the top of the hour here in the morning wake-up call, but you know what time it is.
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1: Birthday time here on the morning wake-up call and saying happy birthday to our local celebrities. We start with birthday greetings going out to Avery Sanderson in Stanley Mission, turning 19 today. Have a good day, young man. That's coming with love from your family and friends. As well, birthday greetings going out to Marianne McLeod in Stanley Mission, coming from your big bro Ricky and Maeve, the family and friends. Terry checked in on the Facebook page, saying happy birthday to Brendan Bigheady, coming from Terry and all the kids. And Dave checked in on the text line to say, good morning, my friend. Birthday wishes for Annette McCollum, whose birthday was yesterday. Hope you enjoyed your day. That's coming from the McCollum family. And if it is your birthday today, well, you're sharing it with singer Eric Burden, who was a part of the group The Animals and also later went on to be in the part of the group War. He's 85 today. Olympic and World Cup ski champion Nancy Green Rain is 83 today. Former MTV VJ Martha Quinn, 67, one of the originals when MTV started. Actor Tim Blake Nelson, he was in Oh Brother, Where Art Thou? He is 62 today. Born on this day back in 1888, the guy who gave us White Christmas, Irving Berlin, was born on this day in 1888. Celebrating musical birthdays today, country singer Tim Raybon from the Raybon Brothers. He is 63 today. He, along with his brother Marty, were part of Shenandoah at one time. And drummer for the band Alabama, Mark Herndon, turning 71 today.

Alabama, I'm in a hurry, and drummer Mark Herndon turning 71 today on the PA Auto Body birthday show for you. Happy birthday, one and all. 4 minutes before 8 o'clock, news and sports coming up with David and Joel. And coming up, the FIFA World Cup announcing some lineups for the three opening ceremonies that'll take place in Mexico, Toronto, and Los Angeles. And this guy is going to be a part of that. He is going to be a part of these big opening ceremonies. His name is William Prince. From his album Further From the Country, here's On Roll the Wheel, NBC.

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1: It's 8 o'clock, 6 degrees in LaRange, 8 in Prince Albert, 12 in Saskatoon, and 10 in Regina. I'm David Smith with NBC News.
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1: A road closure is causing problems for Northern Saskatchewan uranium mining operations. Cameco has temporarily halted production at the Key Lake Mill and reduced activity at the MacArthur River Mine. Company officials say the collapse of the Smooth Stone River Bridge has led to the closure of the main route used to transport supplies. The bridge is located southeast of Pinehouse on Highway 165. There's also restrictions on an alternate roadway. Meanwhile, road access to Isle of Crosse has been restored following emergency repairs to Highway 908. Highway 163 near Red Earth is still listed as closed today. Highway 789 east of Carrot River is also closed. And the number of fire bans continues to grow in central and southern Saskatchewan. A full ban has been announced for the Meadow Lake and North Battleford areas. There's also bans in the Lloydminster area. And the RM of Cormand Park has announced a partial ban. In all, more than 40 municipalities have announced full or partial bans on burning. To see the fire ban map, go to mbcradio.com and click on the wildfires link. Federal officials are working to secure the return of Ukrainian children abducted by Russia. An estimated 2,000 children have been taken by Russian officials since the invasion of Ukraine in 2022. Foreign Affairs Minister Anita Annan says children forced into adoption were indoctrinated and made to speak Russian.
5: Families are the bedrock of communities, and strong communities ensure a strong country. And so this is absolutely central to, in my estimation, the work that Canada can do internationally.
1: Annan says several countries are working on how to identify and contact abducted children. Canada will be getting a new Governor General this summer, and Mary Simon is reflecting on her 5 years in the role.
6: The outgoing Governor General says she's proud of the chance she was given to pursue reconciliation, one conversation at a time. Mary Simon became Canada's first Indigenous Governor General in July 2021. She says she saw herself as someone who could build bridges between people living in Canada and with the monarchy itself. As the coronation of King Charles approached, she helped organize meetings between the King and leaders of Canada's three national Indigenous organizations. Former Supreme Court Justice Louise Arbour is set to replace Simon June 8th. Jason White, The Canadian Press.
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11: Good morning, I'm Joel Willick with NBC Sports. The Montreal Canadiens have taken a 2-1 lead in their second round series against the Buffalo Sabres. The Canadiens won 6-2 in Game 3 before a rocking home crowd. Goalie Jacob Dobbs continued his stellar play with 26 saves. He's quickly becoming the spring leader in Montreal, but he says he's just being himself.
12: I'm not a hero. I'm just me. I'm just a goofy goalie who tries to stop pucks. And trust me, I don't call myself a hero. I will go home, eat, watch Game of Thrones, and go to bed. I don't think that's anything heroic.
11: The Canadiens will have the chance to take a 3-1 lead in Game 4 tomorrow night at Bell Center. Elsewhere last night, the Anaheim Ducks got by the Vegas Golden Knights 4-3. Alex Killorn and Beckett Seneca each had a goal and an assist for the Ducks. That Western Conference second-round series is now tied at 2 games apiece. At the Centennial Cup today, the Flin Flon Bombers are hoping for their first win of the preliminary round. The 0-2 Bombers face the Sudbury Cubs this morning, who are representing the Northern Ontario Hockey League. The Canadian Junior A Hockey Championships is taking place in Prince Edward Island. The Western Hockey League Championship Series will resume tomorrow night with the Prince Albert Raiders hosting the Everett Silvertips. The Raiders and Silvertips split the first 2 games of the series in Washington. Game time is 7:30 tomorrow night at Arthauser Center. In baseball, the Tampa Bay Rays opened a 3-game series against the Toronto Blue Jays today at Rogers Center. The Rays took over first place in the American League East on Sunday with a 4-1 win over the Boston Red Sox. The Rays, who improved to 26-13, moved 1 game ahead of the New York Yankees. The Rays and Yankees are the only AL East teams with records above 500. The Jays are 18-22 after winning 2 of 3 against the LA Angels over the weekend. Well, that's NBC Sports. Weather is next.
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9: Good morning, it's 8:10, Monday, May the 11th. Here's your MBC weather forecast for LaRonge and the North Central region, the Northeast, Pelican Narrows, Sandy Bay, Cumberland House and Creighton, and the Northwest, Beauval, Buffalo Narrows, Isle of Crosse, and La Loche. Periods of rain through this morning with strong gusting winds, a high of 14. Partly cloudy overnight down to plus 5, and sunny tomorrow. Some fog patches in the morning, a high of 18. Stony Rapids, Uranium City, Fond du Lac, a mix of sun and cloud, chance of showers, a high of 11. Overnight down to minus 2, and a mix of sun and cloud tomorrow. Fog patches in the morning, a high of 11. Battleford's, mix of sun and cloud today, risk of a thunderstorm. Winds gusting to 60, a high of 22. Partly cloudy overnight, chance of showers, wind becoming light, a low of plus 5. And sunny tomorrow, winds gusting to 40, and a high of 24. Prince Albert region today, mainly cloudy, a 70% chance of showers, risk of a thunderstorm, winds gusting to 50, high of 17. Clearing overnight, some fog patches, a low of plus 5. Fog patches tomorrow morning, then sunny with a mix of sun and cloud in the afternoon and a high of 21. Saskatoon and Regina, mix of sun and cloud today, chance of showers, risk of a thunderstorm, winds gusting anywhere from 60 to 80 K, highs of 20 to 23. Clearing overnight, wind becoming light, a low of plus 5. And sunny tomorrow, winds gusting to 40 and a high of 23. And for Yorkton, cloudy, 60% chance of showers, risk of a thunderstorm, winds gusting to 50, highs of 17. Cloudy overnight, 60% chance of showers, risk of a thunderstorm, winds gusting up to 70 and then becoming light, a low of 6. And for tomorrow, sunny with some fog patches in the morning, winds gusting up to 50 and a high of 20. All temperatures are plus this morning. Stony Rapids and Black Lake are at 5. It's 3 in Uranium City and Fond du Lac. Collins Bay, Wollaston Lake at 4. La Loche, Buffalo Narrows, Meadow Lake and Green Lake at 9. North Battleford, 12. Flin Flon and Creighton at 3. Saskatoon, some light rain at 12. Regina's at 10, winds gusting up to 37. Yorkton seeing some light rain showers in the area. 6, with winds gusting up to 37. And at 6 at Waskasoo and Montreal Lake. In La Ronge, Stanley Mission, Grandmother's Bay regions this morning, cloudy and 6 degrees. And in Prince Albert, cloudy, some occasional light rain and 8 degrees.
15: From Buffalo Narrows, from Saskatoon, from Prince Albert, from the north, from the south, from Saskatchewan.
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9: Yeah, good morning to you. It's showtime, go time, getting ready for the long weekend time. Monday, May the 11th. Yeah, May long weekend coming up this weekend. And through the week, there's lots of events going on. We'll take a look at some of them coming up for you here in the next half hour on the community calendar update. Check the horoscopes for you as well. Looking at road conditions, things seem to be improving from what I can tell by the highways hotline. Not as many closures or delays or whatever you want to call it. Last update from the Highway 165 where the Smoothstone River Bridge still out. Not sure exactly what the plan is there, if they're going to try to put a temporary one in there or what, but that's still going on. As David mentioned earlier on the news, that's also having an impact on the mine routes. So really hope they can get that fixed up soon, soon, soon. Still seeing some issues with the access into Doramy, flooding on Highway 320. That is still closed, that highway east of Doramy due to washouts. And still seeing some issues over towards Red Earth regions as well as the Carrot River area. Hopefully, as the warmer weather continues, culverts will open up and draining will start to happen as more normal. But it's been a winter and a spring. there's names I want to call it, but I, due to me wanting to keep my job, I can't. 14 minutes after 8 o'clock, one thing I can tell you, glad to be along with you on this Monday morning. Waking you up, David, Joel, and Ken and the NBC Morning Wake-Up Call team with Chevy Beaulieu, NBC.

0: Argo Chevy Bullion, look at me, Saskatchewan's Indigenous Radio, MVC, 17 minutes after 8 o'clock on the morning wake-up call. And our question of the day today, it's a musical-type question. You're driving to Regina, and you can only listen to one artist. Who are you listening to? Roy Lynn says Eminem. Trent says Big Sav. Drop by, let us know your musical choice. That's our question of the day today. You're on this long drive to Regina and can only listen to one artist. Who are you listening to?
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0: And for Monday, May the 11th, here's your horoscopes. Today's birthday sign is Taurus. 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A home improvement project will cause some friction, but in the end, it'll bring you closer to the ones you love the most. 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Use your energy, connections, and imagination to make a difference or to bring about relationships with people who can offer something in return. 2 stars for Gemini. Cancer, you'll have mixed emotions today regarding some rules and regulations, so don't sign anything without reading the fine print. Having an open mind and being honest will help solve differences you have with a colleague or someone in a position of authority. It's a 5-star day for you, Cancer. Leo, take care of your responsibilities to avoid criticism. Be direct and accommodating and show direction and a willingness to do your part. Physical activities that encourage you to flourish and do your best will be worth doing on a regular basis. 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Someone may exaggerate his or her abilities. 3 stars for Leo. 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A romantic attraction to a professional associate will be met with mixed emotions, so let your intelligence take over. 4 stars for Capricorn. 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Smart thinking coupled with developing a technique that makes you unique will be well received today. 3 stars for Pisces. And for Aries, pay attention, enforce discipline, and say no to those trying to sell you something you don't need. Avoid signing up for subscriptions today. Put your energy into activities that don't cost you. Taking a walk in nature, focusing on fitness, a healthy lifestyle, and spending more time with loved ones will be more of a boost for your morale and your savings account. 3 stars for Aries. And that is your horoscope for today, Monday, May the 11th, from Martidams.
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Well, WHL action. It's down to a best of five series now between the Raiders and the Everett Silvertips. CL Kraken prospect Julius Mitten and scoring 4 points, including 3 assists. On Saturday night, as the Everett Silvertips picked up a 6-2 win over the Raiders in Game 2. So now that series tied at 1 game apiece. Games 3, 4, and 5 shift back to Prince Albert this week, Tuesday, Wednesday, and Friday at the Art Hauser Center. So you might want to check in and see if there's any tickets available. If anything, I'm guessing it may be standing room only. And sending good luck wishes to the Flin Flon Bombers. They're down 0-2 in the Centennial Cup playoffs. They play today against a team from Sudbury and a team from Truro on Wednesday. They need to win both to have a shot at advancing out of their pool. So wishing the Bombers long distance good luck in Summerside PEI. News, sports, and weather straight ahead after Kenny Chesney and Old Dominion. It's Beer with

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1: It's 8:35 degrees in LaRange, 8 in Prince Albert, 12 in Saskatoon, and 10 in Regina. I'm David Smith with NBC News.
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1: Cameco has halted production at the Key Lake Mill, and activity has been reduced at the MacArthur River Mine. The uranium mining company issued a statement on Sunday. It says the disruption of operations is caused by the washout of the Smooth Stone River Bridge. The bridge is located on Highway 165, southeast of Pinehouse. It's on the primary route used to transport supplies. It's not known when repairs can be made and traffic returned to normal. A 25-year-old man is scheduled to appear in court today in connection with a death in Turner Lake. Shortly before 3 a.m. Friday, Buffalo Narrows RCMP received a report of an injured person in a home in the community. A 21-year-old woman from Turner Lake was pronounced dead at the scene. The suspect was arrested outside the home. He's been charged with manslaughter. The federal government has introduced a bill aimed at giving police more online investigative powers.
6: The federal government says its proposed lawful access bill would give police modern tools to investigate crime while respecting the Charter of Rights and Freedoms. Critics argue the legislation expands police and intelligence powers too far, threatening Canadians' privacy and potentially violating the charter. One key measure would let police seek subscriber information from telecom providers with judicial approval based on reasonable suspicion instead of the higher legal standard of reasonable belief. Legal experts warn the lower threshold could face charter challenges and expose sensitive personal information tied to internet and television accounts. David Augustine, The Canadian Press.
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9: Good morning, I'm Joel Withick with NBC Sports. In the NHL playoffs yesterday, the Montreal Canadiens scored four straight goals against the Buffalo Sabres to pick up a 6-2 victory. The Canadiens lead the Sabres 2-1 in the Eastern Conference second round series. Game four is tomorrow night in Montreal. Also last night, four players scored for Anaheim in a 4-3 win over the Vegas Golden Knights. That series is now tied at two games apiece. Game five is tomorrow night in Las Vegas. At the Centennial Cup today, the Flin Flon Bombers are hoping for their first win of the preliminary round. The 0-2 Bombers face the Sudbury Cubs, who are representing the Northern Ontario Hockey League. The Canadian Junior Hockey Championship is taking place in Summerside, PEI. Well, that's NBC Sports. Weather is next.
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13: 836. Good morning. Here's your NBC weather for Monday, May the 11th for LaRonge and the north central, northeast, and northwest parts of the province. Expecting some rain showers through the day today, gusting winds and highs of 14. Overnight down to plus 5, and sunny tomorrow with fog patches in the morning, a high of 18. Stony Rapids in the far north, a mix of sun and cloud today, chance of showers, a high of 11. Overnight down to minus 2, and a mix of sun and cloud tomorrow with fog patches in the morning and a high of 11. Battleford's today, a mix of sun and cloud, risk of a thunderstorm, winds gusting to 60 and a high of 22. Partly cloudy tonight, chance of showers, winds becoming light, a low of plus 5. Sunny for tomorrow, winds gusting to 40 and a high of 24. Prince Albert, mainly cloudy today, 70% chance of showers, risk of a thunderstorm, winds gusting to 50, a high of 17. Clearing overnight, wind becoming light, a low of plus 5. And tomorrow, fog patches in the morning, then sunny with a mix of sun and cloud in the afternoon, and a high of 21. Saskatoon and Regina, mix of sun and cloud today, chance of showers, risk of a thunderstorm, winds gusting anywhere from 60 to 80 kilometers an hour, highs of 20 to 23. Overnight clearing, wind becoming light, a low of plus 5, and tomorrow sunny, winds gusting to 40 and a high of 23. Yorkton today will be cloudy, a 60% chance of showers, risk of a thunderstorm, wind gusting to 50 and a high of 17. Overnight, with a 60% chance of showers, is also a risk of a thunderstorm, some fog patches, wind gusting up to 70, then becoming light, a low of 6, and for tomorrow, sunny with fog patches in the morning and a high of 20. All temperatures are plus this morning. It's 8 in Stony Rapids and Black Lake, 3 in Uranium City and Fond du Lac, 5 at Collins Bay and Wollaston Lake. Buffalo Narrows at 8, Meadow Lake 11, North Battleford at 15, Flin Flon and Creighton at 5. It's 12 in Saskatoon, Regina's 10, Yorkton 7 with winds gusting up to 42, Waskasoo and Anglin Lake are at 6.

0: Albert. It's cloudy with some light rain and a current temperature of 8 degrees.
1: You know, those mornings when it takes just a little bit extra to get you out of bed.
2: 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Ken Landers on MVC.
0: Oh, yeah, Monday. It's that day of the week, but hey, it's a good one this week because it's just putting us that much closer to the May long weekend. Monday, May the 11th, the morning wake-up call with Ken Landers and Brock Phillips on MVC.

Canada's Brock Phillips. That's something else. NBC. 841. Coming up for you, we'll take a look at the community calendar, see what's shaking out over the next couple of days in the NBC universe. After the Firestone Band.

0: Back to the album Life Lived. It's the Firestone Band, Country Boys, MBC, 845 on your morning wake-up call with Ken. Coming up for you, it was a big day on this day in music history back in 2011 for the group Lady Antebellum, now known as Lady A. We'll tell you why coming up.
1: This is the MBC Community Events Calendar.
0: And on the community calendar of events going on this week, coming up tomorrow, running right through until Thursday, the Bells Point Beach Culture Camp. Say that three times fast. The IRS Culture Program taking place this week, beginning daily with pipe ceremonies at 9:30, then cultural activities through the day from 10 till 3, including storytelling, art therapy, traditional medicine, and more, plus breakfast and lunch and supper each day. Call Eldon for more information, 306-425-9110. If you are a traditional land user, there's a bunch of these different meetings, Métis citizens' duty to consult. On the F4 Uranium Todd Lake Project, there's one meeting coming up at Black Point Office tomorrow, starting at 5 p.m. with supper. Chance for you to ask questions and learn more about what's going on the land. The Battle River Treaty 6 Health Center invites you to join them for a community dinner and get connected with their wellness team at the Poundmaker School Gym tomorrow from 5 till 6:30. There will also be some door prizes to be had. And that's a look at some of the things that are on your community calendar for today.
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Just a Kiss. Lady Antebellum back in 2011, and on this day in 2011, they broke the Billboard Hot 100 record when that song debuted at number 7, which was the highest debut by a country group in that chart's 52-year history. The Hot 100 is a mix of all the genres of pop and country and rap and everything else. So, yeah, a big one for Lady Antebellum, now known as Lady A. Your morning flashback, 8:52. As we roll into the last couple of days of another Real People playoff. And our new champion, Tegan Littlechief, with her song Resified, which, by the way, debuted on the Indigenous Music Countdown on the weekend. Popped in at number 39 on the countdown with Jeff Woods. And the Real People playoff, well, she's looking for your votes to continue her reign as champ. But she's got some competition coming from a guy by the name of Angus Vincent and his song Thankful to God. You decide. Cast your votes now, NBCRadio.com, under the Real People Playoff logo. Here is Tegan Littlechief, NBC.

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1: It's 9 o'clock, 5 degrees in LaRonge, 8 in Prince Albert, 12 in Saskatoon, and 10 in Regina. I'm David Smith with NBC News.
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0: Highway 908 to Isle of Cross has reopened after emergency repairs following flooding. The Saskatchewan Health Authority reported that the road was open on Saturday afternoon. The closure east of Highway 155 temporarily disrupted access to the village and the Isle of Cross Hospital. The SHA says the local hospital is open, while hospitals in La Loche and Meadow Lake are available if needed. Several other highways across northern and central Saskatchewan remain closed because of spring flooding and washouts. The Saskatchewan Realtors Association says the province is losing its reputation of being an affordable place to live. The association says Saskatchewan has seen two consecutive months of record housing price increases. Strong sales and low inventory in April led to a new price of nearly $350,000. That benchmark figure is 5% more than last April. Outgoing Governor General Mary Simon is reflecting on her 5 years in the role. She says her lifelong admiration for Queen Elizabeth shaped her path to becoming Canada's first Indigenous Governor General in 2021. Simon focused on reconciliation and building trust between Indigenous peoples and other Canadians. She also helped to arrange meetings between King Charles and Indigenous leaders after the Queen's death. Changes have been made to a federal government bill that would criminalize sexual deep fakes.
1: MPs on the House of Commons Justice Committee recently made the amendment to the bill. The change comes after experts warned the bill would likely not cover many of the images created by Elon Musk's Grok chatbot, and that proliferated on his X platform. The original version of the bill would have criminalized the non-consensual sharing of images that show the subject nude. But experts said the images created by Grok, such as edits to photos of women to depict them wearing see-through bikinis, may not meet that standard. The bill must still make its way through the Senate before it becomes law. Karen Rebo, The Canadian Press.
0: That's the latest from the NBC Newsroom. 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Weather is next.
2: 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SIGA holds two Responsible Gambling Awareness Weeks each year. RG specialists will be on hand at SIGA casinos from May 4th to the 15th for the spring edition of RG Week.
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10: 906 in your NBC weather for LaRonge in the north central region today. The northeast, Pelican Narrows, Sandy Bay, Cumberland House, and Creighton. And the northwest, Beauval, Buffalo Narrows, Isle of Cross, and La Loche. Periods of rain this morning with strong gusting winds, highs of 14. Overnight down to +5 and sunny with some fog patches tomorrow morning and a high of 18. Stony Rapids, Uranium City, Fond du Lac, mix of sun and cloud today, chance of showers and a high of 11. Down to -2 overnight and a mix of sun and cloud tomorrow, highs of 11. North Battleford today, a mix of sun and cloud, risk of a thunderstorm, winds gusting to 60 and a high of 22. Partly cloudy overnight, chance of showers, winds becoming light, a low of +5. Sunny tomorrow, winds gusting to 40 and a high of 24. Prince Albert region today, mainly cloudy, a 70% chance of showers, risk of a thunderstorm, winds gusting up to 50, a high of 17. Overnight clearing, wind becoming light, a low of +5. Fog patches tomorrow morning and then sunny with a mix of sun and cloud in the afternoon and a high of 21. Saskatoon and Regina, mix of sun and cloud today, chance of showers, risk of a thunderstorm, winds gusting anywhere from 60 to 80 kilometers an hour today, highs of 20 to 23. Clearing overnight, wind becoming light, a low of +5, and sunny tomorrow, winds gusting up to 40 and a high of 23. And for the Yorkton region, mainly cloudy today, 60% chance of showers, risk of a thunderstorm, highs of 17. Overnight, 60% chance of showers, risk of a thunderstorm, winds gusting up to 70 and a low of 6. And for tomorrow, sunny with fog patches in the morning and a high of around 20. Stony Rapids and Black Lake at 8, Uranium City and Fond du Lac at 3, Collins Bay, Wallace and Lake 5, LaLoche and Buffalo Narrows 8, Meadow Lake and Green Lake at 11, North Battleford 15, Flint Flon and Creighton at 5, it's 12 in Saskatoon, Regina is 10, Yorkton is 7 with winds gusting up to 42, 6 at Waskasoo and Montreal Lake. In LaRonge, Stanley Mission and Grandmother's Bay regions this morning, it's cloudy and 5 degrees, and in Prince Albert, it's cloudy. Light rain shower still in the area and a temperature of 8 degrees.

0: Respect the Gift, Adrian Sutherland, MBC, Saskatchewan's Indigenous Radio Network, and Jordan Davis, and Turn This Truck Around. 9:14 and your 9-to-5 workday. Good morning. Coming up for you, Abel's got your Cree News update, as always, in a few minutes' time. And also coming up this hour, of course, we'll check the Dumb Criminal File report. And we'll also delve into some of our weird news stories. I collected a couple from over the weekend that should hopefully make you chuckle a little bit, or at the very least, scratch your head and go, what? That's all coming up for you.
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0: But as always, we do some good news stories of the day to bring a little brightness to your day. 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Not just auto glass, but brand new PVC windows. Keeping your house cool this summer and warmer this coming winter. Ask for details at Ben's. Well, this one is kind of a cool where technology is being used for good. Imagine slipping on a pair of glasses that gently helps you remember the world around you. That is the promise of some new AI-powered glasses designed for people living with dementia. These smart glasses can recognize everyday objects like toothbrushes or keys and project the label right onto the lenses. Kind of giving a little nudge when memory falters. Now, it's very cool. Instead of relying on a phone or a caregiver's reminders, users see these helpful labels appearing in real time as they move about through their home and neighborhood. It's still in the early days for this technology, but easy to imagine a future where these gentle supportive tools could become part of how we care for one another. And a good idea. I like that. Very cool. There you go. That is your good news story of the morning, brought to you by our friends at Ben's Auto and House Glass.
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6: The next time you pick up peas, mixed veggies, or hamburger patties from the frozen food section, you might offer gratitude to a man from Brooklyn, New York, and Inuit in Labrador. It's a fascinating connection. Clarence Birdseye was born in 1886. He had an interest in science and nature throughout his life. He took several jobs in various government-run research projects. In 1912, he took part in a project that took him to Muddy Bay, Labrador. He met Inuit, who took him ice fishing. He saw them take freshly caught fish, which immediately froze in minus 40 degree air. Clarence quickly learned something. After the fish was thawed and cooked, it tasted fresh, far better than the frozen fish he had tasted back in New York. He realized that this was something people would pay for. After returning to the U.S., he began to experiment with flash freezing in 1922, attempting to replicate the conditions found in Labrador in the winter. This led to the establishment of the Birdseye Seafoods Company. He tinkered with technology, developing the double belt freezer that would flash freeze packages of fish and vegetables quickly. It is considered the beginning of the frozen food industry. In 1929, Clarence sold his company to what would become General Foods, which later launched a line of frozen food products branded as Birdseye. In 1930, the first frozen food sections were placed in stores. 16 years after Clarence Birdseye was inspired by ice fishing Inuit in Labrador. For NBC, I'm Eric Forbes in Regina.
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0: 9:32 with Hearts Roller, formerly known as Gypsy Moonbird. That's Let Me Love You on NBC. That song actually is climbing on the Indigenous Music Countdown, number 31. That's actually, it's an older song from a few years back for them, but they rebranded and getting some new love for that. And before that, Josh Ross on another night, NBC on a different night and on a different day. I would be, well, what would I be doing? No, I'd be doing this Monday to Friday, being here with you and bringing you this kind of fun stuff.
1: Hey, this is all weird news.
2: I just got some really weird news.
3: That is weird.
0: Yeah, these are stories I swear I couldn't make these up. I'm not that creative at all. We go to Romania, where things started off oddly enough in this story. A man there had his wife shave all his body hair. And then he went out for a walk dressed in her clothes. That's when his wife took the kids and fled the home. Police say the man, who was likely under the influence of drugs, came home, stripped off all his clothes, and then proceeded to set the home on fire. No word if he's okay, but thankfully with the wife and kids out of the house, that's some good news. And a Japanese teen banned from attending a school dance after being busted for excessive swearing at school. But he knew the dance coming up was a big one, and he really wanted to go, so he did, managing to get in by disguising himself as a girl, complete with a black dress, sandals, nail polish, glasses, and a wig. His sister and her girlfriends helped up with the disguise. However, apparently his success was short-lived, as he was spotted and was noticed as standing out the moment he walked in. There you go. There's some weird news for you. Nothing weird about this. Back in March, the Junos took place, honoring the best in Canadian music. And Evan Pang from the Sandy Lake First Nation, Ontario, you would know him better as Ace and Abby, picked up two awards for Contemporary Indigenous Artist of the Year and Alternative Album of the Year for Edge of the Earth. I've got the title track for that album coming up after we look at your weather.
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0: 9:36 in your NBC weather forecast for LaRange. The north central, northeast, and northwest parts of the province expecting periods of rain this morning and strong winds, highs of 14. Overnight down to plus 5 and sunny tomorrow. Some fog patches in the morning and a high of 18. Stony Rapids in the far north will see a mix of sun and cloud today. Chance of showers and a high of 11. Minus 2 for the low overnight and a mix of sun and cloud tomorrow. Some fog patches in the morning and a high of 11. North Battleford today will see a mix of sun and cloud. Risk of a thunderstorm. Winds gusting up to 60. A high of 22. Overnight partly cloudy. A chance of showers. A low of plus 5. Sunny tomorrow and windy again. Gusts up to 40 with a high of 24. Prince Albert, cloudy, chance of showers, risk of a thunderstorm through the day, winds gusting up to 50, a high of 17. Overnight, some fog patches, a low of plus 5. Fog patches tomorrow morning, sunny with a mix of sun and cloud in the afternoon, at a high of 21. Saskatoon and Regina, mix of sun and cloud today, chance of showers, risk of a thunderstorm, winds up to 80 gusts around the area, highs of 20 to 23. Overnight clearing, wind becoming light, a low of plus 5, and sunny tomorrow, winds gusting to 40, a high of 23. And for Yorkton, cloudy, a 60% chance of showers, risk of a thunderstorm, winds gusting 50, a high of 17. Cloudy overnight, 60% chance of showers, risk of a thunderstorm, winds gusting to 70, and then becoming light, a low of 6. Sunny tomorrow, fog patches in the morning and a high of around 20. Stony Rapids, Black Lake at 10, Uranium City and Fond du Lac 4, Collins Bay, Wollaston Lake at 7, La Loche at 8, Meadow Lake at 12, 17 in North Battleford with winds gusting to 46, at 7 in Flin Flon and Creighton, 13 in Saskatoon, Regina's 10 with winds gusting to 46, Yorkton's 10, winds gusting to 50, Waskasoo and Anglin Lake at 7. In LaRonge this morning, it's cloudy and 5 degrees. And in Prince Albert, cloudy, some light rain showers in the area, and a current temperature of 8 degrees.
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0: There goes Dallas Smith a couple of years back. That's called Use Me, Saskatchewan's Indigenous Radio Network, MBC. And before that, Juno Award winner, A Tsunami, An Edge of the Earth. 9:45, 9 to 5 workday. Hey, our question of the day on our Facebook page, having some fun with this. You're on a long drive, say you're heading to Regina, for example, and you can only listen to one artist. Who are you listening to? Well, Patrick mentioned David Bowie. Mel said Merle Haggard. Nappas mentioned Linkin Park. Glenn said Bob Seger. And JR, Mr. Funny Guy, mentioned Nestor Pister. Jeez, I haven't heard that name in a long time. Anyway, that's our question of the day. Still up on our Facebook page at MBC Radio Saskatchewan.
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0: 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Well, this one got out of hand fast, like cancel the security deposit and call the cavalry fast. A homeowner in Salina, Texas, rented out his $4.8 million mansion on Airbnb for what was supposed to be a quiet party of seven. This is why I will never do this, because you just never know what you're going to get. It turned into a full-blown social media-fueled invasion with 500 to 800 teenagers flooding the place like it was a music festival with no tickets. Police started getting 911 calls about gunshots and threats and chaos spilling all over the property. When cops showed up, they found a massive crowd, people running everywhere, and a scene that had clearly gone way past party into this is why we can't have nice things. The aftermath was brutal. Furniture dragged into the garage, fixtures ripped out, walls damaged, and granite countertops cracked, apparently from kids dancing on them. The owner walked in afterward and was speechless at all the destruction. What started out as a small Airbnb booking turned into a viral free-for-all and left behind a mansion that looked like it lost a fight with a wrecking crew. No word if there's criminal charges being pressed at this point, but you would have to imagine there's some sort of, well, fault of the owner on that one for opening it up like that. That's the weird stories of the day, breaking the news from police files around the world. It's your Dumb Criminal File Report for your LaRange A&W.
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will soon be time to get out in the pontoon, but maybe not yet this weekend. 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Miranda Lambert, Automatic, coming up after Thomas Rhett and Jordan Davis. And In a Bad Life, Saskatchewan's MBC.

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1: It's 10 o'clock, 5 degrees in LaRange, 8 in Prince Albert, 13 in Saskatoon, and 10 in Regina. I'm David Smith with NBC News.
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1: A road closure is causing problems for Northern Saskatchewan uranium mining operations. Cameco has temporarily halted production at Key Lake, the mill, and reduced activity at the MacArthur River mine. Company officials say the collapse of the Smooth Stone River Bridge has led to the closure of the main route used to transport supplies. The bridge is located southeast of Pinehouse on Highway 165. There's also restrictions on an alternate roadway. Meanwhile, road access to Isle of Crosse has been restored following emergency repairs to Highway 908. Highway 163 near Red Earth is still listed as closed today, and Highway 789 east of Carrot River is also closed. On this date in 1885, the Métis under Louis Riel were defeated by the militia during the Northwest Resistance. It was the end of a five-month armed struggle by Métis and First Nations allies against the Canadian government. The conflict was driven by ignored land claims and westward expansion. Led by Louis Riel and Gabriel Dumont, the conflict culminated in their defeat at Batoche. Riel surrendered a few days later. He was convicted of treason and executed in Regina later that year. A First Nation in Nova Scotia plans to draft its own cannabis law as police continue to crack down on unlicensed shops, including those on reserves. The Member 2 First Nation has appointed retired Canadian Senator Dan Christmas to consult with community members. Christmas, who is from Member 2, says it's time for Ottawa to fulfill its promise to include Indigenous authority over cannabis in federal legislation. And European ambassadors say Russia's meddling in the Baltic Sea offers a preview of tactics which could be deployed in Canada's high north.
4: A panel discussion at the Polish embassy in Ottawa focused on Nordic and Baltic countries' responses to Russian threats and sabotage. Polish Ambassador Witold Jelski cited an explosion last November on a rail line used to transport military goods to Ukraine. Swedish Ambassador Sinja Burstaller says her country suffered damage to telecom towers and aggressive cyber attacks. Liberal MP Ahmed Hussein says Canadian governments could learn from Sweden's efforts to guard against Russia's increasingly brazen attacks. Jason White, The Canadian Press.
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6: Good morning, I'm Joel Withick with NBC Sports. In the NHL playoffs yesterday, the Anaheim Ducks got by the Vegas Golden Knights 4-3. Alex Killorn and Beckett Seneca each had a goal and assist for the Ducks, who have tied their series with Vegas at 2 games apiece. Also last night, the Montreal Canadiens beat the Buffalo Sabres 6-2 on home ice, taking a 2-1 series lead. Game 4 is tomorrow night, again in Montreal. Tonight, the Minnesota Wild will be aiming to tie their second-round series 2-apiece with the Colorado Avalanche. It's the lone game on tonight's NHL schedule. At the Centennial Cup today, the Flin Flon Bombers are hoping for their first win of the preliminary round this morning. They're currently taking on the Sudbury Cubs of the Northern Ontario Hockey League. The Bombers have lost both games so far during the preliminary round. The Western Hockey League Championship Series will continue tomorrow night with the Prince Albert Raiders hosting the Everett Silvertips. Both teams split the first 2 games of the series in Washington. Puck drop for that game tomorrow is 7:30 at Arthauser Center. In baseball, the Toronto Blue Jays will open a 3-game series tonight against the visiting Tampa Bay Rays. Kevin Gausman will be on the hill for Toronto, who won 2 of 3 against the LA Angels over the weekend. Drew Rasmussen will start for the Rays, who are currently first place in the American League East. Well, that's NBC Sports. Weather is next.
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2: Monday, May the 11th, it's 10:08. Good morning. Here's your NBC weather for today. For LaRonge and the North Central region, the Northeast, Pelican Narrows, Sandy Bay, Cumberland House and Creighton, and the Northwest, Beauval, Buffalo Narrows, Isle of Crosse, and La Loche. Periods of rain through this morning with strong winds and highs around 14. Overnight down to +5, sunny tomorrow with a high of 18. Stony Rapids and the far north will see a mix of sun and cloud today with a chance of showers, a high of 11, down to -2 overnight, and tomorrow a mix of sun and cloud, fog in the morning, and a high of 11. Battleford's mix of sun and cloud, risk of a thunderstorm, and a high of 22 today. Overnight, chance of showers, lows of +5, and sunny tomorrow, winds gusting to 40, a high of 24. Prince Albert, Shelbrook, Spiritwood, Duck Lake, Beardies regions, cloudy today. Good chance of showers, risk of a thunderstorm through the day. Winds gusting up to 50, a high of 17. Then clearing overnight, lows of +5, and tomorrow some fog patches in the morning. Sunny with a mix of sun and cloud in the afternoon and a high of 21. Saskatoon and Regina will see a mix of sun and cloud today with a chance of showers, risk of a thunderstorm. Winds gusting anywhere from 60 to 80, highs of 20 to 23. Overnight clear, down to +5, and sunny tomorrow, winds gusting up to 40, a high of 23. And for Yorkton regions today, mainly cloudy. 60% chance of showers, risk of a thunderstorm, highs of 17. Overnight cloudy, 60% chance of showers, risk of a thunderstorm. Winds gusting up to 70 overnight, lows of 6. And sunny tomorrow, fog patches in the morning and highs of 20. Stony Rapids at 10, Uranium City at 4, Wollaston and Collins Bay at 7. Lalosh Buffalo Narrows 8, Meadow Lake at 12, North Battleford 17 with winds gusting to 46, 7 in Flin Flon and Creighton, Saskatoon's 13, Regina and Yorkton both at 10 with winds gusting up to around 50, Waskasoo is at 7. In La Ronge this morning, cloudy and 5 degrees, and in Prince Albert, cloudy with some light rain showers still in the area, and a current temperature of 8 degrees.
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2: 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Carlton Honda, 6th Avenue East, Prince Albert. Well, this morning on the Classic Rock Coffee Break, saying happy birthday to one Eric Burden, who is turning 85 today. He was part of a group called The Animals, and then later on would join the group War. We'll hear a big hit from The Animals coming up in a few minutes' time. On this day in music history, back in 1999, Swedish pop duo Roxette scored their fourth U.S. number one single with the song Joyride. And on this day back in 1981, reggae musician legend Bob Marley died in Miami of brain and lung cancer. He was only 36. 7 months earlier, he had collapsed on stage during a concert. Marley and his band, the Wailers, were practically national heroes in their native Jamaica, and they helped spread reggae music to the world. Legend, which was a 1984 greatest hits compilation, has sold an estimated 25 million copies worldwide. Remembering on this day, Bob Marley on the Classic Rock Coffee Break.

0: Alan Price of the Animals played the Vox Continental organ on that song. The Animals, 1964, in the House of the Rising Sun, Eric Burdon from the Animals turning 85 today. That song actually had its roots going back into the early 1900s, apparently, according to history notes, known to miners, American miners in 1905. After the Animals did it, there was several covers. A Detroit rock band called Frigid Pink did a psychedelic version of it in 1969. Dolly Parton did a version in 1980. It was on her 9 to 5 and Odd Jobs album. Five Finger Death Punch also did a cover of it. And there was a disco hit in 1977 by Santa Esmeralda, the House of the Rising Sun, on this morning's classic rock coffee break. And then before that, the late, the great Bob Marley. Stand up, get up, fight for your rights. Bob Marley passed away on this day back in 1981. The Classic Rock Coffee Break every weekday morning, bringing you the history and the interesting little tidbits of songs for you, brought to you by our friends at Carlton Honda. On our Facebook page this morning at NBC Radio Saskatchewan, our question of the day, talking about music and talking about if you're on a long drive. Say you got to drive all the way to Regina, for example, and, you know, from Prince Albert or LaRonge or whatever, and it's a long drive. You can only listen to one artist. Who are you listening to? Well, Raven popped in. Raven Reed mentioned Leonard Cohen. That's good. Especially what? His version of Hallelujah is like, what, 11 minutes long or something like that? Anyway, that's our question of the day for you here at NBC Radio on the Facebook page. Pop by and check it out if you will. Coming up for you, the Schmaltz Auction Triple Play. And what have I got lined up? Well, I got some music from a couple of artists that are appearing on the Indigenous Music Countdown. BB Buckskin, Nige B, and also our challenger on the Real People Playoff, Angus Vincent, is in that queue as well. But coming up for you next, first, Mr. David McIntyre with your Dead A News.
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3: 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Kamako Aratu Production Hilt Hal Yasin, Key Lake Milchu, the Tasia Dalata, the MacArthur River Mine, Ersika U Ganatesi. 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to Bergan, the Kondu Kanich Azi, bans, Yatinita. 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Other thing, I Governor General Mary Simon, Yanani, there's a lot none in ta, Kukoti, the Queen of the Queen Elizabeth, but Anari, Anisa, and Otun Luthelsi, Canada's first Indigenous Governor General, 2021, the Taltkini, Uta, Ganain, there's Simon Tanel, in the Ganonel Yesa, three trusty Hosio Indigenous peoples to Hanasi Canadians, Kuti Nayat Hinuni, Anisa, King Charles held to Indigenous leaders. The Queen of the Queen's Island row queers about Khanila Kunto Balnorestari. Simon de Cotti, Reagononelie. Forget out an oasis. He tell you, the Betten, Nani Cato Asi, Hennisi. Where on this is Salotine Honigayos, Kirothelet, Alice, Janos, Inole, NBCRadio.com.
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0: Angus Vincent, thankful to God. He hails from the Waterhen First Nation region, and he is the challenger on our Real People playoff this week, going up against Tegan Little Chief as the champion in Resified. Angus Vincent on your Schmaltz Auction Triple Play. And then before that, we heard a couple of great songs that are doing good on the Indigenous Music Countdown from Nigel Bell, number 14 this week with Live Your Life. And BB Buckskin also in there as well at number 12 with her song Flight. 10:38 as we roll along, we're seeing some new flooding reports just showed up this morning. Checking in on the highways hotline map. We're seeing a flooding report on Highway 914, 1 kilometer south of Pinehouse, listed as all lanes closed, washouts, water on and over the road. That came through at about 10 to 10 this morning. And also Highway 102, 130 kilometers north of LaRange, where all lanes are closed. There's flood damage and lane closure, and the crews are repairing culverts. So they're working on that. That was as of 9 o'clock this morning that we heard about that. So a couple of new reports on flooding on the highways in the province. Check the highways hotline map, as always. You can find it at hotline.gov.sk.ca, or very simply, text the word roads to 306-425-4101, and we'll send you the link for it right to your phone.
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3: 10:40 in your NBC weather forecast. LaRonge, the north central, northeast, and northwest parts of the province today. Some periods of rain still expected this morning with strong winds and highs of 14. Otherwise cloudy, and then tonight partly cloudy, down to plus 5. Sunny tomorrow, some fog patches in the morning and a high of 18. Stony Rapids, Uranium City, Fond du Lac, a mix of sun and cloud, a chance of showers and a high of 11. Overnight down to minus 2 and a mix of sun and cloud tomorrow and a high of 11. Battleford's mix of sun and cloud today. Risk of a thunderstorm. Winds gusting to 60, a high of 22. Overnight, partly cloudy. Chance of showers and a low of plus 5. Sunny tomorrow. Winds gusting to 40 and a high of 24. Prince Albert, cloudy. 70% chance of showers through the day. A risk of a thunderstorm. Winds picking up and a high of 17. Clearing overnight. Lows down to plus 5. And then tomorrow, some fog patches in the morning. Otherwise, sunny with a mix of sun and cloud in the afternoon and a high of 21. Saskatoon and Regina today will see a mix of sun and cloud. Chance of showers, risk of a thunderstorm. Winds picking up, gusting as high as 80 in the region. Highs of 20 to 23. Overnight clearing and lows of plus 5. Sunny tomorrow, winds gusting to 40 and a high of 23. And for the Yorkton region, mainly cloudy. Chance of showers, risk of a thunderstorm. Highs of 17. Cloudy overnight, chance of showers, risk of a thunderstorm. Winds gusting up to 70 overnight, a low of 6. Sunny tomorrow, some fog patches in the morning and a high of 20. All temperatures are plus this morning on the roundup. It's 10 in Stony Rapids, 6 in Uranium City, 9 at Collins Bay and Wallace and Lake, LaLoche and Buffalo Narrows at 12, Meadow Lake and Green Lake at 14, North Battleford's at 19 with winds gusting up to 52, Flin Flon and Creighton at 7, 15 in Saskatoon and Regina. Regina is getting wind gusts over 50 right now, 11 in Yorkton with winds gusting to 58, Waskasoo and Anglin Lake are at 9. In LaRonge this morning, it's cloudy and 7 degrees. And in Prince Albert, it's currently cloudy and 11.

0: Cody Johnson's latest. It's the fall. Saskatchewan's MBC. 1046 and your 9 to 5 work day. And happy Twilight Zone Day today. Remember the TV show? Imagine, if you will, a man who plays the radio every day. Rod Serling, the Twilight Zone. So today's Twilight Zone Day. It's also Women's Checkup Day, a day to remind ladies to make that appointment to get checked, take care of your health. And it's also Eat What You Want Day. This day sets diets aside for a day of indulgence. It's all about having one day a year of eating with no regrets, whether you love donuts or fast food. Today is the day to gratify yourself without feeling guilty, or as I like to call it, Monday. And speaking of guilty pleasures,
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0: New champion, new challenger. 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

Luke Combs and Sleepless in a Hotel Room. Saskatchewan's MBC. Just like that, our morning has gone poof. It's out the window, but hey, still lots more to come for you. Abel Charles has Mississippi Chimwin coming up next. After that, Chris Knight rolls in 1 o'clock with your pick-and-play show from 1 to 2 o'clock. David McIntyre with the Denny Honey Show. And Samantha in tonight at 6 o'clock with the Indigenous Top 5 Music Countdown. We'll find out if Jer Carrier can make it another week at number one. She's currently got 5 weeks at number one with her song, Are You My Type? That's all for you here on Saskatchewan's MBC with the Rec Laws just ahead of Leonard Adams. Remember when

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1: It's 11 o'clock, 7 degrees in LaRange, 11 in Prince Albert, and 15 in Saskatoon and Regina. I'm David Smith with MBC News.
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1: Cameco has temporarily halted production at the Key Lake Mill and reduced activity at the MacArthur River Mine. Company officials say the collapse of the Smooth Stone River Bridge has led to the closure of the main route used to transport supplies. That bridge is located on Highway 165, southeast of Pinehouse. And flooding has now also closed Highway 914, about a kilometer south of Pinehouse. Highways Department says the culvert needs replacement and there's no estimated time of reopening. And Highway 102, about 130 kilometers north of LaRange, is closed south of McLennan Lake. Crews are repairing culverts and both lanes are closed. Highway 163 near Red Earth, still listed as closed today. Highway 789 east of Carrot River is also closed. The Saskatchewan Realtors Association says the province is losing its reputation for being an affordable place to live. The association says Saskatchewan has seen two consecutive months of record housing price increases. Strong sales and low inventory in April led to a new residential benchmark price of nearly $350,000. That's 5% more than last April. A new poll suggests more Canadians think energy policy should prioritize economic growth over the environment. A report indicates 61% of Canadians now see economic growth as the most important. The question offered two options on the top priority: economic growth or environmental protection. Today's results are a big shift from 7 years ago. That same question had 55% of Canadians saying environment was most important. And it could be a tough year for summer job seekers, as fewer companies have temporary entry-level or seasonal positions. Laura Hambly is the founder of Canada Career Counseling. She says job seekers shouldn't just apply to postings online, but they should talk to people in their community.
4: 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They don't know that you're looking for one, so you need to say that first of all.
1: Hambly says young people can talk to their neighbors, their parents, friends, coaches, or anyone else to tell them they are looking for work. That's the latest from the NBC Newsroom. Remember, our news is available online anytime at NBCRadio.com. Weather is next.
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1: Taking a look now at your Environment Canada weather forecast, beginning with the north central region, including LaRonge. Northeast, Pelican Narrow, Sandy Bay, Cumberland House, and Creighton. Northwest, Beauval, Buffalo Narrows, Isle of Crosse, and La Loche. A mix of sun and cloud, chance of showers, gusty winds, and a high of 14. Tonight, a low of 5. Tomorrow, fog patches in the morning and a high of 18. Athabasca region, including Stony Rapids, Black Lake, Uranium City, and Fond du Lac. A mix of sun and cloud, chance of showers, and a high of 11. Tonight, a low of minus 2. Tomorrow, fog patches in the morning and a high of 11. Prince Albert area, cloudy, showers, and a high of 17. Tonight, a low of plus 5. Tomorrow, a few cloudy periods, fog patches in the morning, and a high of 21. Saskatoon and Regina, a mix of sun and cloud, few showers, gusty winds, highs 20 to 23. Tonight, a low of plus 5, and tomorrow, mainly sunny with a high of 23. And checking our temperatures from around the province, Stony Rapids and Black Lake are 8 degrees, Uranium City and Fond du Lac 6, Wollaston and Collins Bay 11, Buffalo Narrows and Meadow Lake 15, the Battlefords 20, Creighton, Flin Flon and the Paw are 7. Saskatoon, 17 degrees, Regina, 20, Yorkton's, 12, Prince Albert, 12, and for LaRonge, Stanley Mission, and Grandmother's Bay, cloudy and 8 degrees.
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1: MBC's Missinippi Atchimowin is brought to you in part by the Government of Canada with a funding contribution from Canadian Heritage, Indigenous Language and Culture Program.
0: You got it, Nago, you got me the Elder Julie Pitzel, what they are Saskatoon, me got Skawi, you get Maggie, go hot digagi, chopi get the Mustosuapa, the Hittiki. 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
0: Yeah, that's all right. That's all right. I not dig ski this to see on the map. She's Machif. I mean the dory. I go there. I go walleye.
2: Yeah, the dory.
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2: 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Oh. White fishing is some going and not deep with that white fish, the blanc. You want it outside in the walk and the nose around.
0: Can't say it at the blanc?
2: The blanc, yeah, that's a white fish.
0: Okay, Julie, can you ask what you're doing?
2: Hi, I'm coming to get a
0: okay, go see it. 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about land. Are you a traditional land user? Gita chum pekotsai ki takamigisin. Ayachi ginotigiskidihtin tansita kamagak in the surrounding area on the land. What's happening with projects on the land? Do you have stories to share? Atsamoin achigitan about the land or muta. Do you care about the land? So this is Métis citizens' duty to consult. They're going to talk about Tansiminakotagoma proposed, I don't know, project F4 uranium. We have the Todd Lake project, Black Point. They're going to have important conversations. Black Point office, May the 12th. 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Ituyo. 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
0: 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So yagana mayak. Well, I guess May the 14th, breakfast 9 to 10 and lunch 12 to 1. Okay, there's door prizes to be drawn daily during supper. Traditional medicines. Traditional medicines. Yet not the Macminekawia Gone, Gutanta, Yagin, Nakachita, Tokotoho, Megigo, Ayak Nihido Maskiki, a traditional teas. If Tagonomi no hit to get an atoho, Ayakiko, I had to give me Hotamak. So Yagan and Minikotaminta, Yagan, Nikotuakitato, Tagminaka Giga, Quichamagi, fish and meat prep, Gutataya, Titosigino Sea, check the Vapan Sawi, check Yagaminayak. There's storytelling, Titahachimunano. Art therapy, oh, yeah, got those shoppy, you got to go up with Tabas and Hegi. You got to spend any with us with the massive that Tawi Egi, the Tabas and Hegi, the shoppy, you got those are now you may not say, like Midaya in Siot Nakanema. You got rattle making CC1, I get to go to see it. Rattle making, don't you get talking to Tony? You rattle with them and bam bam CC1. You got to have me to see it. Antler carving, East Kanago get it, Tayak Mokotichik, mean to the Potichik. Beating the Tayak. Kakoskoasuog mina tita ja miksi katsikiok. 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Ja atsimuin regarding this Bells Point cultural camp ja mihi kuau ja Elden Bird agachi Paul Ballantyne at 425-9110. Mahtiiko hajaki kan tohtamaanu DC. Don Corgel, 1995. Isomitokaa kinikamusta.

0: final series will be set tonight as the Montreal Victoire host the two-time defending champion Minnesota Frost in the fifth and deciding fifth game of their best-of-five semifinal series. The winner will advance to the Walter Cup final, where they will face the Ottawa Charge. The Charge eliminated the Boston Fleet in four games in the other semifinal series. The Toronto Blue Jays are back in action tonight when they host the Tampa Bay Rays in the opener of a three-game series. Toronto was coming off a 6-1 loss to the Los Angeles Angels yesterday after taking the first two games of the series by a combined score of 16-1. Kevin Gausman gets the start for the Jays. The Rays, meanwhile, will counter with Drew Rasmussen. In the NBA playoffs tonight, Canadian star Shai Gilgeous-Alexander and the Oklahoma City Thunder are in Los Angeles to take on the Lakers with their sights set on a second-round sweep. The Thunders are 7-0 in the playoffs so far and have beaten the Lakers by an average of 19.7 points through three contests. The smallest margin of victory was by 18 points. The Detroit Pistons will visit the Cleveland Cavaliers for Game 4 of that second-round series tonight as well. Detroit aims to take a 3-1 lead in the best-of-seven matchup after dropping Game 3 on the road, 116-109. The Pistons are in search of their first Eastern Conference final appearance since 2008. Well, that's NBC Sports. The Indigenous Phrase of the Day is next.
1: Keeping culture alive, the Indigenous Phrase of the Day on NBC.
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5: In Dene, Willie, how do you say, how's the road?
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5: Tuluglante.
6: Yeah, that's perfect. Tuluglante.
5: Tuluglante.
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5: 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Would it be different to say roads?
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5: Yeah.
6: Tuluglarante.
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9: It's 12:44 on the North at noon. The Lac La Ronge Indian Band says it's ready to take legal action against the federal governments following the rejection of its claim to increase the $5 treaty annuity payment. A claim submitted in February 2025 argued that the annuity should be adjusted to keep up with inflation. NBC spoke with Chief Tammy Cook Searson about the concerns from the band.
0: Now, going back to the treaty annuity itself, can you speak a little bit to the perspective from the Lac La Ronge Indian Band of why those annuity payments are not enough and don't really, as you say, reflect treaty values and reconciliation?
10: Yeah, so when we signed our treaty on February 11th, 1889, you can imagine how much $5 per person was worth. If you had two adults, man, and woman and their three

0: children, that would be $25. And then how much that meant. Because from the elders, when they talked about that, they said they'd be able to get enough supplies to last them for the whole winter with that $25. And it's been the same amount right till present day. We still have our treaty days every year. And we celebrate our treaty and inherent rights. Usually Indigenous Services Canada comes out and does the payments. Other than during COVID, we did it ourselves with Lac La Ronge Indian Band. But every man, woman, and child receives $5 a year, and then we still do the ceremonies. We have the RCMP there. We have chief counselors, and then the paymaster from Indigenous Services Canada, and then they have a team of their employees that come out and pay treaty. So we do that every year, and we do that in all our six communities. And then there's also celebrations in urban centers, such as Prince Albert, Saskatoon, and Regina in the province. And then every nation does that across Canada. So that's what we do every year. But the $5 a year, at the time of signing, it was worth more than it is. Like, it was worth a lot of money then. And it meant a lot to our membership then, because then they were able to get enough supplies, whether it was tea, coffee, flour, you know, the basic, their traps and stuff, whatever that they needed to get out there to survive off the land. They were able to get enough supplies to last them for the whole winter. And now if you get your $5 a year, you can't get much with it. So we wanted to negotiate so that way we could be able to compensate, you know, fairly on behalf of our Lac La Ronge Indian Band membership, based on what other nations were able to negotiate with the federal government.
1: So then the settlement would kind of reflect if these annuity payments had gone with inflation, gone up, that would kind of be the settlement.
0: The inflation rate would be from $5 in 1889 to 2026.
1: Do you have a ballpark estimate of what those annuity payments would look like in 2026 if from 1889 they followed?
0: I don't have that, because we haven't, like, usually when we get to the table and we start negotiating, that's when you start getting the number crunching, and you get the professionals that are able to, like the economists that are able to calculate those amounts, and then you could base it on other nations that have been able to settle, and then you look at how much they were able to settle, because sometimes they'll post it on media or social media, and then that's how you can kind of figure out like how much every nation has been able to get, like even with the Treaty 8 First Nations that have been able to settle with the federal government on their treaty on annuities, including the Huron Treaty. They were able to settle for that. And then, so that's something we were shocked to find out, that we got a flat out no, we're not negotiating with Lac La Ronge Indian Band. And we received that letter at the band office. It was received on March 24th, and that was during our band election.
2: That was Lac La Ronge Indian Band Chief Tammy Cook-Searson, and she spoke with NBC about treaty annuity payments.
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2: 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Coming up in Meadow Lake tomorrow, Positively Parenting has a special event. It's a chance to make sure your kids have the skills to stay home alone, and it's called a Home Alone course. and it'll be teaching children problem-solving skills, how to handle real-life situations, how to keep safe and occupied, responsibility, basic first aid, and more. 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There is a $20 fee. 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
2: Time for today's road report with information supplied by Saskatchewan Highways. Once again today, everything in the south is looking pretty good. A lot of roads are bare and dry. In the north, still a lot of problem areas because of flooding, washouts, water across the road, that kind of thing. Highway 19, 918 from Beauval north to Patchinac still. Look at the map. There are four areas listed as problem areas where you have to use caution. Now for Pine House today, Highway 914, 1 kilometer south of Pine House is closed. And officials say there's a washout and the culvert needs to be replaced. So far, there's no timeline of when that will be happening. And that was announced just this morning. Also at Highway 165, southeast of Pine House, at the Smooth Stone River Bridge. Yes, that is still closed. And the bridge is closed. Avoid the area. That was updated at 9:30 this morning. And another couple of other places to mention. And just checking the map here. North of LaRange, Highway 102, about 130 kilometers north of LaRange, and that is in the McLennan Lake area. Crews are repairing culverts, both lanes closed, and it looks like they could be working on that throughout the day by the sound of things, but could possibly wrap up around 5 p.m., but again, that's over by McLennan Lake, north of LaRange. And still a couple of highways here. Red Earth, Highway 163, still listed as closed. And another one in the Carrot River area, Highway 789, and that is in the Carrot River area. That one is also listed as closed. And for all the information, make sure you check out the Highway Hotline map to get the latest.
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1: It's 1 o'clock. It's 11 degrees in LaRonge, 14 in Prince Albert, 19 in Saskatoon, and 24 in Regina. Thanks to Atlanta Dan. Good afternoon. I'm Amber Dawn with NBC News.
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1: Sturgeon Lake Central School was placed into a lockdown this morning following a reported threat. The school secured the building and the doors are going to remain locked all day to help protect the students. NBC Radio has contacted the RCMP for further information, but details about the threat have not been released. At this time, there's no word on arrests. Highway 908 to Isle of Crosse has reopened after emergency repairs following the flooding that cut off the community on Friday. The closure east of Highway 155 temporarily disrupted access to the village and Isle of Crosse Hospital. The highway hotline marked the route fully open Sunday morning after crews installed a new culvert. The Saskatchewan Health Authority says the local hospital remains open while hospitals in La Loche and Meadow Lake are available if needed. Several other highways across northern and central Saskatchewan remain closed because of spring flooding and washouts. BC's top doctor says the four Canadians who were stuck on a cruise ship at the center of a hantavirus outbreak will remain in isolation for a minimum of 21 days. And this is starting yesterday after they arrived in the province. Dr. Bonnie Henry says that four people, including a person in their 70s from Vancouver Island, a couple in their 70s from Yukon, and a British Columbian in their 50s who lives abroad. And she says that they're all well and have no symptoms, noting that none of them have had known direct contact with anyone who was infected on the ship. She says that while it's very serious illness, it's not highly transmissible, and there have been rare cases in BC before. There's a new study in favor of school recess. AP correspondent Haya Pajwani has more.
3: A pediatrician's group has found that kids of all ages need regular recess for their physical and mental health. The updated policy statement by the American Academy of Pediatrics comes after years of shrinking breaks between lessons and worsening children's health. Dr. Robert Murray is the lead author on the study.
4: And in school, of course, you know, the drive for test scores and things have really pushed other things out of the way, including recess.
3: The group says the latest research shows that these breaks are essential for kids' academic success and mental, physical, social, and emotional growth.
4: It's a little thing. Recess is a little orphan in the school day, but it has a very powerful benefit if it's used to the fullest.
3: I'm Haya Pinchwani.
1: And that's the latest from the NBC Newsroom. 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
7: NBC weather forecast for the north central region, including LaRonge, northeast region, including Pelican Narrows, Sandy Bay, Cumberland House, Creighton, and the northwest region, Bavau, Buffalo Narrows, Isle of Crosse, and La Loche. Mix of sun and cloud expected for today with a high of 14, partly cloudy tonight, low plus 5. Tomorrow, sunshine and a high of 18. Athabasca region, Stony Rapids, Black Lake, Uranium City, and Fond du Lac. Mix of sun and cloud today with a high of 11. Partly cloudy tonight, low minus 2. Tomorrow, clearing in the afternoon with a high of 11. Prince Albert and Saskatoon have a good chance of showers at a risk of a thunderstorm, high 17. Clearing overnight tonight, low plus 5. Tomorrow, becoming a mix of sun and cloud with a high of 21. Regina, 60% chance of showers, wind gusting to 90 and a high of 23. Tonight's clearing and a low to 6. Tomorrow, mainly sunny with high of 22. Right now, Stony Rapids showing 7, Uranium City at 13, Collins Bay, Wollaston Lake 13, La Loche, Buffalo Narrows 17, Meadow Lake, Green Lake 20, North Battleford 20, Flin Flon, Creighton 9, Saskatoon 21, Regina showing 24, Yorkton at 16, Waskasoo 16, LaRonge 11, and Prince Albert right now 16 degrees.
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0: Queen, Bohemian Rhapsody, NBC Saskatchewan's Indigenous Radio Network. Kara was asking for that one. Hey, it's 116. It's your Monday. Pick and play happening right now. What do you want to hear? What would sound great? Text me up, 306-425-4101. That's the text line. I need your name. Well, sorry, I need the name of the song, and I need to know who sings that song. But if you give me that, I should be able to squeeze a bunch of these in before we get to 2 o'clock. But you got to tell me what it is you want to hear first, all right? You can also head to our Facebook post. You got them Mean Girls picking on Beck. It's his song, right? It's a loser. Anyway, you can post on there, too. One of those two ways, tell me what you need to hear.
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The Outlaws, bye-bye, so long, gotta go. NBC, Saskatchewan's Indigenous Radio Network, 123 for your Monday. Today is May 11th. It is Eat What You Want Day. That sounds pretty good. It's also World Ego Awareness Day and National Twilight Zone Day. That get extra creepy? See, now I want to watch Twilight Zone. Bird and Boy right now.

0: yeah. Coming off Mother's Day, it's Tupac and Dear Mama. Elmer looking for that one. NBC, Saskatchewan's Indigenous Radio Network. 1:30 on your Monday. I was reading up on Dave Coulier. Now, you probably remember him best from his Full House days or Fuller House days. But he actually did like a ton of voiceover work for different cartoons. But even with all that, some people are noticing that his voice sounds a little bit different. He has been opening up about his ongoing cancer battle and the toll that it's taken. Like back in 2024, he revealed that he was diagnosed with stage 3 non-Hodgkin lymphoma. He said, I went from I got a little bit of head cold to I have cancer, and it was pretty overwhelming. Right. He said it was a really fast roller coaster of a journey at that point. At the end of last year, he actually revealed that his lymphoma was in remission, but then he'd been diagnosed with an HPV tongue cancer. In recent social media posts, fans, were saying that his voice seems to have changed quite a bit, and he's had some drastic weight loss. And he's just saying, yeah, this is all the extensive side effects of extensive radiation that I went through for the carcinoma in my throat. He said, I haven't been able to eat solid foods in months, and so I've lost 45 pounds. Now, it's not all doom and gloom. He's actually revealed some good news regarding his condition, saying that while his hair has started to grow back after the chemo, good, and he got his PET scans back, and prognosis looks good for both the carcinoma in his throat and the lymphoma. He says, so we're very pleased with all of that.
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And requesting Alabama, she and I, NBC, Saskatchewan's Indigenous Radio Network. 1:39 on your Monday. This is sad, hard to deal with, I'm not sure, but the average one of us only gets 6.41 hours of sleep a night. Okay, 6.41. Remember, you're supposed to have about 8, right? So 6.41, a little low. Wake up. The average one of us wakes up tired about 120 times a year. Now, I'm guessing that because of the average of 6.41, there's going to be a lot of nights that are less than the 6.41, which could attribute to that 120 times a year being sleepy. The solution? Go to bed. Get some extra sleep. Black Eyed Crees right now. My old

0: don't help overcome loneliness. Online friends. So social media friends, I mean, it's nice to have, right? Especially remember when COVID kicked in and that's really your only opportunity to interact with friends. But we've moved on from that, have we? That's the thing. There was a first of its kind study that showed that all of the strangers people befriend online are not actually helping them feel less lonely. Social media connections with people you don't know is associated with increased loneliness, according to some of the findings in this public health report. The study involved adults aged 30 to 70 and showed that connecting online with people you know, you do know, was not linked with greater loneliness, but neither was it associated with decreased loneliness. So people who often feel lonely are more than twice as likely to develop depression, and the online thing just doesn't seem to help. They also face a 29% increased risk of heart disease, 32% risk of stroke, while lonelier older adults face a 50% increase of developing dementia and a 60% chance of premature death. This all sounds horrible, right? Well, there's something to be said about having friends in real life. Apparently, it's something about having that close social interaction that helps us stay healthy.
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Hey, 146, it's your Monday. This may not come as a surprise to those of us in older generations, but believe it or not, online friends don't.

Big Turner Overdrive. You ain't seen nothing yet. NBC, Saskatchewan's Indigenous Radio Network. 152. Great job picking songs again. And listen, if you're thinking to yourself, well, my song didn't make it in. Well, that's the case. I only got so much time to work with up until 2 o'clock. But the good news, got more pick and play coming up tonight between 8 and 10 o'clock. So if your song didn't make it this afternoon, try back again tonight. I do still have Tim McGraw on the way, but first, Serena's Secrets. Don't leave me down.

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1: It's 2 o'clock. It's 11 degrees in LaRonge, 6 in Prince Albert, 16 in Prince Albert, 21 in Saskatoon, and 24 in Regina. Dansei Atlanta Tan, good afternoon. I'm Amber Dawn with NBC News.
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1: Prince Albert RCMP are investigating a robbery at a residence in the RM of Paddockwood. And this happened on Sunday, May 10th at approximately 2:15 a.m. Investigation determined three suspects entered the residence and threatened the occupants with a firearm and then stole a car and some household items. The suspects are described as males who were wearing face masks. And the occupants of the residence did not report physical injuries to police. Officers made extensive patrols but did not locate the suspects. The stolen vehicle was later discovered in the RM of Paddockwood, abandoned. Now, report any information about this incident to the Prince Albert RCMP by dialing 310-RCMP. Information can also be submitted anonymously by contacting Saskatchewan Crime Stoppers. And today at the former Thunderchild Residential School grounds in Delmas, Saskatchewan, a ground blessing took place for a ground penetrating radar search that's going to be happening. BATC Chakus-Wasasak had an early morning pipe ceremony followed with opening comments from the community as well as a lunch. Now the ground penetrating radar search has started, and ground penetration penetrating radar is used for former residential schools. It's used as a non-invasively way to detect disturbances in the soil, which indicate potential unmarked graves of Indigenous children. And it acts as a scanning tool to locate underground anomalies such as burial pits without disturbing the ground. The Saskatchewan NDP is calling for more frontline supports in northern Saskatchewan following a homicide this weekend in Turner Lake. RCMP say 21-year-old Shalala Mongran was found dead at a home early Saturday morning, and 25-year-old Darian Mongran has been charged with manslaughter. He was scheduled for his first court appearance today. Birch Narrows Dene Nation Chief Jonathan Sylvester says the tragedy highlights ongoing concerns about addictions, mental health, and limited policing resources. NDP MLA Leroy LaLiberty says northern communities are tired of being ignored and need real investment in public safety and support services. And the CEO of Trans Mountain says it's possible Ottawa will own the Alberta to BC pipeline indefinitely. Ottawa took over the pipeline and its troubled expansion project in 2018, and it has been its owner since. Mark Mackey says that there's no rush to move it into private hands.
4: This is a sovereign pipeline. I mean, we do have a spur that goes into Washington State, but it is a sovereign pipeline. It starts in Canada. It really ends in Canada. This is an incredibly strategic asset.
1: Mackey says other pipelines to the West Coast will be needed as Trans Mountain is getting close to its capacity of 890,000 barrels a day. And that's the latest from the NBC Newsroom. 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Weather is next.
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7: NBC Weather for the North Central region, including LaRange, Northeast region, including Pelican Narrows, Sandy Bay, Cumberland House, Creighton, and the Northwest region, Beauval, Buffalo Narrows, Isle La Crosse, and La Loche. Partly cloudy tonight with a low to plus 5. Sunny tomorrow, high 18. Athabasca region, Stony Rapids, Black Lake, Uranium City, and Fond du Lac. Partly cloudy tonight, low minus 2. Clearing in the afternoon tomorrow, high 11. Prince Albert and Saskatoon get clearing overnight with a low of plus 5, becoming a mix of sun and cloud tomorrow, high 21. Regina, tonight, clearing and a low of 6. Tomorrow, mainly sunny, high 22. Right now, Stony Rapids at 8, Uranium City 13, Collins Bay, Wollaston Lake 11, La Loche, Buffalo Narrows 18, Meadow Lake, Green Lake 20, North Battleford 21, Flintlock, Creighton 8. Saskatoon showing 20, Regina 23, Yorkton at 17, Waskasoo 18, LaRange 13, and Prince Albert, right now, 17 degrees.
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9: Before I have to

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I'd put on my rain boots and I'd get dressed and head down to the barn beside the chicken coop.

smell of bass. She watched me take my first steps in the kitchen when I was a kid. And those were the early years where we were taught to have no fear.

0: Riley Green and Luke Combs, different round here, NBC, Saskatchewan's Indigenous Radio Network, 2:15 on your Monday. Riley actually going to be making his debut as a coach on The Voice when the 30th season here opens up later this year. He announced the news on his social media on Saturday saying, you know, I guess y'all can start calling me coach. He says, see you this fall. Fans also got a first look at Riley Green sitting in his new custom coaching chair. And thanks to a special delivery from the voice coach, Kelly Clarkson, he got some good pictures with it. Riley took his new chair, which is adorned with duck calls in his honor, right, for a spin. He was sipping a drink and joking, you know what, I can get used to this. He may be a laid-back judge coming up in this new season. Although, it sounds like Kelly's already dropped the gauntlet on this one, suggesting that her team is already going to win.
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Dirt Road Maniacs, no need to say you're sorry. NBC 220 on your Monday. This hour brought to you by Harold's Family Foods in Prince Albert. If you or your organization is in need of a food hamper for anyone, for any reason, Harold's Family Foods makes food hampers and POs are accepted. Donnie Parrotto right now never came to

I know you're hurt, I know it's my fault, but I've kept I'm sorry locked in a vault. I know that time just keeps going on, and words by themselves can't right all the wrongs. In a world that's gone crazy, you don't know what's true. Most people don't change.

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Most people don't change, but some people

0: Old Dominion, some people do. NBC, Saskatchewan's Indigenous Radio Network. 227 for your Monday. Well, now that things are warming up, maybe you're looking to maybe find some tasty snacks, like good summertime snacking food. Let's throw in watermelon as a choice, because this new study is coming out that's finding children and adults who regularly eat watermelon have a higher quality diet. Yeah, so, I mean, the watermelon themselves include, you know, fiber, magnesium, potassium, vitamin C, vitamin A, lycopene, and a bunch of other really good stuff for you. Compounds that give the fruit its color, the carotenoids, those in there as well. And what this means is if you're snacking on watermelon, watermelon snackers less likely to have increased processed sugars in their diet and have lower levels of saturated fatty acids. So it's good, and it fills you up, and it's good for you. So the data comes from the National Health and Nutrition Examination Survey, but, I mean, you just have to eat a watermelon to know how delicious they are.
1: Piego gissiga uigua, mitata piego sapagi mauia wawa, a digi pisim. 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
0: NBC weather, north central, northeast, northwest regions, partly cloudy tonight, low plus 5, sunny tomorrow with a high of 18. Athabasca region, partly cloudy tonight, low minus 2, clearing in the afternoon tomorrow, high 11. Prince Albert and Saskatoon clearing overnight, low 5. Tomorrow becoming a mix of sun and cloud with a high of 21. Regina clearing overnight, low 6. Mainly sunny tomorrow with a high of 22. Right now, Stony Rapids 8, Uranium City 13, Collins Bay, Wollaston Lake 11, La Loche Buffalo Narrows 18, Meadow Lake Green Lake 20, North Battleford 21, Flin Flon Creighton 8, Saskatoon 20, Regina 23, Yorkton showing 17, Waskasoo 18, La Ronge 13, and Prince Albert right now 17 degrees.
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If you're going on holidays, whatever, right? If you just need to catch us across the internet, two great ways. Morgan Wallen right now, last night, NBC.

0: Jason Aldean, my counterparty, NBC Saskatchewan's Indigenous Radio Network, NBC. Jason Aldean's new album, Songs About Us, featuring one incredibly deep and personal track. It's Help You Remember. Now, Aldean was saying that some of the reviews came in and he was reading about this on different posts online. But the reviewers were saying that, pegs it as a love breakup song sort of thing, but it's not. He said the actual meaning of the song couldn't be further from that. He says it was written about my uncle who passed away of Lewy body dementia and my father-in-law who currently has Lewy body dementia. He says it's one of those things we wrote, and it's really a personal thing. He says you hear other people's stories, whether it's Alzheimer's or Parkinson's or dementia or things that family members are going through. He said, I started noticing anytime we would play it for somebody that was going through this kind of stuff, it was like waterworks, tears. He said it was really hitting a nerve with people. Now, Lewy body dementia is a progressive neurodegenerative disease, right, where abnormal deposits of protein get stuck up in brain cells and cause problems. It is a leading cause of dementia in North America. And so he wanted to bring light to that.
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1: It's 3 o'clock. It's 13 degrees in LaRonge, 17 in Prince Albert, 20 in Saskatoon, and 23 in Regina. Dense Atlantice, and good afternoon. I'm Amber Dawn with NBC News.
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1: A 19-year-old Saskatoon man is recovering from injuries following an assault with a machete. At approximately 11 p.m. on May 10th, police received a report of an injured person at 22nd Street East and 1st Avenue North. Upon arrival, officers located the 19-year-old man suffering from a number of slash wounds, and he was then transported to hospital for treatment. He reported being assaulted by two men, and both suspects are described as being about 20 years of age and wearing all black clothing. The first suspect is also described as approximately 5 feet 9 inches tall and wearing a green hat. Anyone with information is asked to contact the Saskatoon Police Service or Crime Stoppers. A road closure is causing problems for Northern Saskatchewan uranium mine operations. Cameco has temporarily halted production at the Key Lake Mill and reduced activity at the MacArthur River Mine. Company officials say the collapse of the Smoothstone River Bridge has led to the closure of the main route used to transport supplies. Flooding has caused Highway 914, 1 kilometer south of Pine House. The culvert requires replacement and there's no estimated time for reopening. Highway 102, about 130 kilometers north of LaRonge, is closed south of McClellan Lake, and crews are repairing culverts and both lanes are closed. Highway 163 near Red Earth is still listed as closed today, and Highway 789 east of Carrot River also closed. Birch Narrows Dene Nation Chief Jonathan Sylvester says northern communities need more support following a deadly incident that happened in Turner Lake. RCMP were called to a home just before 3 a.m. where 21-year-old Shalea Montgrand was declared deceased. Darian Montgrand, who's 25, was arrested and charged with manslaughter. Sylvester says communities in the north have struggled with addictions, mental health challenges, and limited police presence for years. The Saskatchewan opposition NDP is backing calls for more investments in policing, addictions treatment, and mental health services across the north. The federal government says it found no other location where it can set up its Arctic over-the-horizon radar sites, despite a flurry of petitions to Parliament protesting the decision. The multi-billion dollar radar project is set to come online in 2029 as part of the government's plan to modernize NORAD assets. Clearview Township Mayor Doug Measures says his community is concerned that the Department of National Defense will ruin quality farmland where the receiver site will go.
4: I don't believe that they've actually looked thoroughly, and I also think that they need to reconsider what the objective is. If they want to monitor the North Sea, the Arctic Ocean, from, you know, Nunavut, you know, from Iqaluit down to Greenland and Labrador coast, if they want to monitor that, there are other places in Canada you can do that from.
1: Measures says farmers who own property around the land are concerned about how the construction of antenna structures could affect drainage and local roadways. And that's the latest from the NBC Newsroom. Remember, our news is available online anytime at nbcradio.com. Weather is next.
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1: And it's 3:05. 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North Central region, including LaRonge. Northeast region, including Pelican Narrows, Sandy Bay, Cumberland House, Creighton. Northwest region, including Beauvelle, Buffalo Narrows, Alacrosse, and La Loche. Tonight is going to be partly cloudy with a low of +5. Tuesday will be sunny, and there's going to be some fog patches in the morning, but there will be a high of 18 degrees. Athabasca region, including Stony Rapids, Black Lake, Uranium City, and Fond du Lac. Tonight is going to be partly cloudy and a low of -2. Tuesday, there will be a mix of sun and cloud and fog patches in the morning with a high of 11 degrees. Prince Albert tonight's going to be clearing with a low of +5. Tuesday, there will be a mix of sun and cloud, some fog patches in the morning and a high of 21. Saskatoon and Regina tonight will be partly cloudy with a low of +5. And Tuesday will be mainly sunny and a high of 23 degrees. Taking a look at temperatures around the region, there are a couple weather alerts in place. It's a yellow warning for wind in the southern part in the city of Regina, RM of Orkney, including Yorkton, Springside, and Ebenezer. And so, yeah, there's going to be some strong winds that may cause damage and for parts of the southern Saskatchewan. Stony Rapids has some light rain and is sitting at a current temperature of 9 degrees. Uranium City, 15. Collins Bay, Wollaston Lake, 12 degrees. Buffalo Narrows, La Loche, 16. Meadow Lake, Green Lake, 21. North Battleford is 21 as well. Flin Flon, Creighton is sitting at 7. Saskatoon is mostly cloudy and 21 degrees. Regina has some light rain showers and sitting at 21. Yorkton is 19 degrees. Meanwhile, Waskasoo Lake is 19, and LaRonge is 14, Prince Albert mostly cloudy and 17 degrees. Now stay tuned. Up next is David and Adenihoni.
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0: WABC, Dinahode Rota, si Kusi David McIntyre, Hushi Sija, Prince Albert, Utsiare Sisi, Tutsinige Sinir, Horelia, Edu, Bid Asi, Eid, a giant Nautanku, a thin and it's a sasmo yet Hunter Ansan. Alrighty, the Ansan's a queen, Hilas Hotsi, a mental health therapist, Brunti Basiala Nasan Carol, the make. It was like a that would then a quite hot ah, but city land loo that would the hell yet here. Clahot Yadri, then a quen ahaway, the landed in Nahway, the reto, Nahorin, Ato, but the then a yanane, denane, there, then a ni basi, a quant e, salial tiasi, don't the nigger. Noello Tola, Noello Tini at Se, Jaya Dazen, Adin Kazen, Ednorist Ericani, Trathalama, Eberanti Yazi, Nato, Deneti Doli, Banani Dola, Noello Tina, Cosi, Denis Unsine Nane, Ega, Tini Asim, so Rota NBC, Denahoni, Don't Seneca, Cosi, David McIntyre, Hushi San, Kohon Nid in Wetsi San, and Desino Habit, it was T. Zinity Lount, Environment Canada, but Agara San, 18 to Deputers Lahu Asi. 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
1: Back to Patash days, tane sarinin telse. 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
3: Gatcha des get hach other elson as a tatuza asi MBC, denahoni rust ansam, kusi David McIntyre. Ushesi, David. That is on the now, did it, and a tula jar. Could I think cut an address? See, it's in steam buzzes on borrowed than a old heroes in a tobor borrowed neuros in a not a tiha, not a desier. Could is it is a old tune, it's in steam. Deanna Tobac, but an old stick, you know. Message adri photos to information what it did about a honiacity. Well, all new Kuno Nutaniat here, Salantana, Outana Rasim. A year in the Kuno Quen, it's in St. Basis, Boroth Niroti there. So, number the Diaja, Diana Toback, but any old he, Dadin Card, Sensi. But in Jerry, traditional workshop, Nunt Asi, parenting basis, tanto no jardinie nisi ya nisi den jardinie basi dri sage nun en asket hault hare honen nau zin dini aunzen zin diese diese jelli hasa ko 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Swedet, Adi, Didanlu, Hunti, I see. First 20 families, Nonena, Sakonze, but then I ain't here as much kit, no one in Tihan, what's it, DC. Good number, it's easy. So, Hostenole, Good morning, Jerry Bagaroskar. Nuhakoti, it was not your local radio station. It's an Yoshi. Not desidem. Honey, no habake was he. Juanita Duplessis, no ahead, General Sedum, back home again.
4: Ladies and gentlemen,
5: 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Seladada. MBC, Danahoni, Haro, Asek. Holy moly.

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4: Rot es solitan and non in nason la elzanas et hazuta as it law and ino it's easy no habigi was he. Adin ka what's in. Then I go to Reggie Mahkan, Jonathan Sylvester. I do a thin nanoti, Henry La. What a bitchet diha. One is a horrid isa. So no, the rig can eat rat halama. Tadin cotton. The Nazi denimptane ain't he. Then a quantum. Gabit done it ha tuta. Hoyer, nonina, sa, bevaye. The quasi, Shalea Mongran, who asa best oshi. Darian Mongran, Nunena, Son Laba, Rae, Ayurvit Azi, Hilchu, Baneatiasi, Manslaughter, Oha, Sylvester Adu, Atendanozi, Henry La, Torist Kisa, Three Addictions, Mental Health, Bazu, the Danasaila, Danati Dane, the Gunel Alade Tho, Sutse, with Saskatchewan Opposition NDP, Ayuti, Zetare Nisa, the Karachi, Kundi, Because it did have a tendency to not see the Nebazu addictions treatment to the mental health services. Ya tendency, yeah. San Dene, you were so tired of the Bergaye. The Conway design, John, assault, but not seen the best choice. Tizineke, a sad other to that, me on an old cat. The Nazi Denebetane IT, Janine Deliha, 22nd Street East, 1st Avenue North. Hoyer, Nin Delu, Sotranja del Berre, Chilequase. Est Adondi, Co Natana Quenil, Tinsana Canaway Diha. Cocotti, Natana Deneu, Ygin Azu, Coy Bont U, Suspects. Donne Natra Berre San, the Relu Udelsen, Yenate. Suspect, a 5'9", the green hat, or an ani. But when you don't need a Saskatoon Police Service, the Nazi Donato Crime Stoppers, then the Yoltino, it's a decent. Ko ton lo dan yat a hore nala jasi a ten nanets and the uranium mining that oa siga a ze de kamako hot sala hul a liasin drib a sea. Production Key Lake Mill Kuti got Watalan Justin MacArthur River Mines and Company officials Radu Trichastani Moostone River Britnock Hari Ayut Ayo Tundu Dre out on Ola Sendali Kositan Kuti Hilpana Highway 914 your Pine House of the Nazanza 1 kilometer on his Culvert Ernintha quit at Lao Sanalia, quit Lao Dire Tia Soko Genism. Highway 102 it is 130 kilometers, La Clazotia, thin and it's an it a they did Tun Darn Hansi, south at the La McClellan, McClellan, Legotse. The Netherlands Nazi or Culbert Sanal Nintinha, Kuslachen Tun Ludarin Hansam. Highway 160 street is on Red Earth ga it is a hundred and it is it don't you nigga could the highway 789 Carrot River to say you sit then it is darin tchansin kon darek ani chasi dana hakot is on fire bands who on a chal yaw niti central and southern Saskatchewan sent in on asim ko full ban hit DC John Gott or Twitch or North Battleford or Nada, could the Lloyd Minster Tensa, could John Berrin partial ban Aliasi RM of Corman Park, or El Yuan Donena municipalities, could the Atide Asa Berrin to Horel Yuan Kondek Ano Aile, no Hachetisi. Could an ade don't sinige hot the Thunder Child and Harquin Hoy Anir get Ni Delmas Saskatchewan Zen. Er lasu we no hunt asa the hashe bekonet ha ha ground penetrating radar search no yatsen BATC atuko sawasisak you can a pipe ceremony in lesa the then opening remarks dai altisa kuit a ground penetrating radar hashe konet ha ha boni boni thirsty here. We're on this, Solotine. What do you think of it? All is John Walsh, Inolip, NBCRadio.com.
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4: Koyet e Bosno Hobby Yosti Environment Canada with a Rarasan Tazo Naro Sai Sitzendi, Rechao and Kao Sandy B. Cumberland House Creighton, Yat Dazendi to the Galicho, Cocho, Cointilus, where do Telegate orders him. So loud and on the look, a bit alu, ku el Telasak, a bit dane, a getty jar, and on the lassie, a thin and oha this child as on Toso Kino, you think where. Dut Kelgeak, or the Nakoton on a Kadok, a big or the Nagatinit Au, El Salasagapitane, Saja the Rotan, or Netherlassy. Prince Albert of Hart, Dut Kelgeo, do plus five, so Latin on Netherlassy, a big or the Nagatinit Au, El Salasagapitane, Tut Saleto. Now, none in that thousand, or Netherlassy, Sask Tun Regina, Dut Kelgeak, or the so Latin on Nether look, a bit alas in none in that thousand. Good temperatures, no habit, you ask Chilao, I do want done this chadson, honen not on Honedel, see, horrel you plus temperatures, see three. Dazzle to this easy, skiddy jadal de Chenazaga, well, not so keen at and so large jadal, done on Edelo, thesis to brother dazzle to this easy, none in a sad de Chenazaga, could well not. There's Twitch Collins Benakajadal, done on thesis to brother dazzle to this easy, none in a nakot, and I get on in a tad de Chenazaga, could well now. Kochocho hit hilas twitten is get hajadrotan, thesis to brata dazut and is easy, is getty jadrotan agatonena de Chenazaga, Gunuelna. To twitch whether a squat and non in a thousand or others, thesis and is easy, non in a thousand and agatonena ta de Chenazaga, Gunuelna, North Battleford, then non in a thousand or thesis to brata dazut and is easy, tonen out in a gesalona de Chenazaga, Gunuelna. 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don't announce in a guess get one in a chin as a can well na regina then none in a sad and on other low things to brata dazzle to it's easy none in a coat in a salona d de chin as a can well na yorkton is so tragedy on others, Nasi to brata, say you sit in his easy, tonena son loud in ake, skate tonena son la de Chenazaga, Conuelna. 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The MBC dena honi, cap, or the yatki nani, deeds are the yabelia at his gani, Carol, the make you to a yalti to thasi. The MBC dena honi cap. Athabasca Denison Sine Education Authority for it is a Suanorilt Io Tibet A Asenorilt Ihi. For it e the head e sons a lot jazzy for it e then a donest ha a donelt hanu riat heat who nuja near basi for sise quihonel han quen tahulla a ten nanetan then a dalana then a yat here a department so new nizi basi then a hotonest hansi. 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
4: Dorote Sullivan, NBC, General Neural Science, Kusi David McIntyre, Hushi, Science Equi, Mental Health Therapist, Elisa, Intelest Hotin, Equi, Carol Lamek, Huli, Chotaya Elkiasi, Co. No, in need ad, Arithi, Aula, or Yasit Adi, no Queen Yusit in Ahawi, the Lando, a Conti Bazi, on Estrans, and Lutan Hal Alla Naha, a Yasin Nisin, don't send a guess only, and Carol Etanate.
8: The first Ela don't think.
4: Ja, ten nanetan kusitan alain na ondi.
8: Kosana hi ya inle crisis worka. E a kapele de kosana sta 2 weeks ha.
4: It be crisis work na do la alain na plenty ai crisis.
8: Crisis work de der tananana hotere tanasama baunel yeno la. E a content audience in new or less than just need a then a cousin either 1 week cousin either near a cozy hotel then a bequin bonadasi yar that been meals at the bequanda because office at Dow had then a then a no one daily last on them about a year a day. So it's best to just go to them.
4: The crisis that had no real domestic violence that did in a coin. Nahori Alan O. Tarted the domestic violence there. A catch a house on here.
8: Well, not domestic violence, their relationship, then you know, signed all nowadays. It's you know, it's a court order, and you got all. AI control Benny Aho physical, sexual, a control abuse of dancer. A tenant, a queer told any you about Nelly Lat Ehosa, you know, like because it was a ya, so the whole thing goes on that you feel small as a whole sealer, lot and hunt. You're trapped, there's no way out. And you know, a hoyunan of a third and a scandal, you know, the best thing you can do for yourself is to leave because most times a sign that it gets worse.
4: But on the list, I had yesterday, you news the via to the head island that the domestic violence go no need to see the nana hiring lots and. The Koho owns on the hit, he was on the domestic violence divide at you.
8: About a couple of years ago, their provincial recommendations had a year because northern team got a done in Danahal. Their recommendations wouldn't then it's a deal a year provincial near their southern team, central team, northern team. So about a year after I deal as a PH and Saskatoon's and Aidan only have a year to that Utens Aidy Wally intervention Dali and O Nil Ede. Nowadays, a Sindil Ede Collar, Seren Nili La Ahunin Danola. Kohonin Danu and then the Azalon La Kondisia Tinet Ede Holler. Kukant oilo intervention hano vita, you know, interventions nila asikono vita. And aid obegadarilt a through different areas, there's in northern and a yacht done and I kind of do there a review.

0: non el mio quanto never you know ba il her cha hotel
1: quant è che non il it a tanto the community tanto dene cerani ha
0: awareness does not la you know awareness meaning bagayati bagayati hut e and o you know to empower it's a quote than a yuto kuntu hanare empower aliare then they're able to leave you know like burn these and let to leave because most times when you're in that situation and not host and in the not mean the na holy see and then that eight aren't an inch eye you don't see, you don't look at them as an enemy because my partner are banning Tala. So it's not easy to leave, but awareness, so, Jabagayatia, a Yuhant Uda Zaha. And, you know, radio, Gadalion, Kantu Sida Libagayatio, you know, there's different ways than empower Aliha.
1: Domestic violence not the benignant or the even.
0: A year and older say ye like no way out or you not host any then you just feel small a city host seat in the nilo a see had another ill and in the no. Can't call it on a tail and in the no hole, all those things but always or cozy, yeah, I can't any, you know, a few times say shelter neither or says can a hell. So a better safe shelter to go to get away, you know.
1: Who can it be? But I'm calling it at the Tanto. Also, Rago, Herr Raril Ilo, Jase Rauto, Tante Alta Kotani, Nintelo, the Elato, Tante Warin Oli.
0: A ye bonnet cont as a, you know, you because, like I said, a ye and a partner, Bonning Taula. So enemy as it is, so it's hard to leave, you know, like because you always think that change so and each time that's an honeymoon stage things are okay for a while, so the same thing not long. So, then a scan, a lady, you know, Bano had tardy, but never bow the AE second or up, but you know, I left the scan up a bar, the scan, I want to, who never could with an ashe bar steal up a bar header, you don't have a I left.
1: Quant area ship, the hurrying island, a hate ede, we're going to try to. Plenty warning signs at land air. Plenty gonna tra.
0: Warning signs better at the Senate and then a CNE because then at the isolated Haldi land a hola. You know, a Senate and land a hola. Like, then at the end of the day, you know, maybe to check up on them, you know. I see drugs, so see it, you know, then by her, yeah, it in it, then I can't do interventions, Nila, you know, then approach all you, then it's in Niri, you know, as it's in course, Nila, then, you know, then gonna leave there, a year is in another out in a. You know, as a lot of shame too, you know, and

0: and night and a queen contoko are then a scan a college you know cont a whole lot like the isolation land a lot like not dead land it lose a quick cont a day
1: community the then it's a no la conti a basia conti basia see no reality as the elders pelliat hiti ho asa
0: As never did, even in Benid, in Sonnet, in Ola, you know, then no city, then the physical deteriorate and they lant a whole lot of need, a living need not serve Ola, then a cosnet, a little, then a need not serve Lant Allah, who as never did, then a Benid not serve Lant Elu. E a banet a neon colour a tenant anara ahala. Even so that's a dark colour ha tepe neon ha.
1: Bore ni le lante by a tri ha don't ya see near Carol. So only on selling tea so saloha. Kua no hell no rest or lante wala. No, the northwest side, your Tatsan or Lyon, then a Nanatsan, Tanorel, is a buried duola. Tanto, we see duole no halot in a conorest or a way, Tazin Katsan.
0: You know, like, after a training has to way, what I'm learning is, you know, our bodies are, you know, our own healers. We just need our bodies. So a somatical ye lie. A ye see sonos or de hotere de ze, you know, not chess yadalin and chida hiat in a then a beneath sound that he delant ilu. Call it, you know, deep breathings nila to your stomach. This morning I did that because it is a halkongi you know, I have to do that because it ends as near, you know. This morning, just a room's ends and a kontu deep breathing their side, their the kuibo has ega is a donuts and a ya has seizure every day la kola, but a her own deep breathing. It's not easy deep breathing no one about there to be to sit with yourself then but you have to like connect it then ha honel yele no ha body as theory on the data the RLC la but that I deal it you know that then that's a deal it physically no ha body will at some point will give out you know like that thou to see hala. So, can't all heart and a dee nazoo hala, can't ail a date, eat it, you know, trauma on top of trauma. See, at some point, you know, I think a body gives out. So, then a body, it's ilan no hala your day. Nakot al 30, can't it pass a god higher day.
1: Anikwe nilatia. Yanne then the hell no rest or the yan on the day belt or no rest or the flashbacks at Dila Conti ho then a hell cochare then a tatan even Conti and then a day flashbacks yan yet to done all Dina team.
0: As never a few, you know, the hits a la ascended in Ida Dila, and I believe it because. As ERC, Otena, Thoreau, Ye Honisan, in the row, you know, can't a ye, you know, a sigh, you know, re trigger Lant Ahonsa. The all those emotions, Anina Hala knows, or Kasset, a whole young Arnold, and not a Natlin at Nabari. As Taya, the you, you know. Yeah, so healing and that's other reason that woods and seed and ook art will see how you know, chin ya it's either you know, nature healings, Nila, you know, Dari, you know, about that channel see
1: Carol,
0: I'm still learning, but when our bodies will, eventually show us no ha body don't see as te did it buried the horse ku a batch also heal through can't or if we don't attend to that what we're feeling inside or also hala including me because it's like church not the Mother's Day the hotel is sometimes a quehagen while the stand would say has tajala because that's what I'm feeling on the inside. So if I don't allow myself to can't the honest elu ya re pa sa pa honel ya hela si herel ya de ani le lu hot a to sound e wali lu khalat is a sa ho a I hear this on the Natala, in Sari than Hak Avala. So, Hunt O, that's Ohti, Hunt Westade, the one highest healer and O, there is some medics near a new Natlina, it's what happens in our bodies, like at the moment, like to look inward, I Hunt O. Can't orderly, see say the heinous as long as I can't train in this choose. I want orderly to reach out or that by until I see her. I want to reaching out the hand to a collab, but can't order the hack out of it.
1: Mercy, senior, don't you get a little Carol, don't you get. The health of one or else you will have Masicho.
0: Mercy, Nati.
1: Thank you. Papa.
0: Okay. Papa.
1: Carol, let me get this. Kui, intelligence towards the mental health therapist, no hell in it. Darling, car, no hell in that area, but I will tell you, no hell in it, Masicho.

0: 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Saskatchewan's radio network, MBC.
1: It's 4 o'clock. It's 14 degrees in La Ronge, 17 in Prince Albert, 21 in Saskatoon and in Regina. That's it, Lanete, and good afternoon. I'm Amber Dawn with MBC News.
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1: The number of fire bans continue to grow in central and southern Saskatchewan. A full ban has been announced for the Meadow Lake and North Battleford areas. As well, there are bans in the Lloydminster area. And within the RM of Corman Park has announced a partial ban. In all, more than 40 municipalities have announced full or partial bans on burning. There is a fire map that you can go to, and it's at mbcradio.com. You just need to click on the wildfires link. The Saskatchewan NDP is calling for more frontline supports in northern Saskatchewan following a homicide this weekend in Turner Lake. RCMP say 21-year-old Shalea Montgran was found dead at a home early Saturday morning, and 25-year-old Darian Montgran has been charged with manslaughter. He was scheduled for his first court appearance today. Birch Narrows Dene Nation Chief Jonathan Sylvester says the tragedy highlights ongoing concerns about addictions, mental health, and limited policing resources. NDP MLA Leroy LaLiberty says northern communities are tired of being ignored and need real investment in public safety and support services. Highway 908 to Isle of Crosse has reopened after emergency repairs following flooding that cut off the community Friday. The closure was east of Highway 155, temporarily disrupted access to the village and Isle of Crosse Hospital. The highway hotline marked the route fully open Sunday morning after crews installed a new culvert. The Saskatchewan Health Authority says local hospital remains open, while hospitals in La Loche and Meadow Lake are available if needed. Several other highways across northern and central Saskatchewan remain closed because of spring flooding and washouts. The province of Saskatchewan is injecting $17 million into expanding its largest hospital. Health Minister Jeremy Cockrell says another 7 beds will be added to the critical care ward at Saskatoon's Royal University Hospital in over 2 years. He acknowledges the challenge in opening new beds, given the struggle to find staff, while adding the province is working on finding more people. Saskatchewan has already expanded intensive care units at all other large hospitals in the province since the COVID-19 pandemic. And the Saskatchewan government has proclaimed this week as Women's Entrepreneurs Week. It's a week to recognize the important roles that women-owned businesses play in strengthening the Saskatchewan economy and communities in the province. Trade and Export Development Minister Warren Kading says that there was a 33% increase in female self-employment in construction between 2023 and 2024 in the province. Kading says that highlighting the growing impact women-owned businesses have in driving out province forward. The federal government is rejecting calls from some southern Ontario residents to find other spots to set up an Arctic over-the-horizon radar installations. Residents of Clearwater Township have called for the site to be registered under an agriculture trust to preserve the property as farmland. Clearview Mayor Doug Measure says that he doesn't believe Ottawa looked hard enough for other sites.
4: Why the federal government has targeted this area when there are many, many locations across Ontario, you know, that they could move this to. There are many locations across Canada they could move this to if they chose to continue to investigate and invest in these type of over-the-horizon radar systems. The people are pretty upset about this. This is very, very upsetting.
1: A government response tabled in Parliament says the requirements for the radar sites are inflexible and that despite searching, Ottawa has been unable to find other sites that could work. And that's the latest from the NBC Newsroom. Remember, our news is available online anytime at NBCRadio.com. Sports is next.
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1: It's 4:05, time to take a look at NBC Sports. We have an update for the Professional Women's Hockey League. Tonight's Game 5 of the Professional Women's Hockey League semifinal series between the Montreal Victoire and the Minnesota Frost has been postponed due to player illness. So there will be no Game 5 tonight, and we'll keep you posted when the next game will be. Taking a look at the NHL, the Minnesota Wild will look to even their series at 2 games apiece when they host the Colorado Avalanche tonight in second round NHL playoff action. Minnesota rebounded with a 5-1 victory in Game 3 after dropping 2 straight in Denver. And the Flin Flon Bombers have picked up their first win at the Centennial Cup. This morning at the tournament, the Bombers downed the Sudbury Cubs out of the Northern Ontario Junior Hockey League 6-4. Rhett Ewan scored twice for the Bombers. Flin Flon is 1-2 so far in the preliminary round at the Centennial Cup, with their next game scheduled for Wednesday evening. The Centennial Cup is a tournament of the best Junior A hockey teams in the country. And taking a look at baseball, the Blue Jays are back at it tonight when they host the Tampa Bay Rays in the opener of their 3-game series. Toronto is coming off a 6-1 loss to the Los Angeles Angels yesterday after taking the first 2 games by a combined score of 16-1. Kevin Gausman gets the start for the Jays. The Rays will counter with Drew Rasmussen. And that's NBC Sports. Weather is next.
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3: NBC weather forecast for the north central region, including LaRonge, northeast region, including Pelican Narrows, Sandy Bay, Cumberland House, Creighton, and the northwest region, Beauval, Buffalo Narrows, Isle La Crosse, and LaLosh. Partly cloudy for tonight. You're looking at a low of 5. Tomorrow, sunshine, high 18. For the Athabasca region, Stony Rapids, Black Lake, Uranium City, and Fond du Lac. Partly cloudy tonight, low minus 2. Clearing in the afternoon tomorrow, high 11. Prince Albert and Saskatoon clearing overnight, low 5. Tomorrow becoming a mix of sun and cloud with a high of 21. Regina clearing overnight, low 6. Mainly sunny tomorrow with a high of 22. Right now, Stony Rapids 12, Uranium City at 14, Collins Bay, Wollaston Lake 11, LaLosh Buffalo Narrows 18, Meadow Lake, Green Lake 20, North Battleford 22, Flin Flon Creighton 6. Saskatoon showing 20, Regina 17, Yorkton 20, Waskasoo 19, LaRonge 18, and Prince Albert, right now, 19 degrees.
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3: Let's rev it up, end of the workday. Your haul home is brought to you by Knapp Attraction in Prince Albert, Meadow Lake, Melfort, Tisdale, and Saskatoon. So Joan Jett and the Black Hearts are planning a small but mighty tour. According to all of their advertising,
10: I'm trying not to use the word propaganda, but it does say in their talking about this big tour that it will reach two continents, which technically is true of the seven dates posted for now. Two of those dates are in the United States. The rest are all in Europe. So yes, technically two continents, but not a lot of shows in total. But what's interesting is this will be the Joan Jett's like first tour since the death of Tommy Price, who served as the Blackhearts drummer for nearly 30 years between 1986 and 2016. He did appear on eight of their albums, beginning with Jett's fifth studio project. He passed away at the age of 68. But Joan Jett and the Heartbreakers continue on. And kicking off your haul home, I hate myself for loving you.

0: good.
1: All the new home with Kaylee Cardinal, Wrong Love, NBC, 417 on your Monday. I was reading up on this, a survey that was finding that the average adult, more than a third of their year is spent mired in boredom. More than a third of their year. So for the survey, the researchers defined boring day as one that involves simply no fun at all. After averaging out responses of all participants, they figured out that the North American experience, 131 boring days annually. Now, maybe I just see this different. Maybe I'm less worried about boring days, because I remember as a kid, if I ever said, I'm bored, oh, my parents found stuff for me to do. The worst thing you could say is that you're bored, because there would be less boring things for you to all of a sudden have to do. And they weren't fun, but they weren't boring.
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0: It's just what I needed. NBC, Saskatchewan's Indigenous Radio Network, 429. It was 15 years ago today, 2011, that the Cars, who had been disbanded since 1988, released their album Move Like This and kicked off a tour. It didn't go well, though, because tensions were resurfacing. The tour was cut short after less than a month, and, well, they didn't play again together until their Rock and Roll Hall of Fame induction in 2018. Also on this day, May 11th, looking back 7 years ago in 2019, the hashtag Free Britney movement gained traction as supporters gathered outside of the Los Angeles courthouse where Britney Spears spoke to a judge about her conservatorship. She'd been under conservatorship since 2008. 32 years ago in 1994, Weezer released their self-titled debut album. It sold 90 copies, not 90,000, 90 copies in the first week. But picked up steam when Undone, the sweater song, starts to get airplay. Buddy Holly becomes a hit on MTV, and the album eventually sells over 3 million copies. 40 years ago, 1986, Tommy Lee of Motley Crue marries actress Heather Locklear. They divorce 7 years later. 41 years ago in 1985, after three albums, the Go-Go's announced their breakup with frontwoman Belinda Carlisle leaving to start a solo career with the help of guitarist Charlotte Caffey. 52 years ago in 1974, Eric Clapton records I Shot the Sheriff, a cover of the Bob Marley song. He was reluctant to do it, though, but it became the only number one hit of his career on the Hot 100. There you go. That's what was going on today in music history.
1: Hey, do you like the two-step? 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That's Rodeo Reds Country Dance Hall every Sunday morning at 11 o'clock here on NBC.
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6: The next time you pick up peas, mixed veggies, or hamburger patties from the frozen food section, you might offer gratitude to a man from Brooklyn, New York, and Inuit in Labrador. It's a fascinating connection. Clarence Birdseye was born in 1886. He had an interest in science and nature throughout his life. He took several jobs in various government-run research projects. In 1912, he took part in a project that took him to Muddy Bay, Labrador. He met Inuit, who took him ice fishing. He saw them take freshly caught fish, which immediately froze in minus 40 degree air. Clarence quickly learned something. After the fish was thawed and cooked, it tasted fresh, far better than the frozen fish he had tasted back in New York. He realized that this was something people would pay for. After returning to the U.S., he began to experiment with flash freezing in 1922, attempting to replicate the conditions found in Labrador in the winter. This led to the establishment of the Bird's Eye Seafoods Company. He tinkered with technology, developing the double belt freezer that would flash freeze packages of fish and vegetables quickly. It is considered the beginning of the frozen food industry. In 1929, Clarence sold his company to what would become General Foods, which later launched a line of frozen food products branded as Bird's Eye. In 1930, the first frozen food sections were placed in stores. 16 years after Clarence Bird's Eye was inspired by ice fishing Inuit in Labrador. For NBC, I'm Eric Forbes in Regina.
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0: NBC weather, north, central, northeast, northwest regions, partly cloudy tonight, low 5. Tomorrow, sunny with a high of 18. Athabasca region, partly cloudy tonight, low minus 2. Clearing in the afternoon tomorrow, high 11. Prince Albert and Saskatoon, clearing overnight, low 5. Tomorrow, becoming a mix of sun and cloud with a high of 21. Regina, clearing overnight, low 6. Mainly sunny tomorrow, high 22. Right now, Stony Rapids at 12, Uranium City showing 14, Collins Bay, Wollaston Lake, 11, LaLoche Buffalo Narrows, 18, Meadow Lake, Green Lake, 20, North Battleford, 22, Flin Flon, Creighton, 6, Saskatoon showing 20, Regina, 17, Yorkton, 20, Waskasoo at 19, LaRonge, 18, and Prince Albert, right now, 19 degrees.
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Former lovers, guys cry. 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Hey, statistically, we spend an average of about 6 months of our life waiting at red lights. 6 months of your life waiting at red lights. So if you're stuck at a light right now, just remember, it's not just you. You'll make it. Light will turn green eventually. Shaboozy, a bar song, NBC.

Tragically hit Little Bones, NBC, Saskatchewan's Indigenous Radio Network, 447 on your haul home. It's your Monday. A bunch of Star Wars collectible stuff goes on auction and sets new records for how much was made off of these. The record-breaking item specifically was a 1977 Top Series 1 card. So it's like a trading card you'd have for baseball, but it's Star Wars characters on this one. Happened to be a Luke Skywalker one. Originally would have come with a pink stick of gum. It was in mint condition. Ended up selling for $687,500. So this is a little over $500,000. Not bad, right? Of course, again, being in mint condition probably helped. Other stuff in there, you had a 5-foot Millennium Falcon constructed for Industrial Light and Techniques. There have been other ones that were like not specific.

0: specifically made for the movie, like production ones that went for a lot less. This one, $370,000. Mandalorian helmet worn by Pedro Pascal in the TV series, $40,000. This is cool. A Star Wars number one. It was a 35-cent comic from back in the day. 35 cents then. Went for $170,000 now. So, yeah, Star Wars stuff still worth a pretty penny.
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Allison Ray Strong, waiting on your love, NBC. Hey, it's 4:52. It's your Monday. Coming up, 5 o'clock news package, and we're going to pull that 5 o'clock work whistle. We're just minutes away. Alanis Morissette on the way, but first, Harry Styles.

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1: It's 5 o'clock. It's 18 degrees in LaRonge, 19 in Prince Albert, 20 in Saskatoon, and 17 in Regina. Tensei Atlanite, and good afternoon. I'm Amber Dawn with MBC News.
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1: A 25-year-old man is dead after an encounter with a bear at Points North in northern Saskatchewan. The Ministry of Community Safety says the man died Friday near Points North. The ministry says that the bear was euthanized on scene, and they say it could not provide further information as the investigation as is in its early stages. And the Conservation Officer Service and the Wildlife Human Attack Response Team are investigating. People are being urged to keep their distance if they encounter a bear, but if they do run into one, try to make a wide detour, speak in low tones, and do not make eye contact. Birch Narrows Dene Nation Chief Jonathan Sylvester says northern communities need more support following a deadly incident in Turner Lake. RCMP were called to a home just before 3 a.m. where 21-year-old Shaylea Montgrand was declared dead. Darian Montgrand, who's 25, was arrested and charged with manslaughter. And Sylvester says communities in the north have struggled with addictions, mental health challenges, and limited police presences for years. The Saskatchewan Opposition NDP is backing calls for more investment in policing, addictions treatment, and mental health services across the north. The province of Saskatchewan is injecting $17 million into expanding its largest hospital. Health Minister Jeremy Cockerell says another 7 beds will be added to the critical care ward at Saskatoon's Royal University Hospital over 2 years. He acknowledges the challenge in opening new beds, giving the struggle to find staff, while adding the province is working on finding more people. Saskatchewan has already expanded intensive care units at other large hospitals in the province since the COVID-19 pandemic. And the Saskatchewan government has proclaimed this week as Women Entrepreneurs Week. It's a week to recognize the important role that women-owned businesses play in strengthening the Saskatchewan economy and communities in the province. Trade and Export Development Minister Warren Keating says there is a 33% increase in female self-employment in construction between the years 2023 and 2024 in the province. He says this highlights the growing impact women-owned businesses have in driving out province forward. The federal government and TELUS have announced a large-scale AI data cluster for BC that will involve 3 new or expanded facilities in a bid to boost data sovereignty. AI Minister Evan Solomon says the new facilities will be in Vancouver, while an existing site in Kamloops, BC, will be expanded. Solomon says the federal government is aware of the risks of such a major investment in AI infrastructure, but it is needed for Canada to be competitive in the changing global environment.
4: Do we want a country that's not taking a risk to bet on our own innovation, our own energy systems, our own cities, our own workforce? Absolutely not. We cannot control a lot that's going on in the world. We can control what we take risks to do. And we've got to mitigate those risks by the right partners, the right projects, at the right time. We believe this is one of them.
1: The Kamloops expansion and one of the Vancouver sites will open later this year, while the other Vancouver facility is slated for an opening in 2029. Now here's Lisa Laporte with the Canadian Press Afternoon Business Minute.
5: BC Forests Minister Ravi Parmar says the province has flagged the Middle East as an emerging export market to sell more wood to while curtailing its dependence on the U.S. A new Bank of Canada report estimates prices were pushed up by about 6% last year, courtesy of U.S. counter-tariffs. A new TD report says Canada is well-positioned to face short-term food inflation risks caused by a disruption in global fertilizer supply due to the war in the Middle East. The TSX closed up over 61 points. The Dow Jones was up over 95 points. The Canadian dollar traded for 73.17 cents U.S. Oil was up $2.65 U.S. at $98.07 cents a barrel. And gold was down $2 U.S. at $4,728.70 an ounce. From the Canadian Press Business Desk, I'm Lisa Laporte.
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1: It's 5:06, taking a look at NBC Sports. Just an update, there was supposed to be a PWHL game tonight. Tonight's Game 5 of the Professional Women's Hockey League semifinal series between the Montreal Victoire and the Minnesota Frost has been postponed due to player illnesses. Now, looking at the NHL, the Minnesota Wild will look to even their series at two games apiece when they host the Colorado Avalanche tonight in second round NHL playoff action. Minnesota rebounded with a 5-1 victory in Game 3 after dropping two straight in Denver. In the SJHL, the Flin Flon Bombers have picked up their first win at the Centennial Cup. This morning at the tournament, the Bombers downed the Sudbury Cubs out of the Northern Ontario Junior Hockey League 6-4. Rhett Ewan scored twice for the Bombers, and Flin Flon is 1-2 so far in the preliminary round at the Centennial Cup, with their next game scheduled for Wednesday evening. The Centennial Cup is a tournament of the best Junior A hockey teams in the country. And looking at baseball, the Blue Jays are back at it tonight when they host the Tampa Bay Rays in their opener of their three-game series. Toronto is coming off a 6-1 loss to the Los Angeles Angels yesterday after taking the first two games by a combined score of 16-1. Kevin Gausman gets the start for the Jays, and the Rays will counter with Drew Rasmussen. That's NBC Sports. Weather is next.
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3: NBC weather forecast for the north central region, including LaRonge, northeast region, including Pelican Narrows, Sandy Bay, Cumberland House, Creighton, and the northwest region, Beauval, Buffalo Narrows, Isle La Crosse, and La Loche. It's going to be partly cloudy for tonight with a low of +5. Tomorrow, sunshine and a high to 18. Athabasca region, Stony Rapids, Black Lake, Uranium City, and Fond du Lac. Partly cloudy tonight, low -2. Tomorrow, clearing in the afternoon with a high of 11. Prince Albert and Saskatoon, clearing overnight, low 5, becoming a mix of sun and cloud tomorrow, high 21. Regina, clearing overnight tonight, low 6, mainly sunny tomorrow, high 22. Right now, Stony Rapids showing 13, Uranium City at 15, Collins Bay, Wollaston Lake, 10, La Loche, Buffalo Narrows, 18, Meadow Lake, Green Lake, 19, North Battleford, 22, Flin-Flon Creighton showing 6. Saskatoon at 21, Regina 12, Yorkton 20, Waskasoo 18, LaRonge 19, and Prince Albert right now 18 degrees. Here we go, end of the workday. You ready to wrap things up? Ready to go home? Drive safe on your way home. I don't know if you had a chance to see this thing I posted on our Facebook page. Posted this earlier this afternoon, but over the weekend, there was a motorcycle accident in Delta, BC. The good news is the rider did have serious injuries, but not life-threatening injuries. But his motorcycle got tangled up in the traffic light, hanging above the street. Like, it looks like this would be AI, but it's not. You couldn't even try. Like, I would imagine a stunt guy would have to go to extreme lengths to be able to even pull this off. It looks incredible. Again, thankfully, he's generally okay. Again, serious but not life-threatening. He's going to be all right. What's funny, though, is police actually suggested speed may have been a contributing factor. In other news, water is wet. No kidding! This thing's like hanging up on a second story here. Anyway, picture is on our Facebook page if you want to go check that out. The takeaway, though, drive safe. Slow down. Be careful, all right? We want you to be safe where you're going. Let's pull this 5 o'clock work whistle and wrap up things for your day. Here we go. It's quitting time!

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1: Dua Lipa, Break My Heart, NBC, Saskatchewan's Indigenous Radio Network. 5:18 on your Monday. So Dua Lipa has actually filed a $15 million suit against Samsung. She's claiming that the company used her image on its product packaging without her prior authorization. Basically, it's on the boxes that their TVs came in, and one of the generic pictures that shows up on there for the TV actually shows her live, like in action on stage at the Austin City Limits Festival. They've been putting this on their packaging since last year. The lawsuit claims that Samsung has been using the picture for profit despite owning its copyright, sort of thing. So, I mean, okay, I could grant the Dua Lipa camp in this side being like, okay, they don't want her unlicensed photo to be on their boxing as advertising. That's fair. But they took it the one step that seemed weirdly too far, right? Because in order to demonstrate the commercial impact, they brought forward a bunch of tweets on social media, specifically, on X, I guess it is now. But specifically, they say, like, one of the persons posted, quote, "I wasn't even planning on buying a TV, but I saw the box, so I decided to get it." And then another tweet with her picture on it, it was enough of a reason for buying it, saying that Miss Lipa has established a premium brand and I would have not bought a TV if it wasn't for Dua Lipa's picture on there. These can't be real people. Like, come on. Who buys a several $100 TV because Dua Lipa's picture's on the front? Never mind whether or not it's a good TV. Never mind whether it's the kind of TV that would fit size-wise, color-wise, whatever. That, if anything, these people require, like, help. They need help. If that is the decision-making process for purchasing electronics, yikes.
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0: One That Got Away, NBC, Saskatchewan's Indigenous Radio Network. 5:30 on your Monday. So the 2026 FIFA World Cup has got some star lineup power going on for their opening ceremonies. Katy Perry going to be a part of it. Future going to be a part of it, right? And they've actually slated to perform at the opening ceremonies this set of the U.S., Canada, Mexico, different games that are going on. Katy Perry is going to headline the opening ceremony in Los Angeles ahead of the U.S. men's national team's first game against Paraguay. That's June 12th. But for the Canadian side, heading to Toronto, Canada is slated to take on Bosnia and Herzegovina on June 12th. Michael Bublé is going to perform alongside Alessia Cara and Alanis Morissette. This is going to be kind of cool. And that's just to kick things off, because other performances are going to include Jesse Reyes and even William Prince. So, yeah, FIFA, you've got soccer, but you've also got some killer entertainment going along with this. Now, FIFA has yet to announce the talent slated for the halftime show for the World Cup game itself. That's coming up July 19th, but I'm sure we'll hear about that fairly soon.
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0: NBC weather, north central, northeast, northwest regions, partly cloudy tonight with a low of 5, sunny tomorrow, high 18. Athabasca region, partly cloudy tonight, low minus 2, tomorrow clearing in the afternoon with a high to 11. Prince Albert and Saskatoon clearing overnight, low 5, becoming a mix of sun and cloud tomorrow, high 21. Regina clearing overnight, low 6, mainly sunny tomorrow, high 22. Right now, Stony Rapids at 13, Uranium City 15, Collins Bay, Wollaston Lake 10, La Loche, Buffalo Narrows 18, Meadow Lake, Green Lake 19, North Battleford 22, Flin Flon, Creighton 6, Saskatoon 21, Regina 12, Yorkton 20, Waskasoo showing 18, LaRonge 19, and Prince Albert right now 18 degrees.
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You can do the website through your phone. I'm just saying, it's probably easier. Either way, you know what that's really good for? In the event that, one, yeah, you're traveling, you're going off on vacation, or two, if there's really bad storms going through your area, it could affect satellite connectivity for our towers. And so it's another way that you can stay on top of what's going on. We want to keep you up to date. Lady Gaga right now for your haul home, Poker Face, NBC.

0: the Tea Party. Heaven coming down. NBC, Saskatchewan's Indigenous Radio Network. 5:46 for your Monday. I got three things you did not know yesterday.
1: Nerd!
0: a little learning. Here we go. Three things you did not know yesterday. First one, in 1905, an 11-year-old boy, his name was Frank Epperson. 11 years old, he invented ice pops. Yeah. Yeah, he left a wooden stirrer in a cup of water and soda pop overnight. He discovered it was frozen the next morning, and he discovered the very first ice pop. It grew from there. 1905, right? Second thing you did not know yesterday, in the 1840s, children were taught to say prunes instead of cheese. Well, they didn't smile in photographs back then. You were supposed to keep your mouth closed, and so prunes seemed to work a lot better. And the third thing you did not know yesterday, May 27th, 2005, 10:07 p.m., Big Ben, the clock in London, Big Ben stopped. Yeah, it was a hot summer day in London, and they figure the heat is what caused the famous clock to stop. That was the only time. But there you go. Three things you did not know yesterday.
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Pitbull, Crazy, NBC Saskatchewan's Indigenous Radio Network 552. It's going to wrap things up for your haul home. Stick around, though, because the Saskatchewan Indigenous Top 5 Countdown is coming up here in minutes. I can tell you this, okay? Jer Carrier's been camping out in that number one spot for like 5 weeks. Spoiler, she's not number one this week. But what is? Listen, you're going to have to tune in to find out. That's on the way. I'm leaving you tonight with Jason Derulo. Breathing. Have a safe rest of your night, NBC.

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